years and 5 months. He'll also have to pay over £8,500 in costs and fines. The US military says it shot down several Iranian drones and struck a control site in southern Iran. It's apparently after identifying what it calls a direct threat to its forces and commercial shipping. Lands in a life-threatening condition after a collision involving a car and a pedestrian in northwest London. Metropolitan Police says a 39-year-old man's been arrested and detectives are not treating the incident as terrorism. And more strike action by resident doctors in England is being condemned as wholly irresponsible by NHS leaders. 4-day walkout is planned next month as part of a long-running dispute over paying conditions. That's the latest. I'm Barry.

Gonna set my soul, gonna set my soul on fire. Got a whole lot of money that's ready to burn, so get those stakes up higher. There's a thousand pretty women waiting out there. They're all living the devil may care, and I am just a devil with love to spare. So viva Las Vegas, viva Las Vegas. How I wish that there were more than the 24 hours in the day. Even if there were 40 more, I wouldn't sleep a minute away. Oh, there's blackjack and poker and the roulette wheel, a fortune won and lost on every deal. All you need is a strong heart and a nerve of steel. Viva Las Vegas! Viva Las Vegas! Viva Las Vegas, with your neon flashing and your one-armed bandit scratching. Almost

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2: From the Sky News Centre at 2, it's claimed the UK is facing a potential lost generation. A government-commissioned review into so-called NEETs, that's young people not in education, employment or training, blames a system it says is stuck in the past. Former Labour Health Secretary Alan Milburn warns one in six young people could fall into that category within 5 years. That figure is currently around one in eight. Alex grew up in Kerr and left school at 16.
3: Probably about two friends have got jobs out of 20 or 30. And that's only because they've got it from family, because their dad works with them or something. I can apply for Universal Credit, but I've already done it, but I don't want to stay in that for even longer than 2-3 months. I want to find a job ASAP, you know what I mean? I don't want to be on the dole.
2: Matthew Perry's former assistant has been jailed for 3 years and 5 months after admitting injecting the actor with ketamine before his death. He's the fifth person to be sentenced in connection with the Friends star's fatal overdose. The prosecution's opened its case in the trial of Sir Geoffrey Donaldson. The 63-year-old former DUP leader denies 18 alleged historical sexual offences. More strike action by resident doctors in England is being condemned as wholly irresponsible by NHS leaders. A four-day walkout is planned next month as part of a long-running dispute over pay and conditions. The British Medical Association says it wants a fair pay offer after rejecting a rise of 4.9%. Health Secretary James Murray believes patients are on his side.
4: I don't think patients want to see these strikes go ahead. I think patients want to see us as a government working with doctors to improve the NHS in the way that we have over the first 2 years since we were elected, getting waiting lists down by over 500,000.
2: It was an historic night for Crystal Palace, who have won a European trophy for the first time. They've come out with a 1-0 victory after the clash with Real Vallecano in the Conference League final in Leipzig. And there are warnings the energy price cap could rise sharply again in the autumn. Bills for a typical household on a standard tariff already going up by 13% from July. That's the latest. I'm Barry.

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1: The ULI Jukebox has got you covered.
2: When everything was broken, the devil hit his second stride. 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
1: From the Sky News Centre at 3, it's the MD. Number of young people in the UK who aren't working, training or studying could hit 1 in 6 within 5 years. A government-commissioned review by a former health secretary says the figure is around 1 in 8 now. Alan Milburn's warning of a potential lost generation. 18-year-old Courtney is from Dudley and says the job market isn't easy right now.
2: People might see talks about it, joking about it all the time on my For You page. It's care, army, or you could be a retail manager, but you haven't got the experience, so you can't apply for those jobs. There's no jobs you can apply for. It's really hard in this generation, especially.
1: Matthew Perry's family says he was failed by people around him after his former assistant was jailed following the actor's overdose death. Kenneth Iwamasa has been sentenced to nearly 3.5 years after admitting supplying ketamine to the Friends star in 2023. The aide's lawyer, Alan Eisner, argued he had been working for a wealthy employer.
3: Kenny wants to express his deepest sympathy for the part that he played in the death of Matthew Perry. Kenny at all times acted at the direction of Mr. Perry, and as his employee, Kenny wishes he could have had the strength to push back and say no.
1: The US military says it shot down several drones and struck a control site in southern Iran. It was after identifying what it calls a direct threat to its forces and commercial shipping. Outgoing Crystal Palace boss Oliver Glasner says it was a nervy end to his final game in charge, but they still emerged with the Conference League trophy.
4: The keeper kicked another long ball, you never know, a second ball deflected and had a free kick. I think Willershaw got a header, missing the target. So, no, I was just really took a deep breath with the final whistle.
1: Palace beat Rayo Vallecano 1-0 in last night's final to claim their first ever European title. And UK car production has fallen slightly as weaker exports to China and a drop in van manufacturing hit the industry. New figures from the Society of Motor Manufacturers and Traders show vehicle production dropped by just over 1% in April. That's the latest. I'm Barry Hughes.

saw the sun begin to dim and felt that winter wind blow cold. A man learns who is there for him when the glitter fades and the walls won't hold. Cause from that rubble, what remains can only be what's true. If all was lost,

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2: From the Sky News Centre at 4, it's claimed the UK is facing a potential lost generation. The government commissioned review into so-called NEETs, that's young people not in education, employment or training, blames a system it says is stuck in the past. Former Labour Health Secretary Alan Milburn warns one in six young people could fall into that category within 5 years. The figure is currently around one in eight. Alex grew up in Carr and left school at 16.
3: People make TikToks about it, joking about it all the time on my For You page. It's Care, Army. Or you could be a retail manager, but you haven't got the experience, so you can't apply for those jobs. There's no other jobs you can apply for. It's really hard in this generation, especially.
2: The US military has carried out new strikes in Iran. A military site was apparently targeted, with American officials claiming it posed a threat to the US forces and commercial maritime traffic in the Strait of Hormuz. The lawyer for Matthew Perry's former assistant says a prison sentence for the actor's ketamine overdose was too harsh. Kenneth Iwamasa was jailed for nearly 3.5 years after admitting supplying the drug that led to the friend star's death in 2023. Resident doctors in England have announced another strike in their ongoing row with the government over pay and jobs. They'll walk out for 4 days from Monday the 15th of June. Crystal Palace have made history with the first European trophy after a 1-0 win over Spanish side Rayo Vallecano in the Conference League final. Jean-Philippe Mateta got the decisive goal in Leipzig. The match is manager Oliver Glasner's last in charge, having led them to FA Cup success 12 months ago. He says it's a bit of a nervy end.
4: The keeper kicked another long ball. You never know, a second ball deflected and had a free kick. I think Willerchon got a header, missing the target. So, no, I was just really took a deep breath with the final whistle.
2: Thousands of people in Kent are being told to only use water for essential purposes because of supply problems in the hot weather. South East Water says around 18,000 customers are still facing interruptions and low pressure as its demand surged. That's the latest. I'm Barry Weir.

0: 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So are we.
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Generation on the move. 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

0: Yeah, yeah. Bobby Session Young. Hold up.
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3: From the Sky News Centre at 5, the UK faces a lost generation unless urgent action is taken on youth unemployment. A government review warns the number of young people not in work, education or training could hit 1.25 million within 5 years. It's currently just under a million. The report says entry-level jobs are disappearing and claims anxiety linked to social media is keeping more under-24s out of work. Esther Gay became an online safety campaigner after her daughter Brianna was murdered in 2023.
4: I just don't think that young people are equipped to navigate that at that age, and I do really support a ban on social media for under 16s.
3: Matthew Perry's family says he was failed by people around him after his former assistant was jailed following the actor's overdose death. Kenneth Iwamasa has been sentenced to nearly 3.5 years after admitting supplying ketamine to the Friends star in 2023. The US military says it shot down several drones and struck a control site in southern Iran. It was after identifying what it calls a direct threat to its forces and commercial shipping. Resident doctors in England are being urged to call off their planned strike next month. The British Medical Association has announced a planned walkout from the 15th to the 19th of June. Oliver Glasner has signed off as Crystal Palace manager with a third trophy in 12 months. The Austrian led the club to a 1-0 win over Rayo Vallecano to add the Conference League to the FA Cup and Community Shield. These fans were watching the final in Leipzig at Selhurst Park and have paid tribute to Glasner.
5: He's the best manager we've ever had by far. I don't know where you'd put a statue.
6: There was all that drama at Christmas and all the comments he made, but he leaves a legend now.
7: Great way to send him off, great way to send him off.
8: Yeah. Best game.
3: And online bank Monzo's launching a phone plan that gets cheaper each year. The network will rely on Virgin O2 signals. Bosses say the plans will rival traditional models by reducing costs for loyalty up to 30% of the time. That's the latest. I'm Barry Wayne.

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2: From the Sky News Centre at 6, almost a million young people are out of work, education or training in the UK, a number of reports found will likely rise. One in six 16 to 24-year-olds could fall into that category within 5 years, up from the current one in eight. Former Labour Health Secretary Alan Milburn's review warns of a lost generation, blaming a system stuck in the past. Care leader Alex left school at 16.
3: Probably about two friends who got jobs out of 20 or 30, and that's only because they've got it from family, because their dad works with them or something. I can apply for Universal Credit, but I've already done it, but I don't want to stay in that for even longer than 2-3 months. I want to find a job ASAP, you know what I mean? I don't want to be on the dole.
2: Figures show more drug driving swabs return positive results than drink driving tests, though fewer are taken. While more alcohol-related breath tests were done in December, substances were confirmed in 52% of samples compared to drinks, 11%. Convicted drug driver Matthew Cumstey caused a tractor to crash into two homes in Chester last April.
4: I did do wrong, so where the tractor went through, another hour later, there's an actual bus where school kids actually queue up. It could have been like 20 fatalities. And how would you ever live with that? You wouldn't, would you?
2: Iran claims to have targeted a US airbase overnight, warning aggression will not go unanswered. It's after fresh American strikes on Iranian targets. Lawyers for Matthew Perry's assistant say he wishes he could have had the strength to say no. Kenneth Iwa Mass has been jailed for injecting the Friends star with the ketamine that killed him in 2023. Thousands of people in Kent are being told to only use water for essential purposes because of supply problems in the hot weather. South East Water says around 18,000 customers are still facing issues. And Crystal Palace have won their first ever European trophy. Thousands headed to Selhurst Park to watch the 1-0 Conference League final victory over Rayo Vallecano. That's the latest.

Thank you, DJ.

0: From the Sky News Centre at 7. It's claimed the number of young people in the UK who aren't working, training or studying could hit 1 in 6 within 5 years. A government-commissioned review by a former health secretary says the figure is around 1 in 8 now. Alan Milburn's warning of a potential lost generation. 18-year-old Courtney is from Dudley and says the jobs market isn't easy right now.
1: People might see talks about it, joking about it all the time on my For You page. It's care, army, care, army. Or you could be a retail manager, but you haven't got the experience, so you can't apply for those jobs. There's no jobs you can apply for. It's really hard in this generation, especially.
0: 50% of drug driving tests done in December returned positive results. It compares to 11% for alcohol-related swabs behind the wheel, though more of these were taken. The US military has carried out fresh strikes on Iran, while Iranian armed forces claim to have targeted an American airbase as peace talks continue. Matthew Perry's family says he was failed by people around him after his former assistant was jailed following the actor's overdose death. Kenneth Iwamasa has been sentenced to nearly 3.5 years after admitting supplying ketamine to the Friends star in 2023. It was an historic night for Crystal Palace, who've won a European trophy for the first time. They beat Rayo Vallecano 1-0 in the Conference League final in Leipzig. The clubs added to last year's FA Cup and Community Shield triumphs. These fans were watching at Selhurst Park.
2: I can't believe we just did that. We just did it 2 times in a row.
3: My dad and my granddad never saw us win anything, and my kids have seen us win 3 trophies in the space of a year. It's unbelievable.
0: Palace have now qualified for next season's Europa League in Oliver Glasner's final match in charge. And Uber passengers can now record the audio of their journeys if they're feeling unsafe. The taxi app says it's to give users extra peace of mind. That's the latest. I'm Faye De Silva.

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2: From the Sky News Centre at 9, almost a million young people are out of work, education or training in the UK, a number of reports found will likely rise. One in six 16 to 24-year-olds could fall into that category within 5 years, up from the current one in eight. Former Labour Health Secretary Alan Milburn's review warns of a lost generation, blaming a system stuck in the past. Care leaver Alex left school at 16.
3: I can apply for Universal Credit, but I've already done it, but I don't want to stay in that for even longer than 2-3 months. I want to find a job ASAP and I don't want to be on the dole.
2: More than half of drug driving swabs taken during a month-long crackdown returned positive results, with one offender calling cocaine use an epidemic. It's considerably higher than the 11% of confirmed drink drivers, though far fewer alcohol tests were conducted. Cheshire Police Officer Scott Simon says the system's not working.
4: We're doing the work to get them off the road now today, but then we've got 8 weeks, but potentially up to sort of 4 or 5 months before we can actually confirm their blood results. We can't take them off the road without that.
2: State media in Iran claims it struck an American airbase after fresh US strikes overnight. Both sides had talked up a peace deal in recent days.

0: days. The ousted chairman of BP says lies are being told about him in a second statement following his removal on Tuesday. Albert Manifold says there's a considerable distance between driving an organisation with urgency and alleged conduct issues. It was a night of celebrations for Crystal Palace as the club won a European trophy for the first time. They beat Rayo Vallecano 1-0 in the final of the Conference League in Leipzig. Fans are gathered at Selhurst Park to watch.
1: I got married a few years ago. This is better.
2: How have we done that? Little Crystal Palace.
3: I can't believe it. It don't seem real.
0: And Uber passengers can now record the audio of their journeys if they're feeling unsafe. The taxi app says it's to give users extra peace of mind. That's the latest. I'm Faye De Silver.

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2: From the Sky News Centre at 10. A government-commissioned review has warned the UK is facing a lost generation, predicting up to one in six young people could face unemployment by 2031. Official figures show more than a million 16 to 24-year-olds weren't in work, training or education in the 3 months to March. It's up by 89,000 in the last year. Shadow Work and Pension Secretary Helen Whateley's blamed Labour policies.
3: You could foresee these problems coming up already, you know, back when they were in opposition, but they turned up. To the extent they had a plan, it was actually things that made the situation worse, like their jobs tax, like the Employment Rights Bill. This has made it harder for young people to get jobs.
2: A drug driver who caused a tractor to crash in houses in Chester has called cocaine use an epidemic. Matthew Cumpsty admitted the charges last April. Figures from December reveal significantly more drug driving swabs returned positive results, despite fewer being taken compared to alcohol ones. We revoiced the words of one woman convicted outside court in Cheshire.
4: Can't walk very well, so how am I going to cope without a car? It's obviously my own fault. Just lost my partner of 17 years. I suffer with my endometriosis as well as a hole in my spine, so I smoke in the weed for that. The cocaine was a one-off use, it was a one-off time.
2: The US military has carried out fresh strikes on Iran overnight. Iranian media is also reporting an attack on an American airbase. 18,000 homes and businesses in Kent are without water again. Some South East Water customers are now told to save some for essential use. Ousted BP chairman Albert Manifold's written a second statement to dispute the characterisation of his conduct. He says he ran the organisation with urgency. And Jill Biden's revealed she thought her husband

suffering a stroke during a TV debate in 2024, Joe Biden's performance led to him pulling out of the US presidential election campaign. That's the latest. I'm Ada Silver.

0: Yo, man.
1: Yo.
0: Open up, man.
1: Yo, what do you want, man?
0: My girl just caught me.
1: You made her catch you?
0: I don't know how I let this happen.
1: But who?
0: The girl next door, you know?
1: Nah.
0: I don't know what to do.
1: Said it wasn't you.
0: All right.

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2: From the Sky News Centre at midday, the author behind a government-commissioned review into youth unemployment is warning it's become deeper and corrosive. More than 1 million 16 to 24-year-olds aren't working, learning or training. Former Labour Health Secretary Alan Milburn's found that costs the economy £125 billion each year, more than the UK spends on education. He says young people are being failed on multiple fronts.
3: Whether it is education or health or welfare, that system fails to enable their participation in the labour market. Instead, all too often, it ends up putting young people on a path to a life not in jobs, but on benefits.
2: Ministers call it a challenge they need to confront. A 15-year-old boy from Wellingborough has been charged with 22 sex offences. Northamptonshire police say allegations date between 2022 and last year against 10 girls. A woman who murdered her baby daughter in Inverclyde has been jailed for at least 19 years. Thea Wilson was 19 days old when she was attacked by Nicole Blaine in Greenock in 2023. 8,000 homes and businesses in Whitstable and Kent are without water. Supplies are disrupted elsewhere because of what South East Water says is extremely high demand during the very hot weather. It's the latest in a string of recent water supply disruptions. Our reporter, Oliver Whitfield-Miocic, is at a bottling station in Herne Bay.
4: Some of the weary customers that we have been speaking to have been telling us how they have once again felt left down by a water company that has been beleaguered with problems. One of the things that people have been telling us, though, is that they feel that the communications have improved.
2: Ousted BP chairman Albert Manifold's again disputing the characterisation of his conduct. He says he doesn't accept what he calls lies. And Steve Clarke signed a new contract to remain a Scotland head coach until the 2030 World Cup. The manager says it's an honour to carry on. That's the latest. I'm Faye De Silva.
5: Good morning and welcome to another instalment of The Agony Hour with me, Millie.
6: And me, Harrison.
5: Welcome back, Harrison. I've missed you.
6: I've missed you too.
5: Have you? Promise. Pinky promise.
6: I promise. I've been bereft. Yeah. In this heat this week, I've been thinking at least I could have been surrounded by a real hot person instead of a just hot weather.
5: See? That's so true. I was thinking the same thing. I was like, I need my ginger.
6: Yeah.
5: I need my heat sauce.
6: No, do you know how you have, like, mirrors that catch fire in the sun? That just would have been, like, I felt like Dracula when I came out on Monday.
5: Oh, no, bless you.
6: Have you ever seen those, videos of Michael Jackson when he has an umbrella when he's walking around? That needs to be me.
5: You've got to avoid the sun, don't you? You don't like sun cream, so you have to pay the price. I, for one, actually like the smell of sun cream. I like the smell of

0: SPF. I think it smells like summer.
1: I mean,
0: Harrison,
1: there's
0: reason to look at me.
1: There's worse smells that I can think of. But, you know.
0: It's the principle, like we were talking about last week, you hate sun cream.
1: I do.
0: Which is crazy to me.
1: On Monday and Tuesday, I never wavered in that belief.
0: Really?
1: In fact, I believe it more now than I did last week. Because, honestly,
0: to
1: right...
0: To be fair, you don't actually look sunburnt. You're fine.
1: No, because I was smooth. I picked my battles carefully. Mm. But when I was walking around, and I admit, you know, I'm not a big fan of arm cleavage, you know what I mean? If I can, I always like to, you know, keep them covered.
0: Yeah.
1: However, when I was walking around, I was thinking to myself, I would be in agony.
0: Yeah.
1: If my arms were suffering from sun cream.
0: Yeah. Ugh. So you decided to compromise.
1: I did, which is why you can see me out of my overcoat.
0: Yeah, no. Exactly. I do not. I was thinking today, would you be wearing your coat? And then I stepped outside and thought, no, he's responsible.
1: Yeah.
0: You're not going to have your overcoat on. You'll have your denim jacket on at least.
1: Yeah, yeah. Well, but you see, I did go out the other day, and I hate to admit this, but I had... I was going to say nothing on. I don't need that. But I need that. I only had my t-shirt and my trousers. I didn't have any jacket.
0: Oh, really?
1: Yeah.
0: Now we're really in summer. You're like the temperature gauge for URY.
1: Well, in fact, the good burgers of URY with URY spotting, like Erin Chappell clocked me. Did you see that photo?
0: I did. I really like URY spotting. I always look at it when I'm at work and show my friends. I go, oh, look, we have this page where we just take pictures with each other. And they go, is that not weird? I go, no. And they said, like, why? How do you spot each other? I was like, because we spend time with each other. If we did it would be weird because we're co-workers.
1: Yeah.
0: You know? Because boundaries. Not even that. Like, they're all coming to my birthday party. But I said that if I started taking pictures of you on the shop floor or, like, also, they live really far away. Like, they live in the villages and in Selby. So if I found them in York and took pictures of them, that'd be quite weird.
1: Yeah, it would do. Yeah. But, do you know that?
0: Not that I don't love them. They're lovely people. I love them all. They're so funny.
1: Great people.
0: They're great people. I love them all. But they are. I was so, so hot at work. And because our air conditioning broke on Monday, it short-circuited. Yeah. So I just come off my lunch break. It was 3, and I was working till 8.
1: Yeah.
0: But this was before I got cut early. Like, I got cut at 6, which has never, ever happened to me, ever, in a workplace. I've never been told to go home early because it's, like, such nice weather.
1: Yeah.
0: But honestly, my manager made my day. I got cut early on Sunday. I got cut early on Monday as well. Mm. So I had some time to go home and do my exams in the sun, and it was gorgeous.
1: And speaking of the exams, how much have you got left?
0: I've got one more to submit today. I've got a dissertation proposal tomorrow. And then I'm done. I'm a free woman. As of 12 p.m. tomorrow, I'm a free woman.
1: Wow.
0: I know. I genuinely cannot wait. I've had some stinkers that I've had to hand in, but it gets to the point, you know, where you realise that you just have to firm it and hand it in, because what happens will happen.
1: Do you have anything that you're looking forward to doing after the exams?
0: Catching up on my journal backlog, because she's been neglected. Because I keep doing things and, like, collecting, you know, bits to put in it, but then I'm not actually doing it, so it's just piling up, and I'm sick of looking at it now.
1: Yeah.
0: Like, it's all in one carrier bag organised by folders. So I want to go through it all and just have an afternoon where I have, like, I don't know, some music on, sun's through my window, and just do my journal stuff, because it brings me peace.
1: It does. Next sense.
0: Yeah, exactly. What about you? What are you looking forward to? Because you submitted your dissertation.
1: I did submit it yesterday.
0: Yay! Well done. Congrats.
1: So thank you very much. In fact, I'm looking at the time. It is due at 12 o'clock, and I definitely submitted it. But it's crazy to think that it's actually
0: done.
1: Yeah,
0: because that's crazy.
1: Because I was, you know, reading back over it, because if there's ever any one piece of work that you want to kind of read over, it is the dissertation.
0: It's a dissertation,
1: So I was reading over it, and I was thinking, do you know what? I'm kind of unhappy with it. I think I've done enough.
0: Yeah. What you have done is your best, and that is enough.
1: Hear. And you know what? I would say, because I know you have your dissertation proposal coming up. It's so easy to think of the dissertation as a kind of behemoth, a kind of invisible current of kind of masses of work. Mm. And to some extent, that's true. But when you remember that actually it is essentially several mini essays bounded into one.
0: Yeah.
1: And it's, you know, you don't need to show everything you know. It's literally just a style as a normal essay, i.e. selectively use evidence. You know, once you get into that mindset, and it's actually a lot easier to manage. because instead of thinking I've got to produce, you know, upwards of 10,000 words, it's literally, it's just a normal essay with a few more extra editions.
0: Yeah, I agree. Mm. I am actually weirdly looking forward to doing it, just because it involves some cool research, you know. But if I have to hand it in, like this time next year, and it's this hot, I might actually just have to set my house on fire and get over with it.

0: Did you know Long Boy was a cross between an Indian runner and a mallard duck?
1: What do you think of that Long Boy jingle, Harrison?
2: Very informative.
1: I agree. I think that it's one of the greats. One of the greatest, you could argue. Yeah, I do actually really like that one. What were we talking about during the break? Do you remember? Lots of things.
2: I don't think they can bear repeating on air.
1: No, we always say nice things.
2: Yes, I was showing you about some books.
1: Yes, you were. Do you want to tell...
2: You know what? I will describe...
1: Do you want to share?
2: I will share for the audio listeners. This can test my descriptive speaking. So, yeah.
1: You can do it.
2: So, for so long, I've been reading about modern history, and that is really where my interests lie.
1: Mm, me too.
2: However... I do owe a real debt to medieval history because that was my first introduction to history. When I was younger, I used to be obsessed, and I mean obsessed with the Wars of the Roses.
1: That's nice.
2: It is actually quite sad to realise that my peak of historical knowledge came when I was 8. I literally could know every detail about, you know, the Battle of Towton or, you know, I remember going to shops or, and then my mum would say, listen, do you need any more books on the Wars of the Roses?
1: Yeah.
2: And I'd be like, yes, I do. and most of the time I've got my way. However, it's been a while, so I'm returning to some of these roots. So I've got some new books, which only came out last year.
1: Mm-hmm.
2: So one is The Last Yorkist. It's Edmund and Richard de Paul, and that's by Richard Anderton. So these people were the nephews of Richard III.
1: Right.
2: And
1: the one who got buried under a car park.
2: Yes, God rest his soul. And
1: I can't believe he's related to Benedict Cumberbatch.
2: Yes.
1: Benedict Cumberbatch has got his, like, roots in all sorts of British history. It's really weird.
2: It really has. He's such an establishment quarter.
1: Yeah.
2: It is unreal. But yeah, so Richard de La Pole and Edmund, they were pretenders to the throne. The Land at Simnel Rebellion of 1487, they were involved in that. Mm-hmm. So this looks to be a good book. Then, again, chronologically going ahead to the end of the dynasty, Tracy Borman, who by the way, is like one of the leading experts on the Tudors.
1: She is, yeah.
2: However, I'm ashamed to say I've never read any of her
1: books.
2: Really? Yeah, but it's changing today. Because I've got The Stolen Crown, which is all about the succession from Elizabeth to James.
1: I really like that one.
2: Yeah.
1: Like that. When I was learning about Stuarts in college, I got really upset because they didn't mention the pipeline from Elizabeth to James.
2: Yes.
1: I think it's really interesting.
2: Yes. And then the final one, which chronologically is a bit more...
1: Stuart.
2: Yeah. Michael Livingston. It's a 200 Years' War. And it's basically about the 100 Years' War between England and France from 1292 to 1492.
1: Mm-hmm.
2: So all of these came yesterday, and I think I'm probably going to read the 200 Years' War first.
1: Right.
2: But yeah, I will be reading all of them over the summer.
1: So I was going to say, so those are your summer reads.
2: It is. However, I have got a lot of fiction, because I'll tell you what else I got yesterday.
1: Go on.
2: Just because I did on a real string. I've got Ken Follett's Night's Dredge.
1: Yes. Well done.
2: Yeah, and I tell you what, I've never held a book in for such a long time. It's just felt so nice to hold and feel.
1: I love books with, like, textured covers.
2: Yes.
1: Or, like, the cardstock that Penguin Modern Classics use.
2: Yes.
1: So nice.
2: Yeah.
1: So nice. Like, all the Dickens books that they publish, so nice to hold in your hand.
2: They are.
1: Just love it.
2: So now, I mean, you know this yourself, Nelly. I'm at the point where it's like, I've got so many books.
1: Yeah.
2: And I would love to just read all of them. But then I wake up and then I'm sneezing or I'm kind of...
1: It's like, the weather's not on our side.
2: No.
1: It's too nice to the point where you can't see the book.
2: Yeah.
1: Or it's too heavy in your bag. Or, God forbid, you're sneezing and your wires are all in from hay fever. Because I have it as well.
2: Yeah.
1: Where, like, you can't read your pages.
2: No. And that is... Oh, no,
1: such a first world problem. I'm too hot, I can't read.
2: No.
1: Eyes don't work.
2: Do you know what, Nelly? I've been thinking about this. What makes England great, right? And I'll tell you what makes England great. It's because it's consistent, right? We know that we can have temperatures in the realm of kind of 15 to 25 degrees. Mm. We don't go beyond that. And do you know what? Do you know what I think is shocking?
1: Sometimes we do, though, and it really, really hurts my feelings.
2: Exactly. It's inconsiderate. So, do you know what else? On Tuesday,
1: yes,
2: when I was walking around in, you know, sweating like a massive tank, I saw the lads, you know, in their shorts and without any tops on.
1: Ew.
2: And I saw the ladies in their bikinis. And I thought to myself...
1: Who was this?
2: Goodrick.
1: Oh, the green on Goodrick. Yes, I thought you just meant, like, in the street.
2: No, and I thought to myself, I mean, where do you cretins spawn? Because I am sure... Right, in a few days' time, they're the type of people to buy like hot chocolates on the Christmas markets, and it's like, where do they come from? Like, what possesses you to think to yourself, you know what? I'm particularly talking about the men here rather than the women, but what possesses you to think, you know what, I'm going to...
1: Take my top off and walk around.
2: Yeah, and walk around.
1: I completely agree, because why am I, especially at home, because when I worked over the summer, obviously I would go to work at like 5 in the morning. Yeah. So it would be, I'd come out at like 2 p.m. and people are like walking around shirtless in the supermarket.
2: Yeah.
1: And then they'd never go at me when I told them to put their top on because it's unhygienic. And it's like, I don't want to see your flab. Go away.
2: No.
1: Put it away.
2: I know. I just think, yes, it's bad form. But even if you have got the body to like rock with it,
1: just put it away.
2: You've got to do, and I think that I freely admit, of course I'm going to complain when it's hot, and you know I don't complain when it's cold because I like the cold.
1: Me too.
2: You know?
1: Like the cold.
2: Yeah, I am the cold.
1: I am the cold wind.
2: Yes. Yeah, you know, so because we know what to do. We had a hot water bottle, we had blankets.
1: There's solutions are clear.
2: However, I will say this, right, talk to the NISA on campus east. It's air conditioned too.
1: I go into the garage. I went into the 24-hour one next to me. It was brilliant.
2: Yeah.
1: The staff in there, they went, oh, you look nice, because I had a bikini top and my shorts on, because I was in my garden. So that's allowed.
2: Yes, it is. However...
1: And I had a T-shirt on over. It was a light one, though. So, obviously, they went, oh, you look nice. I was like, oh, thanks, I just got off work. And they went, oh, what, you've been working all day? And you come and sit out in your garden? I was like, yes, because I wanted to see the sun. I wanted to see the sun before it left.
2: Yes. Although you did a show, didn't you, yesterday, which I listened to.
1: Oh, gosh,
2: Your commiserations on your coffee diet.
1: Oh, don't. I was really, really upset because that's my baby. It's also, like, a financial solution because I really don't want to have to be, buying coffee. It's just completely futile. But I managed to Amazon Prime a converter plate. So now it's okay.
2: Yeah.
1: Okay. So it's fine now.
2: That's good.
1: Because, obviously, where it's got a dent in the middle at the bottom, it doesn't want to connect to my induction plate anymore.
2: Yeah.
1: But I've put the plate on and it's fine now.
2: Okay.
1: It's all right.
2: I genuinely
1: was really upset, though.
2: Yeah.
1: Ooh, devastated. I did a little meeting. For context, I did a eulogy on air for my moka pot that essentially propelled itself across my kitchen last night. No, yesterday morning even. 6 a.m, woke my housemate up, not very happy with me. Mm. But Harrison, you've been told that you're like the Rest is History podcast host. They've said, who needs the Rest is History when you've got Harrison?
2: Do you know what? That's the nicest thing anyone's ever said to me.
1: I completely agree. Who needs the Rest is History when you've got Harrison Scott?
2: Do you know what? Whoever said that, I love you.
1: I think it's Caitlin, because she messaged me saying that we're soundtracking her walk to campus west to go revise. Do you have any wise words for Caitlin before we go into the next song?
2: Well,
1: could be regarding anything. Staying cool.
2: Do you know what?
1: Studying.
2: Caitlin, you can do worse things than listen to us. I think we've got you sorted. So don't you worry. And if you want to know anything about any other type of history, get in touch with
1: ury.org.uk. Or message me, Millie.
2: Or me, Harrison.
1: Or Harrison, exactly. Yeah. Harrison is always up for a late night chat.
2: I am, actually.
1: Yeah, you just got to let him send reels in between.
2: Well, listen, you're really doxing my... because it is true, so I will read.
1: Defend yourself.
2: I will read.
1: Mm.
2: And then I'll kind of allow myself, you know, 5, 10 minutes.
1: It's screen time.
2: Sometimes 15, but no more than that.
1: Gosh.
2: And it'll just be real, because currently my algorithm at the minute is like 90% Michael Jackson. and in 10% kind of whatever else, you know, unspeakable things.
1: Dear, you really do crack me up. Anyway, we're going to be getting into another song. Now, we've got like an unofficial heated theme going. Now, I couldn't get Heated by Beyonce, but I can get the next best thing. This one is Texas Hold'em by Beyonce.

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2: URY.
3: Beyonce there with Texas Hold'em. I think it's a very, it's literally a song about what to do in a heatwave.
4: It is.
3: Do you like that one?
4: I did.
3: Yeah, we were discussing it.
4: Yeah. Do you know what your music taste? I approve.
3: Yeah?
4: Yeah.
3: I've got your seal of approval. Because I also like Meatloaf and Billy Joel and older music. I have a big, broad taste of music.
4: See, in fairness, do you know how...
3: you get so something controversial.
4: No, well, I was going to, but now I'm going to modify it.
3: Okay.
4: You know how, like, the French basically took over England for a few hundred years after the Norman Conquest?
3: Yeah, you're on a history tangent today.
4: Well, actually, right...
3: Because your dissertation, isn't it?
4: It is.
3: A little
4: fun fact for you.
3: Go on.
4: The first time English was used in a coronation of a monarch was 1399 with Henry IV.
3: You learn something new every day.
4: Yeah, so until... Do you know what, right? Just if you will allow me a moment of egotistical dragon.
3: Always, always.
4: Usually I'm so humble, but today it's all
3: coming out. You're so humble.
4: Because I've kind of literally lived in brief history for years, whenever I think of something, I'll unlock kind of new memories in my mind or new facts. And I can't believe I knew that. Or kind of, that's why I love kind of watching shows like The Chase or anything.
3: Oh, my God, I love The Chase. That is my favourite show.
4: Yeah.
3: I think my dad and I play that all the time.
4: Oh, yeah.
3: All the time. That and the 1% Club.
4: Yes.
3: I'm convinced that if I went on the 1% Club that I'd win.
4: I'd
3: constantly play it on TV with my dad and my family. And I'm so good at it.
4: Do you know what? I can see that.
3: Because I don't overthink things and I'm very impulsive. So what I think is right, I'll always say.
4: Yeah.
3: And then 9 times out of 10, it's right.
4: Well, do you know what? This is what you've got to do.
3: We need to do it.
4: Yeah. And now, speaking of what's right.
3: Go on.
4: Let's talk about a different type of writing.
3: Ah, go on, good one.
4: So what is... I understand, I've heard on the grapevine, I hear from you.
3: Didn't I told you 30 seconds ago?
4: That you're getting a new diary, aren't you?
3: I am. Yes. It's my writing diary. It's my thoughts and, you know, facts diary. So that's my plan. That's my treat to myself for...
4: No, that's good.
3: Post-exams.
4: Because you're doing a good... person.
3: Good student.
4: You? Yes. I wasn't going to say anything else though.
3: No, it's alright. I saved you. But yeah, I just figured, like, I deserve a sweet treat. I was going to get, like, a fancy sandwich.
4: Yeah.
3: A coffee.
4: Hang on. Whoa. What is a fancy sandwich?
3: When they use fancy bread. Or, like, when they put, like, posh bits on it. Like, you know that, there's a place called Salt Pig on Fossgate, and they use focaccia for their bread.
4: Right.
3: And they, like, slice the meat, and it's, I don't know, I'm appeased. I'm intrigued. I've been before, but they keep changing their menu, and I'm intrigued now because it's quite nice. It's about £6, but the way I see it is an M&S wrap is £5.99. It's made in a factory.
4: Valid.
3: So, that's what I think.
4: Yeah. Well, do you know what? I think that's valid. That is a valid thinking thought.
3: Or like a bit of carrot cake. I just fancy a bit of carrot cake.
4: I have to disagree with you there.
3: Really?
4: You don't like
3: carrot cake. It's got nuts in it. That's why.
4: Yeah.
3: I like coffee cake though.
4: Do you know what? This is only tangentially related, but I'll tell you, one of my foundational memories of childhood, I remember once coming in from school, and my mum said to me that tonight, Dad is making tea.
3: Right.
4: Because tea is kind of for you southerners.
3: No, I know, tea is dinner.
4: So anyway, and my dad came out with this horrible apple gravy. apple gravy, and he was so pleased with himself. And I remember, do you know how on like prison dramas you get like slop, and I remember he was so excited, the poor man, right? He was like, oh, you know, I've like done this great stuff. And I looked at it, and I remember, I must have only been about 5, and I just remember it so clearly. I remember looking at it and thinking, this is the most disgusting thing I've ever laid eyes upon. And I literally said to my man, do I have to eat this? Do I have to?
3: It's crazy.
4: And then she was like, my man said, don't be rude. You know, he's made this. I did eat it. Not sure I regret it. And let me tell you, I never ate anything made from him ever again.
3: Really?
4: Yeah.
3: Is he that bad of a cook?
4: Well, okay, do you know what? Dad, if you're listening,
3: he's coming on next week. You can't.
4: He is actually. He is.
3: You can't crap talk him.
4: Just don't ask him to cook for you. no, do you know he's expanded into Christmas dinners. He can make a good roast.
3: Okay.
4: So he can do that, but whenever he does a barbecue, which isn't often. Last time it kind of caught fire, and he really is a walking disaster.
3: Damn. Is that where you get it from? You've got a touch of chaos about you. Do you reckon you get it from your dad?
4: Do you know what? Yes, because I remember in my first year at university, my dad came off, and I love him a lot. I get on with him very, very well. However, I remember he was talking to one of my flatmates, and it was literally like looking in the mirror. I was like, the way you were talking is exactly how I talk.
3: Oh my gosh, yeah, I remember you telling me the story. So, he sounds so fun. I want to meet him.
4: He is.
3: I might make an excuse to be in the studio while they're here.
4: You should. You'd be more than welcome. Do you know, I think I have often thought about this, because I think you obviously get. You inherit, I think, different things from your parents.
3: Yeah.
4: And I think my mother. There's a lot of maternal instincts there, kind of look after you a lot when you were younger. So maybe emotionally I'm quite similar to my mother. But I remember,
3: a diva.
4: Yes, but my dad, I always remember, because he works in business, so I remember kind of talking to him. And then been talking to me about ROI, return on investments.
3: Right.
4: And I used to always, and I still do now, is kind of look up to him as kind of the kind of inspiration, as kind of what he kind of does. And he's very much all about kind of doing things for yourself. And, you know, so although I've probably the worst aspects of his DNA I've inherited, I don't think I'd have it any other way.
3: Oh, that's really sweet. Recovered there.
4: Do you know what? I went all talk some more, so I don't even know why.
3: That was really cute.
4: Yeah.
3: I might clip that and send it to you.
4: I won't be showing it to him.
3: Were your parents not in your dissertation acknowledgements?
4: Did you know I didn't acknowledge anyone in my dissertation? I will acknowledge Dan Keith.
3: Yes.
4: My main man, Dan, I love you. I do.
3: Big up, Dan.
4: I do. You are incredible. So well done. And I had two meetings with him. He wasn't even my dissertation supervisor. Luke Miller was. Luke, you're great as well.
3: Yeah, Luke's alright.
4: Yeah, but Dan Keith was the man. And do you know what? Even in my diary, I always refer to him as Dan Keith. Do you know how
3: it's good though, because if that gets like discovered 200 years from now, they'll be like, "Oh, we can track him."
4: Oh my word!
3: Might do like a Harrison Scott web.
4: If my diary was discovered, I would be cooked.
3: You should put it in like a time capsule. My plan is when I die, I want my diaries to be distributed across the world.
4: Yes.
3: On the condition that no one like burns them or rips them up.
4: No.
3: Because I know there's some junk journalers out there, but if they take out my pages out of my diary to use as backgrounds, I'm going to haunt them from the grave.
4: Yeah, as you should. So no, but I mean, I wasn't going to get onto this, but why not anyway? From kind of your parents, who do you feel more similar to?
3: Mum. I look like my mum.
4: Yeah.
3: We're twins, genuinely. Every time I look in the mirror, I look more and more like her. Because as I get older, I just look like her when she was my age.
4: Yeah.
3: So, like, there's a picture of her when she's 20 and she's out and, like, with some friends at a party. And when we did the Refresher Social in August, ages ago, I'm wearing her headband, I'm wearing her choker, and I'm wearing her jacket.
4: Yeah.
3: And it's literally the exact same smile on everything. And then I think I get a little bit of my personality from my dad. I think that we're both a bit mental and very intense.
4: Yeah.
3: And funny. I think I get my humour a lot from my dad.
4: I feel the same now, because like when I was younger, my dad in particular just rinsed me at every opportunity. like whether it was something in ginger, whether it was something anything, he absolutely tore me to shreds.
3: I think your humour makes a lot of sense now in this context.
4: But I'm actually very glad that happened, because it means that I don't take offence to anything now.
3: No.
4: I genuinely can't remember the last time I was actually offended by someone saying that.
3: I can remember.
4: Okay,
3: when Ellen accused you of not knowing five Dua Lipa songs.
4: Um,
3: You weren't offended, you were spurred on.
4: No, because my brain just, like, you know, training season, physical, you know, did the one hotter than hell, whatever.
3: I've never seen you talk, like, move so fast.
4: Yeah. But Ellen, God rest her soul, isn't with us today. She's late as this parish. Yeah, she's down in Milton Keynes. Do you know what? Like, I made such a funny joke on Slack the other day.
3: Go on.
4: Only Dean reacted to it. So thank you, Dean.
3: What was the joke?
4: Well, there you go. So basically, maybe I'm digging this up. Anyway, someone was talking about kind of fixing things.
3: Right.
4: And I said the phrase swings and roundabouts.
3: Okay.
4: And someone responded saying, did someone say roundabouts?
3: Oh, Milton Keynes.
4: Yeah.
3: Because of the big roundabout.
4: And then this is on the Spam channel. I prefer Milton Freeman because you've got to be freed from Keynesian economics. which look, you know, I'm not going to pretend it was kind of
3: dear Milton Friedman more like oh my god.
4: So I actually thought that was very funny.
3: I'm going to react to it now.
4: Yeah, thank you.
3: And a winky face.
4: So this, anyone who is listening is on URY Stan.
3: Caitlin.
4: Caitlin, this one's to you. React to that message because we need more humour like that.
3: We need more of Harrison in the world.
4: We do.
3: If you had a clone, what would you do with him?
4: No, kill it.
3: Really?
4: Oh, well, no.
3: Why would you kill it?
4: No, well, because you see, the thing is, I feel like I'm enough. I don't really think that I
3: love that you have so much self-confidence in yourself. It's very refreshing.
4: I'd sorted out the north. Maybe I'd like send it south, just so I could cover
3: to conquer it.
4: Yeah,
3: to like reverse terrorize.
4: Like an Adrian Lee in Stevenage. You know, just like Harrison rocking up, or
3: Harrison in Stevenage. Yeah, cool. Yeah. I like Stevenage. It's all right.
4: Do you know? I've never been, but I find it such a funny. I have no emotion.
3: You won't like it. No. I reckon you'd like St Albans.
4: I've been there.
3: Have you?
4: Yeah.
3: That's right next to Stevenage. That's basically Stevenage.
4: No, so St Albans.
3: Yeah.
4: Famous battle took place there on the 22nd of May.
3: Yes.
4: 1455. Oh. The first battle of the Wars of the Roses.
3: Jinx, Touchwood.
4: There we go. If only, eh? And then the three big players were killed there, including the Duke of Somerset.
3: Who was the
4: great uncle, I believe, of Margaret Beaufort.
3: Yes,
4: because
3: he was.
4: Because so that family tree is interesting.
3: Crazy.
4: You know, at my peak as a kid when I was 8, I knew all the family trees, all of the dates, and now I'm just a fauna. I'm a shell of my former self.
3: Why are you fool? Why are you a shell for?
4: No. Well, because now I'm all about the prime ministers, and not kind of.
3: What are you gonna say? Because you're drunk.
4: Well,
3: do you know what? I got called chopped by a bunch of 14-year-old boys on Tuesday.
4: Now this is,
3: I was like fuming.
4: This is misogyny in action.
3: I hated it. I was like, gosh, you would have bullied me in secondary school. You're bullying me now. And they were wearing like neon pink. You know how like the typical like little black shorts, neon pink tops, or like neon yellow, and then they've got like their sister's sunglasses.
4: Yeah.
3: Awful. It's like Ibiza finally final boss. Caitlin's reacted to it and said hashtag anything for H&M.
4: See, do you know our most loyal listener? Like,
3: yeah,
4: you
3: were you not just saying that she was someone?
4: Oh, that didn't work.
3: Caitlin, well
4: done. I had your back.
3: There we go. Well done, darling. But yeah, that's meant that.
4: Yeah, no, that is.
3: What a little diva she is. Should we have another song?
4: Yeah, absolutely.
3: Okay, pick a number between 1 and 2.
4: Oh, tough choice. I think I'm going to go with 2.
3: Okay, well, this is good because we were talking about Dua Lipa for a little bit. This one is Physical.

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1: Dua Lipa with Physical there, chosen by Harrison, our very own Harrison Scott.
2: That's me. And I was going to say you'd been listening to a show and didn't know who we were.
1: That's so rude. Our names are literally on the name of the show.
2: Yeah.
1: It's H&M, not
2: so,
1: the clothes.
2: More for you, listener. Do you know, I do love the concept of just berating the listeners of your own show. I know you can't.
1: I think it's funny.
2: Yeah, I know you can't do it too much because you've got to like retain them, but a little bashing.
1: A little banter.
2: Yeah.
1: A little banter. I tell people to shut up on mine because like sometimes I'll go, I'll go on a rant and I go, no, bear with me, shut up, and then I'll just carry on.
2: Yeah, yeah, calm yourself.
1: Exactly, calm down. Don't leave.
2: don't leave me
1: this way.
2: That is interesting. So
1: exactly.
2: It's what time? 45 minutes past 12.
1: Do you know what I wanted to talk about?
2: What?
1: Summer formal.
2: Yes.
1: Did you have a blast or did you?
2: I had such a blast. First of all, I just say, right, we had our table.
1: Oh, yeah. Yeah, I helped construct it. Yeah, did you like it?
2: I did. Like, that table was fire.
1: Yeah, I agree.
2: Everyone on there were great people.
1: Great people.
2: What was funny for me?
1: Go on.
2: So it's several parts of that were quite funny. So first of all, I basically caused inadvertently a lot of kind of dietary requirements because the plate I had, I think it had quite crashed. it had broken. So,
1: oh no!
2: So I remember I got a call, or Charlie got a call from Saffron saying
1: right.
2: You put Harrison on the line, and. We were just getting off the bus at this point, and I could not hear a word that Saffron said. The only word I heard was chicken, and I liked chicken, so I just said yes. Like, I had no idea what she was saying.
1: So what actually happened? Because you were opposite me, but I didn't actually know what was going on, because I had my own allergy thing.
2: So to the best of my knowledge, the plate that I think had my food on broke.
1: I think when they pre-did it,
2: yeah,
1: because they did. Apparently, my dessert had been sat in the corner, and they forgot to give it to me, so I got my dessert last.
2: Yeah.
1: But I thought that Saffron hadn't put my allergy in, so I said yes to another dessert, and then they quickly came out and went, "Oh, which one of you has a strawberry allergy?" I was like, "Oh, it's me."
2: I know, but you know what? I think the venue was great, and we had some great photos.
1: Yeah, we did.
2: There's a very interesting photo is you, me, and Grace.
1: Oh, yeah, no, I love that one. It's with me and Grace kissing Harrison.
2: Yeah.
1: You're a ladies' man, what can you say?
2: Hey.
1: I don't know what happened towards the end of the night, right, but I think I was just tired and delirious. Me and Charlie were singing.
2: Do you know what?
1: Charlie's doing a performance of Bittersweet Symphony, and hey, I was filming it like I wasn't, like it was a short film.
2: Yeah, do you know, there's an actual...
1: I watched a video back the next day and I just thought, what am I doing? What is Charlie doing?
2: I think my favourite photo from the whole night is this one.
1: Oh my gosh, that's so cute!
2: Yeah.
1: I love it!
2: Yeah.
1: For context, it's Grace, Ellen and Harrison pissing themselves laughing.
2: Apologies for
1: Sorry,
2: language.
1: Peeing themselves laughing.
2: So yeah, it's like, I don't even know what I'm doing, I'm kind of...
1: You're having a boogie!
2: Yeah.
1: That's your stance, to boogie.
2: And then Ellen, friend of the show, obviously, not late of this parish.
1: friend of the show, recently deceased, late
2: of
1: parish.
2: Yeah, it's kind of, let's just describe Ellen. Pink trousers.
1: Yep.
2: Zebra top.
1: Right. Black and white stripes.
2: Yeah, black and white stripes.
1: Okay.
2: She looked basically a pedestrian crossing. And her arms are kind of outstretched as if she's...
1: What are you doing?
2: Yeah.
1: Rose?
2: And then Grace, who... Right, there's...
1: Laughs at anything.
2: Well, Grace and I, whenever we take a photo, it's either one or two extremes. One,
1: go on.
2: It looks like we're romantically together. Secondly... The second option is it looks like she's just chortling with laughter.
1: She always
2: there's,
1: is, though.
2: There's no in-between.
1: You just make her laugh.
2: I do. It's,
1: you're just a funny, funny guy.
2: I can't help it. It's just, it's unintentional.
1: You're just such a silly guy. You're so goofy.
2: Well, but you see, do you know what's quite interesting? Because I love, as listeners will know, kind of talking about history
1: really?
2: And politics, yes.
1: I could never tell.
2: However, I also love switching between kind of serious and non-serious.
1: Okay.
2: So I remember in my first year a lot. Looking back, I don't quite know how I got away with it. But like, whenever Kenny's and he's my flatmates would either be in difficulty or whatever. I would talk to him, of course.
1: Yeah.
2: And I would end up kind of rinsing them a lot, or
1: but
2: simultaneously being vaguely supportive as well. So,
1: so you're like you hit them with a 1-2.
2: Yeah, yeah.
1: 1-2
2: yeah.
1: combo.
2: Yeah. So, you know, that's fine. But no, I've actually been quite reflective this week.
1: You have, yeah. Really. You talk about your mum. You talk about your dad.
2: Yeah, yeah.
1: Talk about your diary. In clone, if you had one.
2: Yeah. And because I didn't get my overcoat until the December of my first year.
1: Really?
2: Yeah. So those two
1: months, was a period where you didn't have an overcoat?
2: No, I know.
1: What were you known for? Ginger?
2: Do you know what? I don't know. Yeah. My first memory of the Radio Society is finding in Spring Lane on the 23rd of September 2023. I remember speaking to Joe.
1: To Joe, yeah.
2: And Jess.
1: Joe and Jess, yeah. Mum and Dad.
2: Indeed. And they, I said to Jess, who was on the head of news, I said, I really like history, I really like politics. Is there any chance that I could do a show on that theme? And she said, yeah, we would love kind of more shows on the schedule. And 2 weeks later, I got Harrison's Weekly Wisdom.
1: Yeah, so your show is going to come up to 100 episodes soon, isn't it?
2: It is.
1: How many more have you got to go until you're at 100?
2: So I think I'm on either the 82nd or 83rd. So 17.
1: So this time next year, you'll have hit 100?
2: Yeah. I'll do something big for 100.
1: Oh my gosh, we can all celebrate.
2: Yeah, I'll do like a special extended show.
1: Do you think you'll be the longest show running on UOI then?
2: I'm the longest currently in terms of like a current student. But
1: current student, yeah, but obviously
2: David,
1: News Hour and
2: David
1: that can
2: has
1: go on years.
2: Old Man's Radio Hour.
1: Yeah.
2: News Hour is quite old.
1: Mm.
2: James, The Rooks, he's been going since like 10 BC. So,
1: 10 BC.
2: So he's kind of... But I think in terms of like current students... Because the thing with me is I started my show on literally as soon as I could, so it's been going since my first year.
1: Right.
2: So I have the audio for my first show.
1: Oh.
2: And the first, this will entertain you. I prepared a great introduction. I thought it was great.
1: I can't remember this
2: year. It's a nice show. And I was in Studio Glue. And I had it on my phone. I mean, how times have changed.
1: Yeah.
2: But the preparation's gone downhill, let me tell you. So...
1: No, you know, it's not that you don't need... it's not that you need preparation, you just don't do it. It's that you don't need it anymore.
2: Yeah, that's a defence anyway. So, I had a great introduction. And then 2 minutes in, I get a message saying, we can't hear you. I forgot to say it on the microphone.
1: Oh, no!
2: So then I immediately went into Spinning Around by Kylie Minogue, which is the first song I ever played on UOI.
1: Is that an accurate representation of how you felt?
2: At that time, yeah. And, and yeah, I remember my first show.
1: Oh, bless you.
2: My first show was all about... I still have the show plans, actually, for that time. And it was all about, can the Conservatives win the next election? And
1: oh my gosh, yeah.
2: And I thought they
1: couldn't. And they didn't.
2: They didn't.
1: Crazy.
2: I thought they couldn't, but I knew I had to pad it out for an hour. So
1: chose an easy topic then.
2: Yeah, I did. So then,
1: no, but I think that's really interesting. I love the fact that you have a niche and you stuck to it.
2: Yeah.
1: Oh, we've been so reflective today.
2: Can you remember your first show?
1: My first show was with Liz and Phoebe.
2: So that
1: and Phoebe swore three times on air. And me and Liz were panicking.
2: Mouth like a sailor.
1: She won best moment though. She won best on air blunder. That was funny.
2: Yeah.
1: Apart from that, my first ever show of sound bites was I was Monday morning immediately after we were turning back on after Easter, and the studio didn't work, so I had to cut my show in half.
2: Yeah.
1: So I don't think anyone's first show ever goes really well, except for Ellen. Ellen's first episode of It's a Shambles, I remember we were all in the studio, like, listening, and we were thinking, God, I hate this girl, she's really good. No, yeah. Genuinely. Me and Dee were like, oh, God, she's so good. Not as in a bitter way, but it's like I really need to, like, you know, work on my technique. I really need to just, like, hone my skills. Need to come out and just do it.

Diana Ross and the Supremes with I'm Coming Out. You're listening to URY. It's the last bit of the Agony Hour now with Harrison and I. And we've got about a minute to say goodbye to you all.

0: Harrison, I'm really sad.
1: And do you know, I really enjoyed the show.
0: I have too.
1: Yeah.
0: Lack of music, abundance of talking.
1: Do you know what? It is quite nice as well, the fact that you were driving, because I know I drove a lot.
0: Yes, because I always arrive. It's whoever arrives first, usually. Well, but yeah. I beat you. Beat you this time. I did it.
1: But the only for 1 week.
0: Okay, am I not driving next week?
1: No, you're not. Oh. I'm taking that control.
0: I get to be birthday
1: yeah,
0: girl.
1: Yeah, passenger princess.
0: Yay!
1: Yes.
0: I'm so excited. Are you excited for my birthday?
1: I am excited for your birthday.
0: Good. I'm excited.
1: It would be odd if I said no, wouldn't it?
0: Yeah, no.
1: No.
0: Yeah, we have a lot of plans. We're going to be back next week at this time. I'm going to be a whole 20 years old. I was born at 2 a.m, so I'm like not one of those people that, you know, waits around for like 2 p.m. when I was born. Yeah. But yeah, I was born at 2 a.m. Wow. So I actually can say that I will be 20, and you should definitely listen next week. Say goodbye, Harrison.
1: Goodbye, everyone.
0: Bye bye. Have a good day. Stay cool.
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4: Stanley Centre at 1. Youth joblessness has been described as a moral crisis by the author of a government-commissioned review that warns of a lost generation. More than 1 million 16 to 24-year-olds in the UK aren't in work, education or training. In a speech, former Labour Health Secretary Alan Milburn said young people weren't being prepared for employment. Work and Pension Secretary Pat McFadden has welcomed his findings.
5: It's a crisis that's been ignored for too long, observed simply as background noise or a perennial feature of our changing economy, but we should not accept it like that.
4: A mother who murdered her 19-day-old baby daughter in Inverclyde has been jailed for at least 19 years. Nicole Blaine killed Thea Wilson at their home in Greenock in July 2023. Judge Lord Scott says Blaine showed not a shred of remorse for the brutal murder of a defenceless baby.
6: Despite your persistent attempts to suggest it, what was done to your child was done not by her older sister, but by you. Rather than love, protection and nurture, what Thea received from you was catastrophic, deadly violence.
4: South East Water says around 8,000 customers are without supplies in Whitstable and Kent. Households in surrounding areas are also facing disruption caused by heatwave conditions. An eighth child has died after drowning in water during the warm spell. A teenage boy's body was pulled from a pond in Swanscombe in Kent yesterday. More than half of drug driving tests done in December returned positive results. It compares to 11% for alcohol-related swabs behind the wheel, though more of these were taken. And Steve Clarke will remain as Scotland head coach until at least the 2030 World Cup. The manager signed a new contract saying he's honoured and that stability is the key to success in football. That's the latest. I'm Faye.

0: Rather, unfortunately, we've had another death at University Radio York. This time, it's another American, an international student who we're going to be very sad to see go. Would you like to introduce yourself?
1: Sure. Hello. I'm Adrian from California, but I'm here for the semester. I guess not anymore, though.
0: Now, it is very sad to see you go. Very sad to see you as a ghost in the studio today. Now, will you tell us, how was it that you died, and what were you listening to?
1: Yeah, of course. Okay, well, since being here, well, I'm a chemistry student, and I've gotten a bit involved in the chemistry department here, and I've been working in a lab here, which has been very, very fun, but obviously we're using some pretty hazardous chemicals, and in particular, there's a chemical that's banned in America that I was really scared to use when I came here, but they were all like, oh, it's okay, like, it's fine, like, you'll be fine, but unfortunately, I was using a needle to transfer some of it, and then I accidentally stabbed myself through my glove, and I died on the spot. Oh, and, you know, in the lab, we like to listen to some good tunes, like, good, energetic, happy music, and I try to always play, like, I don't know, songs that will make

people like me. And I've noticed that people really like when I play Red Hot Chili Peppers because they're all like 25 years old and I think that's like their taste. So yes. Oh, so the song was the Zephyr Song by Red Hot Chili Peppers.

0: That was Zephyr Song by Red Hot Chili Peppers. And they're an American band.
1: Yes, from California.
0: Yeah, yeah.
1: Yeah, like me.
0: Like you. So it means a lot to you?
1: I don't know if it means a lot to me. I think I'm kind of performative when I play music for, I don't know, in a space with a lot of people.
0: So. Yeah, yeah. But it's, you know, that home connection. I suppose we need to get onto the home connection because...
1: I know.
0: When we have your funeral, where would you like it?
1: Yeah, I was thinking about that. I think I would have it. It would have to be in California.
0: Yeah.
1: I would hope that people would come to see me. I would try to. Well, I don't know if I could pay for everyone's flight, but.
0: Well, I'm sure we could get like a fund set up, GoFundMe.
1: There would be a way, yeah.
0: Get everybody over to California, Sunshine Coast for
1: exactly.
0: Funeral.
1: And it could also be like, yeah, a fun trip for.
0: Yeah.
1: Everyone.
0: Yeah. Like, I mean. So I assume you're inviting your UK friends, people you've met at URY?
1: Yeah, of course.
0: Yeah, at York University?
1: Yeah, and I do think that the whole lab would have to go because yeah. They would all be witnesses to my death.
0: True, yeah. I mean, yeah. Sometimes maybe suspects?
1: No, it wouldn't be their fault, but I have been trying to convince them to stop using this chemical. It's kind of fun. It's like propaganda because, yeah, only the US has, like, legislation to ban it, and... Here they think it's kind of just stupid and that, like...
0: Which is kind of wild for the US.
1: I know, it's very, not typical. And so I have all these, like, flyers and stuff that I could give them, but they don't care. And it's ironic because I work for the Green... I worked in the Green Chemistry Center of Excellence, and Green Chemistry is about reducing hazards and stuff.
0: Well, you know what you could do? You could write your funeral invitations on the back of the, like, leaflets.
1: That's true. I mean, they would have to change it. Like,
0: yeah, I mean, I think we're going to have to now because you've died.
1: Yeah, so I died for a purpose. Almost.
0: Yeah, yeah. We'll call up the EU board of whatever it is.
1: Whatever.
0: Yeah. Now, that is a shame. It is a shame that you're gone. But at least everybody gets to go to the States, to California.
1: Yeah, that'd be fun, actually, to have people meet each other, too.
0: Yeah, yeah, yeah. Like, a clashing of two worlds. So, again, that's, like, the other thing, the cultural aspect of an American funeral. How much are you going to lean into that?
1: Well, actually, I don't know what a British funeral is like instead.
0: Very somber and lots of tea.
1: Oh, right. I do think I wouldn't want mine to be super somber, like... And maybe also because, I don't know, like, I feel like I'm pretty chill, and I don't know. Sorry, this is... I haven't thought about this enough.
0: You've died. It's, you know, a very upsetting time for you. You have to think about things.
1: I just would want a funeral where people feel bad that I've died and say good things about me, and then think about me in a good way and use it to bond and form community.
0: So this feels like a very, quite a normal, traditional, typical funeral. Yeah. So are you going to go churchyard, graveyard?
1: Oh, well, you see, I don't know. I think I would let my parents or my mom pick because she's pretty religious and I think she would be the saddest if I died, that I'm dead. And so I think she should be the one to, like, make that decision.
0: Yeah. So... It'd be, I suppose, if your mum's quite religious, Christian religious?
1: Yeah.
0: Yeah, so it'd be more of a traditional funeral service. Quite a lot of songs played during the proceedings and the ceremony. Have you got anything that you think would be played or you'd like to be played?
1: Yeah, well, one of my, I don't know, a song that I really liked when I was, I don't know, in a sad time of my life was Don't Cry by Guns N' Roses, another American song. Just because... I don't know, it's obviously, it acknowledges the sadness, but it's also kind of, like, reassuring. So,
0: I think it's quite a good pick for a funeral.
1: Thank you.

0: Guns N' Roses there with Don't Cry.
1: Yes.
0: Yeah, are you expecting people to cry at your funeral?
1: I hope so.
0: Yeah, yeah.
1: Well, I hope some people cry.
0: Well, people are quite divided on the topic, because sometimes they're like, no, I want my funeral to be a party. I want people to, like, be happy that I lived, not that, you know, sad that I died.
1: That's fair, but I do think the natural response would be to cry, and I would want people to get their feelings out together.
0: Yeah.
1: Because I've cried with a lot of people before, and I think that's, like, nice. And then I think once you've all cried together, then you can kind of be like, okay, now how do we, like, brighten the mood a bit?
0: Yeah, well, I suppose that's the wake, which we'll get onto later.
1: Yes, the wake.
0: No, funeral proceedings, we're still on that at the moment. I mean, traditionally, you have, what, you know, pews, people sat in a church.
1: It's true, yeah.
0: Pastor at the front, you know, talking about life and death and sermons and whatever. There'll be maybe a couple poems thrown in there.
1: Yes.
0: People are really fond about poems at funerals. Is there anything in particular that you've thought about?
1: Yeah, there is a poem. I actually, this is kind of the only poem I have remembered throughout years. Like, I don't know, I've definitely read other poems that I've enjoyed, but there's one poem by Mary Oliver that my middle school teacher recommended to me. Like, he literally just sent it to me in an email as a PDF, and he was like, this might inspire you. And yes, it has in different parts of my life since then, since I was like 11. So, oh, it's called Wild Geese. And I can read it out loud for you all too.
0: Yeah, well, let's get a bit of it.
1: Yes, okay. Wild Geese by Mary Oliver. Yeah, okay, sorry. Okay. I would also want one of my friends to read it out loud, because I think that would be funny.
0: Yeah, yeah.
1: Okay. You do not have to be good. You do not have to walk on your knees for 100 miles through the desert repenting. You only have to let the soft animal of your body love what it loves. Tell me about despair, yours, and I will tell you mine. Meanwhile, the world goes on. Meanwhile, the sun and the clear pebbles of the rain are moving across the landscapes, over the prairies and the deep trees, the mountains and the rivers. Meanwhile, the wild geese, high in the clean blue air, are heading home again. Whoever you are, no matter how lonely, the world offers itself to your imagination, calls to you like the wild geese, harsh and exciting, over and over, announcing your place in the family of things.
0: That, yes. Yeah, that is so fitting.
1: Yeah.
0: I think your teacher was right for that.
1: I love the poem, it's so good.
0: Yeah. Is your teacher going to be there, do you think?
1: I hope so, yeah. I haven't seen him in, like, so long, because it's when I was, like, 11 years old, but
0: yeah,
1: he was very inspiring to
0: me. Yeah, it's clear that he's had an impact on you, and that's the sort of people that you want at your funeral, because they're the people that are going to tell the best stories about you.
1: Yes,
0: like, the things that
1: true.
0: You want other people to know.
1: Yeah.
0: Not, I would know, like, your siblings telling people about how you threw up on the school bus when you were 6.
1: Yeah, no, I actually used him as a job reference when I was applying my first job in high school, and then I think I got the job because he talked so highly about me.
0: Oh.
1: So that was very nice.
0: Yeah.
1: I'm a fan of him.
0: Maybe a few tears from him at the funeral, then.
1: Yeah, he's in Japan now, actually, as a principal.
0: Well, he can come over as well, you know? Lads on tour to Adrian's funeral.
1: Yeah, it will be a very international funeral, actually.
0: Yeah, yeah,
1: just because
0: yeah.
1: All my extended family will hopefully come from Korea as well, so it'll be good.
0: No, lovely. Yeah. Some people, you know, it's usually like people's mums that pick out the poems.
1: Oh.
0: And sometimes like in the office we've had a couple thrown around. Some of them, my goodness. And no, that one's on the better end of it. That's
1: okay.
0: Yeah, really good pick.
1: Thanks.
0: I suppose this is also sort of the point where you'd have a eulogy,
1: right.
0: But sometimes it's nice just to make people do them on the spot.
1: It's true.
0: And maybe we might be able to get onto that later. But yeah,
1: more spontaneous. I do think I enjoy putting people on the spot.
0: Mm-hmm.
1: Exposure therapy vibe.
0: Especially in front of like all your family and friends, like,
1: yeah.
0: Distant relatives. You know, people are going to remember this for a while.
1: It's true.
0: Yeah, yeah. Now, like, so traditionally you'd have another song? Because
1: yes.
0: Your casket would be, if you're being buried, not cremated as well.
1: I don't know, I don't want to be buried.
0: Well, if you're being cremated, like, your coffin would, you know, it'd either, like, go off down a little escalator.
1: Right.
0: Like, down a little lift. There's usually a song that people play. Like,
1: okay.
0: Because this is, I suppose, sort of like your last goodbye.
1: Yeah.
0: Is there anything you had in mind for that?
1: Yeah, well, I'm thinking another sad song, because it's still, you know, the funeral vibe. Yeah, I'd say, this is like an especially sad song, but I think it'll be like a message from me to them. And yeah, it's Your Pain Is Mine Now by Tidal Fight, another American band, just introducing all the British people to, you know, what it's like out there.
0: You can find some great music at funerals.
1: Yeah, I think the lyrics are very beautiful. And yes,
0: we'll have a listen to them then.
1: Sounds good.

0: And that was Your Pain Is Mine Now by Title Fight. That was a really lovely pick as well.
1: Thank you.
0: Now, we have been joined in the studio by somebody who isn't dead. It is Harrison Scott, here to deliver your eulogy.
2: Yes.
0: Hello, Harrison.
2: Hello, and, you know, and obviously very sad to be here. Adrian was a real one, full of life, full of energy, and just sad that energy is no longer with us.
0: Is that your piece? Is that it?
2: No. I think Adrian had a real ounce of life to her. You know, when she came to the UK alone, and you know, as part of she was a foreigner herself into a new land, and I think she performed well. She really ingratiated herself into the culture, the society, the vibe of the place, and you know, I think she made some real good friends, and it's only sad that her death prevented any greater connection with anyone, because you know, she was great with chemistry. She had chemistry with other people as well, and obviously it's just that chemistry is dead now, like her, and I just think that's a crying shame. So I'm here, Lottie, but I'm not happy to be here because I don't like talking about the dead. But you have to remember them. Mm-hmm. Their memory has to live on.
0: Yeah, and
1: never forget.
0: What lovely words to leave your friend with as they pass on. And of course, all of Adrian's friends and family learning about what a lovely person she was in life.
2: Do you know what Dostoevsky said? Dostoevsky said that people have beautiful things to say about you, that you have to die first. And that's true, you know, it's hard, doesn't it?
0: Yeah.
2: Because what is death? It's just legacy. And you know what's legacy? It's planting seeds in a garden that you'll never get to see. So
0: hauntingly poetic, Harrison. Thank you very much.
2: Yeah.
0: Yeah. That beats Ned's eulogy by a country mile. Sign of the cross there. Thank you very much for our audio listeners. Well, Adrian, what do you think of your eulogy?
1: Wow, that was beautiful, honestly.
0: Yeah.
1: Better than I could have imagined to be. I think it would mean a lot to my family to know that I was around such lovely people who genuinely liked me and cared about me. Because, yeah, my parents obviously don't see me as much, and, like, I don't know, I think they're always hoping that I'm around good people. So
0: Yeah, and you really are. And now it's time to say goodbye to those people.
1: Yeah,
0: the main part of the funeral's over. So we're going to have one last sad song before we move on to the wake.
1: Yeah. Well, I don't know if this is sad, but I wanted to play Lana Del Rey because, I don't know, I mean, because I'm dead, I can be real and say that I love Lana Del Rey and not be judged for it.
0: Yeah.
1: And the song Say Yes to Heaven, I feel like it's fitting because saying yes to heaven, because I've been good.
0: Yeah, yeah.
1: Yes.
0: And of course, that's probably where you're going to end up.
1: Hopefully.
2: Probably.
1: Hopefully.
0: Lana Del Rey.

0: Now, is that your final farewell, your final sad goodbye?
1: I think so, yeah, because, I don't know, Lana Del Rey would speak to a lot of the youth, but it, the song would also speak, I think, to my mom and, like, my family as well, because, you know, say yes to heaven.
0: Yeah.
1: Like,
0: well, weirdly, my dad's quite a big Lana Del Rey fan.
1: Really?
0: And he is nearly 60.
1: I mean, she has a nice voice, you know?
0: Yeah, yeah, yeah. Like, he really likes video games.
1: Really?
0: Yeah.
1: Yeah, I've always loved Lana, but, you know, I've tried to chill out about it a bit.
0: Oh, no, it's, I think, a nice transition song as well.
1: Yeah.
0: Moving on to, well, I mean, the more festive side of your funeral.
1: Yeah.
0: The bit that most people look forward to. Like, you don't look forward to burying your friends and your family, but you do look forward to the after party where there's loads of food that you don't have to pay for.
1: Yes.
0: So, have you got any, like, general plans, any sort of overview, like catering location wise?
1: Yeah, no, I've thought about this too, the food part, because, you know, when it comes to my funeral, celebrating me, or my wake, yeah, celebrating me, I think the food has to do me, like, I don't know, I really enjoy eating good food, and I've missed it a lot while being here, so it would be nice to, you know, to have good food for everyone. And that would be in the form of, you know, of course, Asian food, because
0: the best food there
1: celebrating
0: is.
1: Me, you have to do it. And I was thinking, like, sushi, and I know sushi's a bit divisive, so also just, like, you know, ramen, like, also Korean food, because, you know, I'm Korean. And I think my mom would really love to cook for people. It's kind of her thing. And my family in general, like, my extended family in Korea, I would feel bad that they don't really have anything to do because they don't speak English, but I think they could make food and, you know, provide for people.
0: So it's more of like a community vibe you're going for.
1: Wait, yeah.
0: Especially in this part of it, like the food aspect.
1: Wait, I do think it would be really cute to do like a family style. I don't know if you've, like, Chinese restaurants here are like that. Also, I'm Korean, but like this applies in general, that where like everyone sits in like a table and then you're like sharing food and talking.
0: Yeah, I suppose we do that, but it's more with like Indian curries.
1: Right, yeah, that makes sense. I think that would be nice. And then, like, you know, I don't know, I just think it would be a good social aspect.
0: Yeah. And this is, you know, again, where people are telling stories about you. Maybe this is where they tell the sillier stories.
1: Yeah.
0: Maybe drunken escapades, late nights out.
1: Oh, gosh.
0: Yeah, silly, like, as a kid, like, running and falling over, that sort of thing.
1: Yeah.
0: You know, people are loosening up. It's not the uptight, rigid funeral
1: there
0: part.
1: There will be alcohol, too.
0: Oh, thank God.
1: To bring up the vibe.
0: Yeah. Of course, US, everybody in this reality is over the age of 21.
1: Yes, of course.
0: Everybody can drink. If you want to.
1: Yeah.
0: No, it sounds, this is, you know, the communal aspect. This is the gathering, the remembrance side of it. And it is quite nice. Is there like a, you know, backing track you have for this?
1: Yeah, I think, well, okay. One thing that I feel like I'll be remembered for is I like to take candid pictures of people a lot. Especially like with my friends back home. I've taken some fire pictures of them, and I feel like I deserve a lot of credit for that, so I thought the song Taking Pictures of You by the Kooks would be fitting.
0: Yeah, yeah. A nice British band to
1: yes, yeah, it's true. Yeah.

0: Strokes. Oh, what a great band.
1: I agree.
0: You do think, because it's a, you know, very British band, very like early noise British, that sort of sound.
1: Yeah.
0: Is there going to be a lot of that influence in the wider mixtape?
1: Of My Funeral?
0: Yeah, yeah.
1: No, but I mean, if my whole death thing was like hours long, it would have a lot, yeah.
0: Well, you know, sometimes these wakes, they go into the night. That's true. Maybe third location.
1: Yeah, I've definitely, since being here, even though it's only been a few months, I've been influenced by all the Britpop and, you know, it is really like catchy, or not catchy, but it's just good music.
0: And it is the best music genre.
1: Yeah, I think Ziggy's also influenced that.
0: Oh.
1: Just because I like the community, like everyone enjoying the music together in such a beautiful way.
0: Well, you know what? You can go haunt Ziggy's on a Tuesday.
1: Yes,
0: yeah,
1: I would.
0: Because I think we've got quite a few ghosts knocking around the station at the moment. So that's why, you know, all the servers keep getting backed up. There's, you know, too many ghosts knocking around in there. We've got Lexi, head of computing, knocking around in there somewhere trying to fix all the wires.
1: I'll go into chemistry too. I'll be around.
0: Handing out flyers as a ghost.
1: Yeah.
0: Stop using the chemicals.
1: Literally.
0: Yeah.
1: A lot of things to do while I'm dead, which is good.
0: Well, where do you think you are going to haunt when you're dead? Well, you are dead.
1: That's actually a good question, because I don't know. I would like to be everywhere, or just, you know, I've never really been in one place for, like, a super long time, and, you know, I think I used to hate that a lot, but I appreciate it now, because it means I have different places to go and haunt.
0: Yeah.
1: Like, I could go to San Francisco to visit my high school, or to LA, where my sister is, just see what she's doing, go to Korea, you know, all these different places.
0: Yeah. You don't have to travel, well, worry about air travel now.
1: Exactly, I'll just be there.
0: Yeah, free transport forever.
1: Yeah.
0: But supposing, you know, you do choose to haunt, you don't, you know, reincarnate if you want to. That's always an option. No. Nobody picks that these days.
1: Reincarnation?
0: Yeah.
1: No, I think I would be at peace.
0: Yeah.
1: Yeah.
0: No, being a ghost must be fun.
1: Yeah.
0: Yeah. No, it will be fun, because you can go haunt Ziggy's, you can go to a club every night.
1: Yeah.
0: You know, it's always...
1: It's just, you can really maximise your free will.
0: Yeah, it's always clubbing time somewhere.
1: Yeah.
0: You never have to leave. Hell, you could just go, like, live in Bergheim.
1: I don't think I'd.
0: Yeah. No, that'd be fun. That'd be a laugh.
1: Yes.
0: Yeah. Especially because, you know, well, you're quite into... You like your shoegaze-style music sometimes, don't
1: yes,
0: you?
1: Yes, I do.
0: Yeah?
1: Yeah.
0: Think about all the gigs you could go to for free.
1: That's true.
0: Yeah.
1: It would fit the vibe well.
0: You could also, you know, go behind the scenes of your favourite bands in the recording studio.
1: Yeah, I'm actually, like, a really nosy person. Like, I don't know.
0: Yeah, but you want to know first.
1: Yeah, I want to, like... I always am trying to figure stuff out, and being a ghost would help a lot.
0: Yeah.
1: Like, eavesdropping and stuff.
0: Yeah. So that's sort of what this is, because it's my job to go and tell your friends and family what we're doing for your funeral.
1: Right.
0: So, of course, we've got the food aspect of your wake sorted. We've got part of the music done. Thinking venue, location?
1: Right. Yeah, that's a hard question. I think, yeah, because even in California, like, now my sister and I live in Pasadena, whereas we, like, you know, grew up in San Francisco, but I also spent the first 10 years of my life in Singapore, and my family lives there, and the rest of them, I don't know, it's just very spread out. So... I think I'd just have to pick the place that I think people would enjoy the most, like, the best vibes. And I think that would have to be California, and it would probably be San Francisco, just because I have the fondest memories there. And I think, like, you know, while everyone's already traveled there, they can enjoy the city as well, you know? So, yeah, that would be fun for them.
0: It is, like, one of the biggest cities of culture.
1: Yeah, exactly. Yeah. And... I want to be, like, you know, close to the ocean. I think that would be nice.
0: Yeah, you could have, like, a wake with an ocean view. Maybe look at a nice restaurant.
1: Yeah.
0: Have that nice big hotel, maybe.
1: And it would be the perfect weather, which I feel like some people have never experienced if they've only lived here.
0: Well, yeah, I suppose if you know, invite in the British lot. They've had some hot weather recently.
1: Yeah, but it's too hot. See, that's the problem.
0: Yeah, yeah.
1: Like, San Francisco is perfectly mild and sunny, and that's... It would be very, good for people.
0: Well, no, that would be nice. A little bit of a holiday for the Brits, you know.
1: Yeah, I mean, I want my celebration of life to be a holiday, kind of.
0: God, they do need it.
1: Yeah.
0: Yeah. No, that's lovely. Is it, you know, a specific, like, a named venue that you're thinking of?
1: Oh, gosh.
0: Or is it just...
1: Well, I don't really know any churches, but it would be cool to do it in, like... You mean the funeral?
0: The wake. The funeral as well, where you're being...
1: I don't know about the funeral. I would want to just be scattered into the ocean.
0: Well, it's our own area. Into the ocean.
1: Into the Pacific Ocean. Yeah. I was thinking about this because then I would be in between Asia and California. Aww. That's so poetic because, you know, the ocean connects us all.
0: Yeah.
1: And the wake, gosh... It would have to be some... Honestly, Golden Gate Park would be nice because it's my favorite park, obviously. Well, it's the biggest park, and it's car-free, so there would be no car pollution, like cars. And, you know, it's good for a picnic, and you can also just go to the beach right after, so it would be nice.
0: So I want to, like, quickly skirt back to the scattering of the ashes.
1: Yes.
0: So is there, like, a certain part of the sea, like, well, like, beach, I suppose?
1: Yeah.
0: Like, or would you want it off Golden Gate Bridge? Like, very, you know, iconic. People would always associate it with you.
1: Probably not Golden Gate Bridge, because I think there's already a lot of death surrounding that bridge. So...
0: A lot of ghosts, actually, you know.
1: Yeah, haunting that bridge. And there's too many cars. I think I would... There's a beach called Ocean Beach, which is the one I would go to the most. Or there's a beach in a town called Pacifica, like... 20 minutes away that has a really pretty Taco Bell. It's like right at the most beautiful Taco Bell in the world, and it would be kind of silly, but like, yeah, it would be fun to put my ashes there.
0: Weirdly, I have heard of that one.
1: Wait, it is very famous. It's so pretty.
0: I miss it. I mean, that's very American.
1: I know,
0: but not in a bad way, I think.
1: And then everyone could, you know, eat at Taco Bell.
0: We do have them over here.
1: I know, but they're so bad.
0: No, I've only been to one. It was...
1: I tried to take Ned, Saffron, and Sunny, and none of them liked it, and it was a bit, like, embarrassing for me.
0: I imagine British Taco Bell would turn them into ghosts as well.
1: Yeah, so they need the real one.
0: Yeah. Yeah, some good food. Yeah, you know,
1: and they'd be like, now I understand, like... What she was talking about.
0: Finally get the hive of Taco Bell.
1: Exactly.
0: Yeah.
1: They would have to be a bit drunk first, though. So maybe, you know, the Korean food and everything first. And then it could be like a bonfire.
0: Ooh.
1: Because I love a good bonfire.
0: No, they're very fun. Yeah. And quite British, I think.
1: Really?
0: Yeah. We've got a bonfire night over here.
1: That's true.
0: Yeah, 5th of November every year.
1: I guess there's more fire concern in San Francisco or in California, but, you know, it would work out.
0: Yeah. But, you know, that's usually associated with gender reveals. And this
1: fires?
0: Is sort of, like the bushfire. This is sort of the opposite, so we should
1: that's
0: be
1: true.
0: Fine.
1: We're by the ocean, so, you know.
0: Yeah. I mean, it comes like fire to the ocean.
1: Yeah.
0: Very sensible.
1: Thank you.
0: Very sensible. No, that's great. So with this bonfire, are you imagining, like, more of a party, more drinking, Taco Bell?
1: Yeah.
0: Yeah. You've had all, like, the home foods, home comfort foods.
1: Yes.
0: And now this is sort of, like, are you imagining, like, you know, your parents, like, the oldies are still there? They're still, like, hanging out?
1: No, I think they would go home.
0: Yeah.
1: And maybe just... chill with each other, but I feel like my college or my university friends back home, it would be fun. And then also meeting you guys in England.
0: High school friends as well,
1: and high school, because, you know, good memories from back in high school, trying to be like cool and do stupid things.
0: So like, what's the one song you associate with this, you know, this like big bonfire party?
1: It would have to be Eternal Sunshine, because this is also like the kind of music I listened to a lot more in high school, and I think it brought me good vibes and peace, which is good. Calm energy.

0: That was Eternal Sunshine. Yeah. So is this, you know, you imagine people sort of reminiscing still around the bonfire? Because that's very, gets nostalgic vibes.
1: Yeah, I agree.
0: Like chatting late into the night.
1: Yeah.
0: Like it's getting dark now. It's dusk.
1: Cute, yeah.
0: Yeah. You're going to miss dusk?
1: The bar?
0: Yeah. That's what most people say. They say they're going to miss dusk.
1: Really? I've only been twice. I think I miss Spoons more, honestly.
0: Well, Spoons is cheaper.
1: But I did enjoy both. Because I went to dusk with my American friends, actually.
0: Mm.
1: And that was so beautiful because it was like, yeah, worlds colliding.
0: Yeah.
1: I was so excited to show them.
0: Well, it is, you know, the site of American patriarchy in York because they do the Barack Obama cocktail.
1: Oh, yes.
0: Quite possibly my favourite, I'll say.
1: I remember the chocolate one very fondly.
0: Mm. Everybody loves it.
1: It's too good.
0: It is just chocolate milk.
1: I think it would, if we could bring those recipes to this bonfire, that would be really beautiful.
0: Well, no, I think we can do that. I think we can definitely get some Milky Bar Kids over
1: yeah,
0: there.
1: No, yeah, no, with s'mores, that would be such a good combination.
0: Yeah. Oh, I can smell it.
1: Yeah, like, I know. Yeah. Oh, that would be sweet. I do think bonfires are so, like, wholesome, bonding.
0: Yeah, you always want to tell stories around a bonfire.
1: Exactly.
0: Like, even if ghost stories.
1: Yeah.
0: As you are, would you be haunting your own bonfire party?
1: Maybe, just for the excitement.
0: Yeah. It would be really fun just to scare your friends for one last time.
1: Yeah.
0: Yeah.
1: Or someone could have, like, a guitar.
0: You're going to get people to sing. What's the one song you want them to sing at your bonfire party?
1: Oh, my gosh. I think it would be funny if people were singing, like Wonderwall or, like, Creep.
0: Oh.
1: Maybe not Creep. That's a bit weird. I don't know.
0: Well, do you think any of your friends could pull that off?
1: Wonderwall. I'm honestly, my friends are all, I feel like, pretty shy. Like, I don't know. I think it would have to be someone from England. Like, maybe Ned would do it. Or, well, I think,
0: Oasis are from Manchester. We've got plenty of Mancunians here at the station.
1: Yeah, I do know someone that can play the guitar, but I don't think he would do it.
0: We could get Grace to do it.
1: Grace plays guitar?
0: I don't know, but she's from Manchester.
1: Yeah, she could sing, and then someone could do instrumentals.
0: One of the Gallaghers just stands there with the tambourine, so...
1: That's true, actually. And everyone knows... It would be so beautiful, because, everyone knows that song, even though it's British.
0: Yeah.
1: And it could be, like... Yeah.
0: Yeah, that's, unifying. Like, you know, the connection between everybody. All...
1: Well,
0: God, I can't believe it's Oasis.
1: Because, no, like, even in middle school, people would be like, can you play Wonderwall on guitar? Like, it was, like, a joke.
0: Do you think it's just because it's really easy to learn?
1: Maybe, it's, like, performative. But then I started listening to, you know, obviously other British music, and I was like, wow, Oasis has a big discography.
0: They're also the loudest voice.
1: Yeah, probably.
0: Yeah.
1: But I guess another wholesome song I was thinking, like, I remember when I first came to America, I played the ukulele, and I would play, like, songs like Somewhere Over the Rainbow, just stuff like, you know, happy songs.
0: Yeah.
1: And also the song What a Wonderful World. I know my dad likes that one a lot, too, so it would be a pretty song to end
0: up with. It is a really great funeral song as well, I think. Yeah.

0: Louis Armstrong fell off a bridge.
1: Yeah, but he sang a great song.
0: It is a great song, and it's a great funeral song.
1: Yeah.
0: But, you know, we're coming probably towards the end of the evening, towards the end of the wake.
1: Wow.
0: Bonfire's dying down.
1: Yeah.
0: Your friend's starting to get a bit tired, probably head home.
1: It's time to go home.
0: Yeah, so it is that time of the day where we ask, what is the last message you want to leave to the world?
1: Oh, I did not realise this was happening.
0: Yeah, yeah, we like to pull this one out of the bag for you.
1: The last message leave to the world. I guess just, yeah, always believe in yourself, because, I don't know, all that matters is that you're doing better than you used to, and you're always changing, and that's a good thing. Like, embrace the changes, and lean into the discomfort, and that's when you'll grow, you know?
0: Like,
1: whenever something feels, like, hard or uncomfortable, it means, you know, you're growing and, like, becoming stronger, and... Yeah, challenges are good. It's good to remember that you can do hard things in life.
0: Yeah, and you've done a lot of challenging things. I mean, you've come over to the UK for a semester. Have you really spent a lot of time in the UK before that?
1: I've never been to the UK, no.
0: That is, you know, such a mountain to come over, you know?
1: Yeah.
0: Not many people do that, I'd say, like, on the whole.
1: Yeah, and I definitely regretted it at the beginning, and I think... But I don't know, I try to... Like, don't live life with regrets, I guess, is another thing.
0: Yeah.
1: Because... Yeah, like, everything is just so corny. But, yeah, you really do learn from everything. And, yeah, if you just believe in yourself, things will work out. Kind of just go with the flow. You can't really control what happens. And also to stay grateful through it all.
0: Yeah.
1: And tell people you love them and care about them.
0: Yeah. You know, I think that is the one thing that people do say is, you know, live life to the fullest. Tell the people you love that you care for them. You know, sometimes it's just that leap of courage.
1: Yeah, I do. Yeah. And I do think, like, realizing... Yeah, you can do anything, really. Like, I think being in England has taught me that, too, just, like, because I've had such a short time here, even shorter now that I'm gone, but, like, you know, it made me really try to seize every moment and just kind of do riskier things that I normally wouldn't, and it's all worked out great.
0: Well, you can always come back as a ghost, come haunt your boy, come see your friends again, of course, go see, I mean, anybody you want. I do hope that we, you know, see you in the office at some point in the future.
1: I certainly will come back.
0: Yeah, yeah.
1: No worries.
0: You can come do a show secretly on the airwaves as a ghost.
1: Yeah, late at night.
0: We've got a few people doing that, yeah. God, taking up our slot.
1: Yeah, I do. Yeah. And I do think, like, realizing, yeah, you can do anything, really. Like, I think being in England has taught me that, too, just, like, because I've had such a short time here, even shorter now that I'm gone, but, like... You know, it made me really try to seize every moment and just kind of do riskier things that I normally wouldn't. And it's all worked out great.
0: Well, you can always come back as a ghost. Come haunt your boy.

0: as a ghost.
1: Yeah, late at night.
0: We've got a few people doing that, yeah. God, taking up our slots.
1: I know.
0: No, I think it would be really, really lovely to have you back again, even if you are just digital.
1: Thank you.
0: No.
1: Thank you for organising my whole funeral with me.
0: Well, no, it has been my pleasure looking after your funeral. It's my job. I take such pride in it, and I really hope that you enjoy your funeral and you've enjoyed your time here in the UK.
1: I have.
0: And yeah, with that, we have to say
1: goodbye.
0: Goodbye.

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2: It's got a new centre at 2. A man's been filmed guilty of murder after he stabbed a university student to death in Southampton using a Sikh commemorative knife. Vikram Digwa, who's 23, claimed he'd been racially abused by Henry Nowak last December and struck him in self-defence. The prosecutors called that a wicked lie. The government commission reviews found the school system's focus on qualifications is failing by design to help young people into work. Former Labour Minister Alan Milburn says it's a moral crisis that more than 1 million 16 to 24-year-olds aren't in education, employment or training. Duncan Iverson is Vice-Chancellor of the University of Manchester.
3: Our students want to see opportunities to put their learning into practice. So they really value the disciplinary skills that they're acquiring. They want a chance to put that into context. They want to connect with an employer. They want a chance to work on a project. They want a chance to go on an exchange, do an internship.
2: Ministers say youth unemployment must be confronted. A mother who murdered her 19-day-old baby daughter in a violent attack has been jailed for at least 19 years. Nicole Blaine killed Thea Wilson at their home in Greenock in July 2023. 8,000 homes and businesses in Whitstable in Kent are without water. South East Water says there is extremely high demand during the very hot weather. It's the latest in a string of water supply disruptions affecting Kent in recent months. Our reporter, Oliver Whitfield-Myovich, is at a bottling station near Herne Bay.
4: Some of the weary customers that we've been speaking to have been telling us how they have once again felt let down by a water company that has been beleaguered with problems. One of the things that people have been telling us, though, is that they feel that the communications have improved.
2: Sports and Steve Clarke signed a new contract to remain as Scotland head coach until the 2030 World Cup. He's recognised as the nation's most successful manager of all time. And a buffalo who went viral after its hair was compared to Donald Trump's has been spared from an Eid sacrifice in Bangladesh. It'll be kept at the country's national zoo instead. That's the latest. I'm Charlie Maggs.

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2: From the Sky News Centre at 4. A man who stabbed a student to death with his ceremonial Sikh knife has been found guilty of murder. Elizabeth Secker reports.
3: Vikram Digra used an 8-inch dagger or kirpan to kill Henry Novak as he walked home from a night out in Southampton last December. The 23-year-old told police he'd been racially abused and was acting in self-defence. But the court heard this was a lie. It led officers to handcuff the 18-year-old victim moments before he collapsed. Hampshire Police have apologised.
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2: From the Sky News Centre at 4. A man who stabbed a student to death with his ceremonial Sikh knife has been found guilty of murder. Elizabeth Secker reports.
3: Vikram Digra used an 8-inch dagger or kirpan to kill Henry Novak as he walked home from

0: or he collapsed. Hampshire police have apologised and referred themselves to the watchdog.
1: Official figures show the level of young people not in work, training or education is at its highest level since 2013. Former Health Secretary Alan Milburn says it is costing the country over £100 billion a year and has called it a moral crisis. A supply teacher has pleaded guilty to crimes including upskirting and voyeurism at a secondary schools across the northwest of England. 37-year-old Abu Sali Rahman admitted 21 child sex offences and will be sentenced in September. John Swinney's been accused of trying to shut down scrutiny after he rejected calls for a public inquiry into Peter Murrell's crimes. The former chief executive of the SNP has admitted misusing more than £400,000 of party money to fund a lavish lifestyle. Responding to a call to apologise for a culture of cover-ups in his party, the First Minister said the blame lies with one man.
2: There is a terrible example here of behaviour and a breach of trust in public office, which I unreservedly condemn, and I have made that abundantly clear.
1: 8,000 customers without water in Whitstable in Kent. South East Water says heatwave conditions are causing reservoirs to run critically low. And British motorcyclist Daniel Ingham's died following a crash during qualifying for this year's Isle of Man TT races. The 33-year-old was involved in a collision at Doran's Bend on the first lap of the third session. That's the latest. I'm Charlie Bates.

0: a smile on your face. Don't bring everybody down like this. Don't worry. It will soon pass, whatever it is. Don't worry, be happy.
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2: From Sky News Centre at 5. A man who used his ceremonial Sikh dagger to kill a student on a night out has been found guilty of his murder. 23-year-old Vikram Digwa told police he'd been racially abused by Henry Nowak, leading to officers arresting the teenager before he collapsed. Assistant Chief Constable Robert France has admitted they got it wrong.
3: It's quite clear that officers didn't understand what had happened immediately. And that is some of the context I would ask people to understand. There had been a delay from those who chose eventually to call them. There were lies. Lies from Henry's killer in that 999 phone call.
2: Sir Keir Starmer says he will not allow a lost generation of young people after figures show more than a million are not in employment, education or training. A report from a former Labour minister says the situation is a moral crisis. A mother who murdered her 19-day-old baby has been jailed for at least 19 years. Nicole Blaine killed Thea Wilson at the home in Greenock in Inverclyde in July 2023. Kimmy Badenoch has criticised the British Museum over its decision to postpone a talk about Jewish culture over safety fears. The attraction says it did so because it found out many of the people planning to
3: chose eventually to call them. There were lies. Lies from Henry's killer in that 999 phone call.
2: Sir Keir Starmer says he will not allow a lost generation of young people after figures show more than a million are not in employment, education or training. A report from a former Labour minister says the situation is a moral crisis. A mother who murdered her 19-day-old baby has been jailed for at least 19 years.

0: safety fears. The attraction says it did so because it found out many of the people planning to attend were planning to disrupt the event. There's anger in Whitstable in Kent after 8,000 properties were left with no water in their taps. 15,000 homes in the surrounding area are getting an intermittent supply. South East Water says the hot weather has left levels at their reservoirs critically low. These residents have been queuing to get bottled water.
1: 11 o'clock one night it was off, and I'm sure people weren't using the water at 11 o'clock at night.
2: It's outrageous. I work in the A2K building and I've had to come away because they've got no water in the A2K building.
3: I've queued up in Whitstable, the Sainsbury's down there. I've got as much as like 3 cars away. It's all gone.
0: And world number one Yannick Sinner crashed out of the French Open. He lost to Juan Manuel Cerundolo in 5 sets. Later, Katie Bolter takes on Anastasia Potapova for a place in the 3rd round. That's the latest. I'm Charlie Mack.
4: I'm Charlie.
5: I'm Ellen.
6: I'm Grace.
7: I'm Harrison.
4: And we're the four of us.
5: You're listening to
6: Four Wheel
7: Drive Time.
4: Woo!
7: That's right. Good afternoon, everyone. It's Thursday. It's the 28th of May. It's so warm outside that we'll be with you until 7. However, things are a bit different today, aren't they? Ellen, no longer with us. Formerly of this parish, she's back in Milton Keynes. So, not with us today.
4: Isn't she in Whitby?
7: Pardon?
4: Isn't she in Whitby?
8: No, she's gone back to Milton Keynes now.
4: I don't know anything.
7: Thank you, Charlie. Now, as you can hear, Charlie's still here. Hi, Charlie.
4: Hi, how's it going?
7: It's going good. Dude Rock edition until Grace joins us. And the GSL herself, was in Whitby. I think she's on the way back to York. It's all a bit Alan Partridge, isn't it?
4: You're going to introduce our two guests?
7: I was hoping you would
4: right.
7: react.
4: Well, we've not got Grace, we've not got Ellen, but we've got two other guests.
7: We have
4: Sunny and Saffron.
7: Well, this
4: go
7: is
4: on,
7: the thing.
4: Go on, Harrison, you
7: right,
4: do it.
7: Our first guest, born in Hong Kong, raised... raised on the international market. she... Well, I don't know, I'm thinking it quite like that, but, you know, she's a fan of feminism, she believes in global warming. It's Saffron. Hi, Saffron.
5: Hi, I think that's the best introduction I've ever had from anyone.
7: Our second guest, born in Dorset, raised in Dorset, doesn't have a Dorset accent. She is a host of many shows on UOI, including but not limited to Plug Me In, Seven
8: Not Anymore,
7: Deep, and other innuendo-filled shows. It is UOI's very own Sunny Fry.
8: Hi!
7: Welcome, one and all.
8: Thank you.
7: What an intro. Now, plenty coming up on the show tonight. We'll be taking you through all of our usual segments, including the weather. Would you rather...
4: Not doing the weather.
7: We saw...
4: Right, okay, cool.
7: I've got a mystery quiz for you, and also a bit of a historical trivia on swimming pools, so yeah.
4: Can't wait!
7: Charlie, so sarcastic. And we've had already one message, which I read out before the first one. Have you got aircon in the studio? You better turn it off, because this show's going to be straight heat.
4: They know what's up.
7: They so do. Preach, sister, preach. Anyway,
4: oh, brother.
7: You know what, folks? This show tonight, I just had a good vibe. In fact, you could say, I feel it coming. Here's the weekend.

0: Why?
1: That's why I feel it coming there here on URY. We've had an update from our Milton Keynes correspondent, Ellen. Ellen says, I am in fact back home now with two exclamation marks. Listening while unpacking all my stuff. Open brackets, why is there so much closed brackets? Also boiling here, XX. And that's from Ellen. Interesting stuff. How long do you think it'll take you to unpack everything, Charlie?
2: I'm staying in the same house. I'm going to take half my stuff home, open up and sort of get it done in 20 minutes.
1: Wow. Smooth.
2: Pack light.
1: Act like, live light, you know. Smooth.
2: That's what I do.
1: Yeah. Now, Saffron and Sunny, let's go to you. If you could describe yourself in maybe three or four sentences, what would it be? Sunny, let's start with you.
3: I don't know.
1: Stop there to do a trick question.
3: I would say I'm a fun, cool person. I'm quite stylish, and I enjoy producing and presenting radio, and that's pretty much what I spend all my time doing. And I think I've got a good music taste. I've picked some songs for the show today. I don't know what you really want me to say.
1: That's okay.
3: I'd be tempted to ask you how you would describe me, but I'm a little bit scared as to what you'd say.
1: We might come on to that. What do you do to relax?
3: I like to watch lots of films and also junk journal and listen to music, mostly.
1: Yeah, Saffron, same question to you.
4: I am a multifaceted individual.
1: Was that... because you were raised on the international market? Did that teach you skills?
4: I suppose. I'm trying to think. How would I actually describe myself in four sentences? I'm not reading out my LinkedIn. I like to think quite fun, a quite kind person. I don't know, like music, I love to read, I love to write poetry and play guitar and piano and just be creative, and I like to learn all that I can about the world and the things I'm passionate about. So I'd say, yeah, that's probably quite a good summary. I don't know.
1: Yeah. Well, that's interesting. And Charlie, I mean, obviously...
2: You know me for ages. Yeah. I've got to describe myself.
1: Yeah, but you can maybe have two sentences.
2: Two sentences? What to describe myself? Yeah. I don't really know, to be honest. Nobody, you never asked me this before. I don't think you asked me this when I first met you. How would I describe myself?
1: I think it's for the first conversation, it's a bit forward.
2: Yeah, maybe. I describe myself as northern and hardworking. We'll say hardworking, because I've been hard at work this week.
3: And that's a northern trait.
2: Exactly.
1: Yeah, saying this way.
2: Amount of essays I've done this week. Tonight I've got to do a dissertation proposal.
1: Yeah.
2: Getting fed up, man.
1: Yes.
2: How would you describe yourself, Harrison?
1: An intellectual.
2: Humble. Humble as well. That's where I'd go.
1: Yeah, no, you know me. How would I describe myself? Probably slightly eccentric.
3: Yeah, I can see that.
2: It's eccentric works.
1: Yeah, kind of uncertain beliefs.
4: Right.
3: Good.
1: Yeah. But anyway, isn't that great? How would you describe yourself, listeners? Get in touch at ury.org.uk. As I said, plenty coming up on the show. Gonna go now. The music taste on the show is about as eccentric as you can get, because we're gonna go
2: diverse.
1: It is because we love diversity.
2: We do. Glasgow Harrison.
1: Yeah.
2: Put that one in yet?
1: Yeah, we do.
2: Get that one nominated in for some award.
1: Yeah, Harrison is a big fan of diversity. Now, I should have said this at the beginning, it's actually the penultimate show of the year, and it's Charlie. It's your last one.
2: It is my last show. I won't be here next week. I'm going home,
1: which is quite sad.
3: You'll be sorely missed.
2: Thank you.
1: You will.
2: I hope. I hope you manage without me next week.
1: I don't know whether we will.
2: No, I'm sure you will.
1: Do you know how Freddie Mercury died, Queen kind of lost its magic?
2: Yeah.
1: Yeah.
2: Is it like that? Are you comparing me to Freddie Mercury?
1: I don't think you have AIDS.
2: Play a song.
1: Okay. Anyway, he's electric.

0: send us a message via the website.
1: URY.org.uk.
2: She's Electric Claire by Oasis. Good song, folks. 17. Can you believe that? You know what? When I was younger.
3: Ellen goes, and you instantly take that sort of provocative to just start doing the time again. Ellen would be telling you right now, stop saying the time.
2: Well, Ellen isn't here.
3: Fair enough, carry on.
4: She's here in spirit.
2: Ellen has been replaced by Saffron. Famously, identical women.
5: Does this mean that I'm replacing Grace?
3: Is Grace coming later?
5: You're going to throw me out once she gets home.
4: Sunny and Grace are identical, it's so true.
5: Yeah, we just look alike in every way.
4: Ellen and I are both blonde, and you and Grace are...
5: I don't think we have, like, anything in common. Well, I'm tall and dark-haired and southern.
4: Yeah.
5: She's short and ginger and northern.
4: Yeah.
2: Hell, yeah. I hadn't thought of it like that, but that is true. Anyway.
3: You and Grace are the same, actually, then. Because you're short, ginger, and northern.
5: Oh, that's true.
2: Yeah. Do you know what? I was looking back on all of the photos that we've took.
3: Oh, like the summer formal and that?
2: Yeah. Just in general. I think all of them either look like Grace is just chortling with laughter, technically what I say, or like we're romantically involved.
5: I think that you and Grace look more like siblings. Maybe a siblings or dating kind of situation.
2: Like Jamie and Cersei.
3: No.
2: Listen, anyway.
3: Right, tell us about your segment, go on.
2: Before that, because we're on the trial, we've got 2 hours, we've got to pad this out.
3: Too much time.
2: Yeah, exactly. Excess. How's everyone today? All of my exams had to be in essays, so I'm now done except for an exam next Tuesday. What about you, Charlie?
3: Did them all this week. Got to do a dissertation proposal tonight, though, and it says you meant to speak to your professors about it, and I didn't realise that, and I can't now. But I know what I'm going to write about.
2: Yeah.
3: Should be all right. That'll be my plans tonight.
2: Yeah.
3: Nearly done.
2: Now, first years, over in the corner. How's the exams been for you?
4: Good. I finished yesterday. Happy to be done. Kind of don't know what to do with myself now, though, because of that. But yeah, they were fine.
5: Yeah, I've been in the perpetual don't know what to do with myself for too long because I finished all of my essays by the second week of May.
2: Wow.
5: So I just sort of speed ran all of them. So that does mean that they were all very poor quality, but I'm glad to just get them out of the way because, you know, you only got to pass first year. You don't have to do well.
3: First year don't count.
5: Exactly.
2: In so many different ways. Well, I tell you what, I thought...
3: What does that mean?
2: I'm not going to elaborate on it. But
5: I think I resonate with you. I get it.
2: Near the off-air discussion.
3: Okay.
2: I'm not entirely sure how the segment is going to go.
3: That's good then. Yeah. Another one that you've planned really well.
2: Yeah.
3: Every week.
2: No, I have, but when I get on air, I lose faith in my segment abilities.
3: Never lose faith. Go on. Thanks, Charlie.
2: I needed that.
3: Run it past us.
2: Okay. So I thought we have some English literature students with us. Saffron.
4: Yeah.
2: And
4: there
2: Charlie.
4: We go. Yeah.
2: For some reason, I wanted to call you Emily, I thought, well, what do English literature students like? Words, right?
4: Yeah.
2: I like words.
4: Yeah.
2: Sunny likes words. So I thought...
5: To some extent.
2: Okay. Contrarian. Time out. Anyway, I thought we would basically go through some words that have had different meanings all the time. Okay? So the first word... is nice, which is a common word. I actually don't like it. That's just a personal opinion.
3: Yeah.
2: However, do we know what nice originally meant when it was in its first form?
3: I read it in your notes before, so I'll be out of this
2: right,
3: one.
2: Okay.
4: No, but I do know that there's a brand of biscuits called Nice Biscuits, and they're coconut biscuits, and you can only get them in India, I think. So
5: no, you can get them in the UK.
4: Oh, you can?
5: Yeah.
4: Oh,
5: yeah.
4: Well, the more you know. Okay, sorry, fake news, guys.
2: Other biscuits are available.
5: There's also the city Nice in France.
3: True that. Is that where it comes from?
5: That's all that I know.
2: Well, originally, it's actually an insult. It derives...
5: Harrison, you're so nice.
2: it's actually... it means ignorance. So
5: Harrison, you're so nice.
2: Thank you, Sonny. Love you too. So that's interesting.
3: Riveting that. Why was it an insult?
2: I didn't do that much research.
3: No, that's good.
2: Yeah, I
3: do my news deadlines later, I look into them. I know every fact about every news deadline I come up with.
2: Right, okay.
3: Does it come from Greek?
2: I don't know.
3: We'll say it does.
2: I did find a word. I think
5: it is giving Greek.
2: I think Nessius.
3: Nessius?
2: Yeah.
3: Like Narcissus. The guy who's in love with his own reflection in the river.
2: He was ignorant. Do you relate to that?
3: No, not really.
2: No.
3: To be honest.
2: Okay. Anyway, I did actually do some research into this one. Travel, right?
3: Ooh.
2: Right. Now, originally, I was shocked to find this out. Shocked. Because originally, travel derives from travail. And essentially, in the Middle Ages, it meant a form of torture.
4: Wow.
3: And what sort of torture?
2: Basically, long distance travel. Because
3: or make them walk?
2: Yeah.
3: Right,
2: any long distance travel, it was seen to be kind of quite dangerous. So, yeah, that was where it came from. And are you enjoying this, listeners? Getting
3: such a good Harrison segment.
2: Yeah.
3: Get one a week.
2: Anyway, I've actually got some phrases now, which are kind of ancestors of phrases that we use today.
5: I'm just kind of getting flashbacks to doing English past and present this semester. I did not enjoy that module at all.
2: So you know how we would say beating a dead horse?
5: Yep.
4: Yeah.
2: Well, you know what?
5: I love beating dead horses.
2: You know what the 1760s equivalent was?
3: No.
5: Please share.
2: To milk the pigeon.
5: Which, I'm always milking the pigeon.
2: I'm
5: always saying this.
2: Now, this is my personal favourite. Again, similar time period, like Regency, Enlightenment. A gentleman's companion. What do you think? It doesn't mean what you think, but what do you think it means?
5: I don't know, because my mind's just going to gentleman's relish, which is something very not safe for radio.
4: You assume it means either, like, a wife.
3: Is that a saying?
2: Yeah.
3: I never heard that.
4: Or
2: because it was from the 1800s.
5: Maybe it could be like a cigarette, probably.
4: Yeah, something like that.
2: So actually, it means lice.
5: Lice?
4: Lice?
2: Yeah. Yeah, because it's not very hygienic in those times.
4: Yeah.
2: So, yes, gentleman's companion.
5: My friends.
2: Yeah. And then finally...
3: One last one.
2: Send it out. One last one. We had a message saying so intellectually stimulating.
3: Absolutely.
2: And you know what? Sarcasm oozes through that message. But right now, you know, we're not going to milk a pigeon anymore, okay? This is the last one. So the phrase is, give someone the mitten.
3: Give someone the mitten?
4: The mitten. Cold shoulder.
3: When you used to hit someone with a glove.
2: So it's actually a... rejection. It's an old fashioned way of like rejecting someone.
4: Wow.
3: That's cool.
2: Yeah.
5: I guess like cold shoulder, same thing really.
2: Yeah. And then
3: I know some etymologies about sayings.
2: Oh, come on then.
3: Money for old rope.
2: What
3: do you know
2: that?
3: It? Do you know it?
2: Does it come from sailing?
3: No, it doesn't.
2: No.
3: Do you know what saying means?
2: No.
3: You don't know, you've heard the saying money for old rope.
2: I have heard it, but I don't know.
3: Anyone know what money for old rope means? It means like getting money for doing nothing.
2: Oh, right.
3: Do you know where it comes from?
2: No. U-R-Y?
3: No, it's quite interesting actually. So do you know the executioners who used to hang people?
2: Yeah.
3: What they do is they chop up the rope of the guy who they hung afterwards, and they'd sell it to people who didn't like the person who got killed. So it's money for old rope.
2: Oh, right.
3: Interesting that as well, yeah.
2: I like that. Yeah.
3: And the cold shoulder one, that was when rich people used to give the poor people who were staying in their house cold meat, and they wanted to kick them out.
2: Yeah. Oh.
3: True that.
2: Yeah, that's... Do you know what that is? Because we've had a message saying, I'm being nice because you gave me such a good eulogy. That's a reference that was sent in by Adrienne, who's now dead.
5: R.I.P.
2: Yeah, I've seen a lot of his show, Dead Good Tunes, and I gave a little eulogy earlier, which was sad, but had to be done. Who would you like to give your eulogy, Charlie? Just in the URY context.
3: when I leave next week?
2: No. Say if you kind of carked it and, you know, tanked
3: it. It's drive
2: it
3: time, Harrison. Keep it light. Keep it frothy.
2: Sorry, frothy?
3: Yeah.
2: Who on earth? Frothy?
3: That's what you call it, innit? Like, light talk.
2: Okay, well, do you know what? Who would you like to give your eulogy, listeners? URY.org.uk. I tell you what, though, we'll go on a lighter topic now. I tell you what you might like, and that's a bit of Bedken. He's Sabrina Carpenter with such a theme.

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0: URY.
2: That's right, folks. That was Deadpan by Sabrina Carpenter. What a tune. Very popular in the studio. In between that song airing, we've had our another addition to the four-wheel community. It's one of the original contributors. It's Grace. Hello.
3: Hello. Sorry, I'm late.
2: Yes, you are late.
3: I am.
2: No, that's not good.
3: No, it's not. It's not brilliant.
2: No, it isn't. So why were you late?
3: I was in Whitby, guys. I was in the town of the vampires. I was loving it. It was brilliant.
2: Yeah, you got very vampiric hair.
3: Thanks. No, it was good. That was fun. Sorry, guys, I'm late, but
2: well, that's
3: worth
2: okay.
3: It.
2: So, what did you do in Whitby?
3: I went shopping, sat on the beach,
2: why?
3: Had ice cream, had fish and chips. Yeah, that's about it, really.
2: Why did you sit on the beach?
3: Because it was sunny and I wanted to sit on the beach.
2: Okay.
3: I wasn't allowed to go in the sea though, because I didn't have the
2: who
3: clothing.
2: Dracula.
3: I didn't have the clothing.
2: All right.
3: For it.
2: Okay, and do you like beach?
3: Do I like beach? Do I like beach?
2: Yeah.
3: Yeah, I like the beach, yeah.
2: Okay, I don't.
3: Do you? No, that
4: her
3: doesn't shock me.
4: Just beach.
2: I really don't like sand.
3: No, that doesn't shock me.
2: No, when, you know, on the Attack of the Clones, when Anakin says it, of course, and snoozing, I felt that.
3: Okay, yeah. No.
2: I've been a sand here for quite a long time.
5: You never visited Poole then, where I'm from?
2: No.
5: Lots of nice beaches there,
2: no,
5: but very sandy.
2: It got to a point when I was younger when my mother would just not take me to beaches because she knew I wouldn't like them. She was like, she literally, one point, my dad and I would just be like, he would just say, okay, stay with me, and then they will go on the beach.
5: You still not, you not enjoy a rocky beach?
2: Nope. guys,
5: just
2: I don't,
5: such a hater.
2: I'm anti-beach, okay?
3: You burn easily.
2: Yes.
3: Yeah.
2: Yeah.
3: Well, you are ginger, actually.
2: Well, do you know, when I walked outside on Monday, I did feel like Dracula because I, you know, it was just so hot.
3: Yeah, it was hot.
2: Yeah.
3: It's so boring.
2: Well, why are you laughing then? And hey, actually, you don't know boring, you've missed our word.
5: Word etymology.
2: Word etymology. Yeah, actually, I got one more.
6: Go on.
2: So actually, you might find this interesting. So, you know.
6: Me as in Charlie or everyone?
2: Everyone. But in particular, Charlie. So, you know how. you know how. You say turn a blind eye.
6: Yeah, yeah.
2: You know where that comes from?
6: Nope.
2: Does anyone know?
4: No.
2: Lord Nelson, the Horatio Nelson of Trafalgar fame, because he, sorry, hang on, just write down a message.
6: Don't read the messages when you snarf it through talking.
2: Sorry.
6: Save him, man.
2: Sorry, man. Okay. Okay. Charlie will drive in the second hour, folks.
6: Yeah,
2: trust.
6: Driving.
2: Trust. Now, Nelson had a lot of injuries during his life. He had his right arm was removed, he was blind in one eye, and he was given a set of orders by the British fleet, and he ignored them because he wanted to go a certain way, and he said to turned to one of his captains and said, well, I suppose everyone must have a turn a blind eye once, and that's where it first comes from.
6: Fun that one. Who's the guy who has the statue in Whitby?
3: Don't have a clue.
6: Oh, that's good.
3: Yeah.
6: It's someone like Nelson, isn't it?
3: Is it?
6: Harrison might know. Harrison. Who has a statue in Whitby. Which is the captain who has a statue in Whitby.
2: The
6: two like whale bones.
2: Do you know, I actually don't know.
6: You don't know?
2: No.
6: I was lying on you for that. Is it not Nelson? Is he not from Whitby?
2: No, it's not Captain Cook, is it? No, because that's near Middlestone. We've had a message here, which I'm not really sure how to interpret. I wouldn't have let Grace in for being late. Oh, no, okay, I do know what that
6: means.
2: Yeah,
6: that one it had.
2: Yeah. Anyway, will you play back...
6: No, it says Beck.
2: Will you play Beck?
6: There we go.
2: If you have it or not. Billy Ocean, Love Ring. Do you know what? I love Love Ring, really hurts without you. We'll absolutely play it on. That's on Saz.
3: Right. She's obviously lying then. She's taking the mic there because I'm always late. That's what she's saying.
2: Well, I mean, you are.
3: I'm not always late. Also, I found out who the captain is. Captain Cook.
6: It is Captain Cook. Well, you said Captain Cook.
2: Yeah, I thought so, yeah. Well, he... So, every child in Middlestone.
6: I reckon this is drive time. This is Harry and Hansen's weekly wisdom.
2: Yeah,
5: should we have a song?
6: That's a good idea, that's
2: do, do you know what, right? Do you know what? You're all such haters. I was about to drop the biggest truth bomb on you there. But anyway, we're going to go now to...
6: Do you want one of mine?
2: Yeah.
6: I'll let you read it.
2: It is when when the sun goes down, acting on Keith. Enjoy, folks. Who's that girl there? I wonder what went wrong.

They're all infected, but he'll be alright, 'cause he's a scumbag, don't you know? I said he's a scumbag.

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2: URY.org.uk/get involved.
3: That's right. It's four-wheel drive time, 41 minutes past five. We're with you until seven.
4: Good radio. When you play two songs, you back announce what you just played. Arctic Monkeys there first with When the Sun Goes Down, followed by Aztec Camera with Good Morning Britain.
3: You know what?
5: Thank you, Charlie.
3: You are getting progressive and all cheeky as these as the shows go on. I've been
4: noticing. Because you're in the driver's seat today. I feel like, you know, like backseat driving.
3: Yeah. Well, you know the point about
4: get one of those toy steering wheels.
3: Yeah, the only point about backseat driving, you're not driving.
4: Yeah, good point. Sorry, carry on, Harrison.
3: Yeah, so do you know what, right? When 6 o'clock comes, do what you want. But until then, I'm in charge. Now, how are we all feeling? Are we all enjoying the show, Sunny Saffron?
6: Yes.
7: Yeah, but, like, would I say anything else as well?
4: No, you would not.
3: I mean, yeah. you are. It's this in three countries. I mean, this in Stana's doing isn't that bad.
6: What's the word?
7: Democracy.
6: No. Are we a sufficient substitute for Ellen?
4: Of course.
6: Thank you, Charlie.
4: Well, Harrison's got a different thoughts.
3: You see, the thing is, I was thinking to myself, like, what do we all contribute to four-wheel drive time, right? And the only thing I could come up with Ellen is that, well, she ate when her mouth was full. You know what I mean?
4: That's pretty funny, though, wasn't it? Yeah.
6: Also, I was thinking, the fact that you've asked both me and Saffron, does this mean that we, like, make up the two halves of Ellen? We're like, if Ellen, like, Ellen's, like, the fused version of us. Ellen's, like, our child.
7: Yeah.
3: No. I don't really agree with that, but anyway, listen, we miss Ellen.
7: Ellen, if you're listening, we are adopting you.
6: Legally, by the way.
3: Right, joke time. What's worse than finding out you're adopted?
6: What?
3: Finding out Rick Astley gave you up.
4: Mate, it's good job you just played two songs. I swear to God.
6: Right, can we move on?
4: I'm taking you off right now.
3: Now, for a new regular segment of the show, it's our very own. Is it this or is it that?
4: Is it like the Shakespeare one?
3: No, this isn't Shakespeare.
4: I know it's not, but it's like that.
3: Yeah, it is. So, I was thinking, when I was doing the preparation for the show, what would be good to compare against each other? And randomly I thought, do you know what, why don't we do Kanye West or Ye versus Alan Partridge?
7: Oh,
3: okay. Aha, what could go wrong? Right, so how this will work, I'm going to give you some quotes and I want you to figure out whether it was said by Kanye West, a rapper married to Kim Kardashian formerly, I believe, and Alan Partridge, who is a fictional creation of Amanda, in who is a great guy.
4: That's a really good summary of that. Alan Partridge is a character played in it, but he's a bit, you know, what's the word?
3: I don't even know. It's like Middle Britain, Middle England in the 2000s.
4: I don't know what that means, man. Let's do
3: okay,
4: the quotes.
3: Okay, right. So first of all, I will be the leader of a country that ends up being worth billions of dollars because I've got all the answers. I understand culture. I am the nucleus.
4: See, the thing that's given that away for me is Alan Partridge is British, and that's their dollars.
3: Do you know what that... Yeah.
4: Yeah.
3: Fair
4: getting picture, that one. Yeah. Seeing that one.
3: Do you know what? Yeah, I like it. Respect. Okay. So on that basis...
7: I don't know who Alan Partridge is.
8: I think that's Kanye.
6: I'm not really familiar with Alan Partridge or Kanye West.
7: I have just had to Google who he is.
3: Okay. So Alan Partridge is a sarcastic creation that came out of the 2000s early 1990s.
7: So we're going to go based on vibes.
3: He is a radio presenter. He's from North Norfolk. Mm-hmm. He reads the Daily Mail. He is a caricature.
4: A million miles. Like, when Harrison told that Rick Astley joke then, it's sort of that side of Harrison.
7: Okay.
4: Where he's just like, what? What?
3: Yeah.
6: I'm kind of getting the vibes that maybe he's like the Nardwar of England.
3: do you know Richard Nadley?
6: No.
4: He's like Richard Nadley, actually. Yeah.
3: Sometimes I listen to Richard Nadley and it's like, okay. So anyway, that one, we'll go through the answers as we go. That one was Kanye. However, let's go to the second one. By the way, Ellen, I think she's a fan of the adoption by the sounds of it, because she says, my mother's always and forever. But Ellen's actually older than you, Sonny. So how can you have a mother who's younger than you?
4: Get on with the quotes.
3: That could actually be a quote from Kanye or Alan Partridge. Right. My greatest pain in life is I will never be able to see myself perform live.
4: I'm going to say Kanye West again.
6: Kanye West because he's full of himself like that.
3: Alan Partridge is a radio presenter.
7: Yeah, but it's Kanye West kind of thing to say.
3: Yeah, okay, okay. Well, you are actually right.
4: You've not picked the exactly best quotes here.
3: Right. Listen. When you go deep into a Kanye West lore, you realise there's very little that can be said on air. That's all I'll say. However,
8: should have done a different person.
4: What a bad idea, Chris.
3: Maybe you should have been here on time. Anyway, right.
8: Fair enough.
3: Okay, I don't like Big Fish. It reminds me of Gannon.
4: That one's easy to get. That's all on Partridge.
8: Is it?
3: It is.
8: Yeah.
3: Okay. Next one. Catch a train to London, stopping at Rejection, Disappointment, Backstabbing Central, and Shattered Dreams Parkway.
4: You've made it. You've right.
6: Again, you've put London in there,
8: yeah,
6: so...
3: Listen, Kanye West is Dean to London.
4: It's Alan Partridge, though, isn't it? At the end of the day, you try and trick us.
3: Okay.
4: It's Alan Partridge.
3: Okay, it is Alan Partridge.
4: Yeah.
3: Right, okay.
4: Have you seen...
6: Harrison, I think you could have picked better ones, to be honest.
8: Yeah.
3: Right, do you know what? I did not come here to be rinsed by the temporary guests.
4: When you sit in that seat...
7: Hey, what would mean a temporary guest singular? I'm being nice. I'm being kind.
6: I would...
3: Truth.
6: You're so nice, Saffron.
3: Okay. Like, last one. I just think that tables are the most important thing. If you don't have a table, you're just standing there like a caveman.
4: Again, I feel like, right, I'm going to say it's Alan Partridge, I'm pretty sure it is. The premise of this or that is that you meant to mix them up as well. You started with all Kanye West quotes and finished with all Alan Partridge quotes.
3: Well, Charlie, can I just say that you've actually proved my point because that was Kanye West.
4: That's terrible. Play a song now, I'm fuming.
3: Okay, it's because there's a bit of heat in the studio, everyone. It is getting a bit hot in here, and that's not just the heat. That's our affection for each other. Anyway, but you know what? Hazel 3 hurts without you because, yeah.

0: This is Greg James. You're listening to University Radio York. You are one. I'd like to remind you that this radio station is by students for students.
1: That's right. Thank you, Greg. URY, it's the UK's oldest independent legal radio station, and I think that is a very cool fact. Now, almost coming up to 6 p.m, you can still get in touch. Tell us what you're doing tonight, what your plans for the week. Just go to ury.org.uk. Now, obviously, after the hit of that segment, and yeah, well, you hate us, but you like it, really. Now, I thought we would continue on our regular segment of the show, which is Would You Rathers? Very self-explanatory. I won't explain it.
2: I've left this one up to you this time, like yeah. I did last week. Yeah. I like the ones you did.
1: Yeah.
2: Are they hits?
1: I'm not going to go that far, but I actually had a really good one, but I've found it now.
2: All right, cool.
1: Okay, I will confess, last week's, I thought of them myself. This week I've on the internet, so take from that what you will. Anyway, first one, would you rather have universal respect or unlimited power?
2: I can't, man. I can't with these.
1: What? Right, Charlie, what do you want?
2: When you do would you rather, you do like, would you rather find a giant spider in your bed or have a homeless man who's got a beard that can grab you hiding out in your shower? You got to be mad. You got to be out there.
1: Okay. Right,
2: you got one. You got a mad one.
1: Right, okay. If this doesn't satisfy you, then nothing will. Would you rather swim in a pool full of Nutella or a pool full of maple syrup? Now, does that
3: That's not that wild, I'm going to be real. No. This is kind of giving, like, year five sleepover.
1: Okay.
4: To humour, probably maple syrup for the simple fact Nutella's quite thick. It'd be quite hard to swim.
2: Is maple syrup the runny one?
3: Yeah, it depends.
2: Yeah, you could swim in that.
1: Yeah. Well, there you go, folks. Okay. Would you rather be 9 feet tall or 9 inches tall?
3: I like this one. Yeah. is everyone else a normal size?
1: Who knows? No, yes, normal sized.
3: I'm going to go with 9 inches tall.
5: Really? Nine inches tall. I wouldn't like being that much taller than everyone.
3: Yeah, because then like you'd sort of tower over everyone. Although I guess 9 feet, like, in some world there could be a human that's 9 feet tall but never 9 inches tall. But, like, I don't know, I just wouldn't enjoy it very much.
1: Yeah. Okay.
3: I feel like everyone would force me to play basketball or something.
5: That's true.
1: I mean, you struggle with heels anyway, so...
3: Hey!
1: I don't think that's specific to heights.
2: When I was a kid, I used to watch a show called Grandpa in My Pocket.
3: Such a good show.
2: Yeah.
3: Oh, my gosh.
2: He used to be able to go under those floorboards, and it were mint under there.
1: Yeah.
2: So, I mean, being 9 foot tall is all right, but you're just going to get some funny looks, and you might make a living in basketball. 9 inches tall, you got to go in the floorboards. It'd be mint. You've got to be short. Think about it. You build a Lego set, you get to play in the Lego set.
1: I don't like Lego. I don't like Lego.
3: Or you hate in your heart.
2: Okay. This is the last ever show we're doing here.
1: Okay. Well, yeah, Charlie's actually leaving this because he's so annoyed with all of us. Okay. Would you rather be an extra in an Oscar-winning movie or the lead in a box office bomb?
2: Wait, what was that?
1: Would you rather be an extra in an Oscar-winning movie or the lead in a box office?
3: Right, I'm going to go for extra because I'm a really, really bad actor. Like, I was in Ned's short film that he recorded in, like, November, and watching it back, I just wanted to die because I was so bad at acting in it. And I did drama GCSE and I got a really bad grade. So I think for everyone's, like, sanity, I should just be an extra and do nothing.
1: Well, thanks for that, Sonny.
5: It depends. Are the bad reviews to do with my acting? Because if not, and if it's to do with the plot or something or the script, then I'd rather be the lead. Yeah, and then you've still got people talking about you. So, yeah.
1: But not
5: and
1: always.
5: I love attention, so...
1: Really?
5: Yeah.
4: I'm saying the second one because bad publicity is still publicity.
5: Exactly.
3: True.
1: Do you know who else thought that? Goebbels. Look where that got him.
2: Right, I swear to God, I let you drive once and this is what you're going on there.
1: Right.
3: It's okay, guys. 5 minutes and then it's Charlie's turn. We'll be okay.
1: Right. Listen, folks. Would you rather all to sleep every day for a week or not get... Actually, that's not a good one. Sorry, Chas. Do you know what, right? I've had enough of
2: Would you rather have teeth that glow in the dark or make it so your eyebrows have to fall off once a month? Would you rather have your teeth glow in the dark, or would you rather have it so your eyebrows fall off once a month?
5: My eyebrows fall off once a month because I don't have eyebrows anyway.
3: I'm going to glow in the dark teeth because I think that's kind of fun. Like, imagine you're like in the club, you grin at someone, and it's like, that's cool.
4: Oh my god, actual fun fact, right? I don't know if any of you have noticed this, but I'm actually baiting myself out so bad on it. When I was in year 8, I chipped my teeth, so I've got 2 fake teeth, right? And they do genuinely glow in the dark.
3: That's so cool.
4: Yeah.
3: I genuinely love that. Yeah.
4: No, not this type of light. Don't even start.
1: For your audio listeners, Saffron has just turned the light off.
4: In the club, they actually glow in the dark.
5: That's so brilliant. Cool. We're going clubbing together.
1: Like Joe Pesci on Home Alone.
4: What? Yeah,
1: well, you know the start of Home Alone when he has that gold...
4: He's not got a glow-in-the-dark tooth. He's got a gold tooth, hasn't he?
1: So what's the difference?
2: What's the difference between gold and glow-in-the-dark?
1: No, okay. Sorry. Listen, folks, it's 56 minutes.
2: We're not doing the timer.
1: Right?
2: We're not
1: still
2: with the timer.
1: No.
3: Just look at your watch. Like, you don't need to know.
1: Okay. Well, look, I think that let's do... a vibe check. I think it's been a great hour so far.
3: Strongly disagree.
1: Well, why
2: are
1: you...
5: I think it's been great, Harrison.
3: I think it's been really good. In all seriousness, I very much enjoyed it so far.
5: Yeah, so I've enjoyed this first hour and I would like to stay on for the second hour as well. So.
1: Well, listen, there's going to be a slight change in gear because Charlie's going to drive with you after 6. So, Nady, if you have any grace, do you mind? What on earth?
4: Sorry, we're just reading. Would you? Sorry, this
2: I'm
4: is.
2: I forgot where you got the would you rather from. Yeah, sorry, carry on.
4: And we found where you got the would you rather from.
1: Listen, I went through different websites because some of them weren't appropriate for.
2: Have fun ones,
1: yeah, I can't say them on air.
2: Alright.
1: Sorry, guys, blame Ofcom. Now, would you rather. Actually, here's a would you rather.
2: We got one.
1: Yeah, would you rather know about Spencer Percival for the next 2? Do you know what, right? Yeah, take that. Now, one thing that I do want to say before the news, we've got about a minute left. I have been suffering this week from the heat. Have all of you?
3: Yes.
2: Yeah, that's great.
1: Do you know what, right? On Tuesday, I was near Goodrick, and I saw all of these people. I saw the men in their shorts and without any tops on, and I saw the ladies in their bikinis, and I thought, where did you spawn? What compels someone to just do that?
5: It seems... I was sunbathing in my bikini top on Tuesday.
4: Yeah.
5: So I feel very offended, actually.
1: The offenders.
2: When I went to bed last night, I was there, I was pretty warm. And then next second, flash lightning, thunder.
3: Oh my gosh, yeah. I got woken up at 4:30 this morning by the thunder and lightning.
1: Very, very frightening. Very, very frightening, eh? Okay, well, that's interesting. Plenty coming up after 6 p.m. I beg your pardon. Listeners, I'm trying here. Alright, I'm not saying.
2: I've got would you rather for the listeners. Okay. Would you rather have Harrison drive for another hour? Or would you rather have me take over in the next hour? And whatever more ones we get in is what's going to be happening.
1: Right, listen, do you know what? That's what they call a fait accompli because it's already going to happen.
2: I don't know. I'm saying, if more people want you to drive, you can drive for the next hour.
1: Well, do you know what, listeners? Get in touch with ui.org.uk. You've got until the news. At 6, so yeah, plenty coming off. We will do Charlie's news headlines and we'll have.
2: We will. We've got plenty planned, I promise. We'll the vibes will be back.
1: Right, do you know there's always vibes? Do you know this is such a tense show?
2: Play the news.
4: Bye.
1: Bye.
6: From the Sky News Centre at 6. Some breaking news. We're just hearing the US and Iran have agreed on a deal to extend the ceasefire for another 60 days. It was reported the agreement would also see the Strait of Hormuz reopened. In other news, a man who stabbed a student to death with his ceremonial Sikh knife has been found guilty of murder, Elizabeth Secker reports.
7: Vikram Digwa used an 8-inch dagger or kirpan to kill Henry Novak as he walked home from a night out in Southampton last December. The 23-year-old told police he'd been racially abused and was acting in self-defence, but the court heard this was a lie. It led officers to handcuff the 18-year-old victim moments before he collapsed. Hampshire police have apologised and referred themselves to the watchdog.
6: They've been warned high rates of youth unemployment are a moral and economic crisis, as figures show over 1 million young people aren't in education employment or training. The Prime Minister says government reforms like the Youth Jobs Grant for businesses will help, but Sir Keir Starmer admits more can be done.
8: We clearly need to go more. This is, you know, I think a real sobering report, and we cannot afford, we will not allow a lost generation, and so we'll work with Alan now on what more needs to be done.
6: Nicola Sturgeon has described the past few days as probably the worst week of her life. On Monday, her estranged husband, Peter Murrell, admitted to misusing over £400,000 of party funds to pay for a lavish lifestyle. The former Scottish First Minister has pointed out that an investigation cleared her of any wrongdoing. Kemi Badenoch has criticised the British Museum for postponing a talk about Jewish culture. The museum says they made the decision over safety fears. And sports, British motorcyclist.
8: This is, you know, I think a real sobering report, and we cannot afford, we will not allow a lost generation, and so we'll work with Alan now on what more needs to be done.
6: Nicola Sturgeon has described the past few days as probably the worst week of her life. On Monday, her estranged husband, Peter Murrell, admitted to misusing over £400,000 of party funds to pay for a

Museum says they made the decision over safety fears. And in sports, British motorcyclist Daniel Ingham has died following a crash during qualifying for this year's Isle of Man TT races. The 33-year-old was involved in a collision at Doran's Bend on the first lap of the third session. That's the latest. I'm Charlie.

0: driving. You can all be happy. More votes for me, Harrison. What are your thoughts on that?
1: I think it's rigged.
0: Yeah, well, even my own nan wants your music choice, so...
1: But do you know what? And you need to think about that, Charlie. Reflect on your own actions, or lack thereof.
0: Yeah, that might be true. Well, we had a few, you know, I guess you can call them segments in the first...
1: They got banners. This time next week, when you're at home in Manchester, wishing Andy Burnham was still there. you're going to be like, oh, I wish I was on Drive Time.
0: Yeah, I doubt that, to be fair.
2: Andy Burnham on Drive Time?
0: I'll miss it next week.
1: Daytime, Andy.
0: What was the one you did for? Kanye West or who?
1: Alan Partridge.
0: Grace is, you know... She's done a good job.
1: Really?
0: I've thrown you into it.
3: I need to get it up now.
0: Yeah, well, bringing it back. Saffron's excited about this one as well, so that's two people that'll enjoy this.
3: Give me a sec.
2: Wait, what are the people?
1: Well, Charlie, we've actually got an audience, haven't we?
0: Ooh, we have got a lot of people in here, to be fair. Don't let the crowd get to me. I've got to pretend they're not here. Right.
3: Wait, no, guys, I've lost it.
0: That's really good, Grace.
1: I
3: saved it on my favourites, wait.
1: Do you know what?
3: Guys.
1: There's such shabby efforts on GSL.
0: Honestly.
3: Sorry, would you like to go through your Would You Rathers again?
0: Don't put us through that.
3: Okay, right, okay. Wait, not okay.
0: Grace.
1: Annie, are you okay? Okay, Annie.
3: Harrison, give us another Would You Rather.
1: Right, okay. Would you rather suffer from talking to Grace for 1 hour or has Charlie presenting for 1 hour?
0: All right, thanks that you saved us from that Would You Rather. So we had Kanye West or Alan Partridge, which didn't go down very well because they were pretty easy. But we usually do Shakespeare or someone. We've done this one before, though, haven't we?
3: Yeah.
0: But we're doing the second instalment of Taylor Swift or Shakespeare.
3: Yeah, and it's a good one this time because Saffron's a really big Taylor Swift fan, aren't you?
2: I wouldn't say really big, but...
3: Oh.
2: I feel like Saffron's just going to nail this because you're a literature student as well, so...
3: Yeah. Oh, that's true. Okay, right,
0: I struggled last time.
3: Are you ready, guys?
0: Yeah, go on.
1: I'm so ready.
3: Okay. The first one. Do you miss the rogue who coaxed you into paradise and left you there?
1: Why were you just looking at me when you said that?
2: I think that one's Shakespeare.
3: Because you laughed. You laughed.
1: At you, not with you.
0: Did you say rogue? Did you say the word rogue?
3: Yeah.
0: I reckon that's Shakespeare.
2: I'm going to say Shakespeare.
3: Shakespeare. It's Taylor Swift.
0: Oh, what? Really? Which level one? See, Harrison, that's where you failed because you said stuff like,
2: I'm in London and I'm earning dollars.
0: And I was like, that's not a Partridge. So that one works. That was good, that Grace. We all got that wrong.
3: Hell yeah. Okay, next one. My tongue will tell the anger of my heart or else my heart concealing it will break.
0: That's got to be Shakespeare.
3: That's Shakespeare.
0: Yeah. It's got to be.
1: I think it's Shakespeare.
3: It's Taylor Swift. No, it's not Shakespeare.
0: That one was easy. That was a Harrison one.
3: That was all on that. Well, that's really mean, right? Past the curses and cries beyond the terror. Right. Past the curses... Stop it. Past the curses and the cries beyond the terror in the nightfall.
1: I think that's Taylor Swift.
4: I think that one's Shakespeare. I can't think of a Taylor Swift song it's from.
0: I don't know. I'm going to go Taylor Swift on that one, I think.
3: What are you thinking?
2: Taylor Swift.
3: Taylor Swift. It's Taylor Swift.
0: Oh, smash it.
3: I actually don't know what song it's from.
4: I'm actually doing terribly with this.
0: Yeah, you are, actually. I thought everyone liked Taylor Swift. This is why I let it go.
3: Okay. Now my eyes leak acid rain on the pillow where you used to lay your head.
4: Taylor Swift.
2: Taylor Swift.
1: Yeah, that's Taylor Swift.
2: I feel like Shakespeare wouldn't say pillow.
1: Or acid.
3: Ah, that's fair. That's fair.
0: Wait, what?
2: No,
0: what
2: he would say acid.
1: Do you think he was on acid?
2: Probably.
3: I'm retelling her.
0: Harrison, behave.
3: Behave. Now my eyes leak acid rain on the pillow where you used to lay your head.
0: I'm going to say Taylor Swift.
1: Do you not have a dream once? Where someone threw...
2: All right, Martin Luther King.
1: he had a different dream than me, because someone threw acid in my eye, and I became blind.
0: You told me that? When did you tell me that?
3: Is that actually true?
1: Yeah. Well, not that someone threw acid in my eye, but I had dreamt this.
0: He is blind, that bit's true.
2: Yeah.
3: That's how that happened, then.
1: What? No, I had a dream. Martin Luther King does not have a monopoly on dreams, okay? I just want to say that, right?
2: Last night I had a dream that my shower had like 12 shower heads in it. It was crazy.
3: Wow.
0: That's fun.
1: Okay,
3: right. How many more should I do? Because there's a few more.
2: Just do like two more.
0: Give us one more.
3: Give us one more.
0: No, and then we're going to start. We'll bring that one back later. We'll keep the audience waiting. I don't want to overload them with Shakespeare.
3: Okay. Your touch brought forth an indecisive. That's Taylor Swift.
0: Straight away. What song is
3: Taylor
0: it?
3: Taylor Swift. What song is it?
4: That's like one of my favourite lyrics. Ivy.
3: Yes.
4: Yeah, from the album Evermore.
0: Too good. We brought it back. We've done Shakespeare. Yeah. What else we got coming up this hour, Harrison? Do you know?
1: I've actually got a mystery quiz.
0: You have got a mystery quiz. God, it's that'll be fun. What, give us a bit of a taster. Get the listeners going. Get them excited.
1: Okay. Sorry, you need to sing.
0: It's a mystery quiz because Harrison don't even know what he's doing.
1: No, I don't.

0: I'm Charlie.
1: I'm Ellen.
2: I'm Grace.
3: I'm Harrison.
0: And we're the four of us.
1: You're listening to
2: Four Wheel
3: Drive Car.
0: Woo! We're back. The first hour's done. Harrison's no longer driving.

0: Blur there with Charmless Man, a classic.
1: What
0: a
1: tune
0: era. That was good. Harrison, you didn't know your mystery quiz before that song. No. We've had time to prepare it now. You're going to hit us with it.
2: Well, speaking of Charmless Man, let's go on to my quiz. yes, I did call it a mystery quiz, but I revealed a mystery because it's on Milton Keynes.
0: Milton Keynes, that's fun.
1: Fascinating topic.
0: That's where Ellen's from. She's not here.
2: Yes.
0: She would have done good if she was there.
2: Who knows? Ellen, if you're listening, get in touch with ohio.org.uk. You can send in a message. So yes.
0: Are there going to be things we actually know?
2: Pardon?
0: Are there going to be things we actually know?
2: There is a potential that you know.
0: Oh, okay. That's worrying.
2: So, the first question, there's five. Milton Keynes is named after a famous economist, John Maynard Keynes. I want to know, what decade is the 19th century was Milton Keynes born in?
0: Well, but who is he?
2: So, Keynesian economics, it's a theory that I'm not going to go into it, but it's not relevant for this. He's just an economist, he has economics.
0: Oh, right, okay, yeah.
2: What decade of the 19th century was he born in?
1: Born in? Okay.
0: 1820s.
1: I was going to say, 1830s, yeah. Or 40s. I'll go 30s.
3: I do not remember the question.
0: Okay. That's fine, Zafron.
3: Okay, so. I'm going to say 1840s.
2: No, okay, GSL?
4: 1850s.
2: 1880s.
4: Really?
2: Yeah.
4: Oh.
2: Okay.
0: So fun. The good question.
1: I thought the question was when was Milton Keynes made? That's why.
2: No.
1: Maybe we were later than that.
2: Okay.
1: Don't know.
2: Right, question number two. This one is a bit more kind of ecological. To the nearest million, how many trees are in Milton Keynes?
0: Are these all number questions, Harrison?
2: Not all.
0: Yes. Is there any more number questions?
3: To the nearest million?
2: Milton Keynes has a lot of trees, a lot.
3: Okay.
1: This is such a fun quiz, guys.
3: I'm going to say 3 million, because I can't see there being more than 3 million trees in...
1: I mean, yeah, I've never been to Milton Keynes, but in my mind, it's not exactly a green place.
3: Like, 3 million trees, like, that's... Even 1 million trees is quite a lot.
1: I was going to say, I think this is a trick question. I'm going to go 1 million.
4: I was going to say a lot, 1 million.
2: Do I know the answer?
0: No, not really.
2: It's actually a lot, 22.
3: Million?
1: Wow. Million?
2: Yeah.
0: That's a lot of trees. If you like trees, message in it, you are lying.
2: Okay, do you know what? This question... is actually, I think, the best one. Okay, which was the first fast food drive-thru to open in Milton Keynes?
1: McDonald's.
2: Is that your final answer?
0: Greg's.
4: I was just about to say Greg's.
2: It's actually all of you are wrong. It's KFC.
0: Wow.
2: 1985.
0: Where'd you find these facts?
2: On the internet.
1: Wikipedia, right.
2: Weren't all on Wikipedia. Some of them were on Milton Keynes trivia.
1: MiltonKeynesTrivia.com.
2: Okay, do you know what? I'll bring this section to an end. Clearly,
0: I trusted you with my mystery quiz, Harrison.
2: Well, I'm sorry, guys. You know what?
0: You've not failed us. Go on, give us the last question.
2: No.
4: No, go on.
0: No, you've got to now. Don't play hard to get. Don't play hard to get on the radio. Save that for afterwards.
2: hell yeah. Okay. What does Milton Keynes have more of than in Venice? A, bridges. B, gelato restaurants. Or C, cathedrals.
3: I'm going to go with bridges.
1: I'm also going to go bridges.
4: I'm going to go gelato restaurants. It's a random one.
0: I don't care. Cathedrals.
2: It's actually bridges.
3: Yay!
0: Yeah. Somebody messaged in saying they like trees. Yeah.
2: Do you know what?
0: Don't we all?
1: Shout out to whoever likes trees.
2: Do you know what? It's probably just some random end of the Green Party. Like, we get it.
0: Getting political now. We're going to play another song. We're going to sort this show out, I promise you. We might do the news headlines after this because we need them.

0: Trash there by Suede, another Britpop classic. Now I've taken over. Britpop. Kind of linked to football. Grace, where have you been this week?
1: That was a really good link, that.
0: Try my best.
1: I went to Wembley on Monday to watch Salford play against... No,
0: you didn't. Who were they against? Go on. It's nearly not. Not summer.
1: Not County. Not County.
0: How did they get on? Terribly.
1: Terribly. We actually got on terribly.
0: You got battered.
1: 3-0. Absolutely battered. Like, I didn't even want us to win. We was absolutely awful. Was not good.
0: I've never been Wembley.
1: Mm-hmm. It was really good.
0: Yeah, I was going to say, what's it like?
1: Oh, watching the football. I've been for a concert before, but watching it for the football was so good. Like, it's so much better than any other stadium I've been to.
0: I was thinking when Salford lost, I was like, it was expected to be fair. But then I thought, they were playing York.
1: Yeah, that's what my dad said.
0: Yeah, so you better go and watch them away games.
1: Yeah.
0: And in other football news, Arsenal won the league.
1: Wait, how do you feel about that? Go on.
0: It's gutted. The amount of Arsenal tops I've seen this week.
1: Yeah.
0: And like, I'm wearing my City top as well because I'm like, I don't care.
1: Standing for.
0: And they just give me looks as if to say, oh, look, we won the league, we're better than you. And I'm like, yeah, chill out. No, you're not.
1: Well, when I went to Wembley, I seen loads of like Arsenal fans and they were just going, they kept going, Red Army, yeah, Red Army. And I was like, nah. Listen, yeah, United are the Red Army, thank you
0: true
1: very
0: that.
1: Much.
0: And we're all kind of looking at football actually as well, Harrison. You, Middlesbrough this week, do you know how they got on?
2: Well, I do because I was speaking to my dad and very rarely he told me about the news. So I am up to date on the spy scandal, yes.
0: The spy scandal, yeah, and they also lost against Hull.
2: I think it's not unusual, the spy scandal and then losing.
0: Maybe. Sonny, Saffron, any thoughts on football?
3: No.
2: do you like ladies' football? Like,
3: no.
4: I do. Women's football is the only football that I allow myself to watch, actually. I personally do not believe in men's football.
3: As you should.
2: I do want to say,
3: I did see something. Was it like Bournemouth are in some heat right now for some reason?
0: Southampton are.
3: Oh, wow. Well, when are they not?
0: Bournemouth are doing good. Bournemouth did well.
3: Because, like, I mean, I don't associate myself with Bournemouth, but it is, like, the closest football team to where I'm from, so...
2: Folks, could we just backtrack a few places? If I just came out on air...
0: Harrison, when Charlie takes over now, we do the sport roundup. No, this is what the show's become.
2: No, if I just came out with the mad stuff that Saffron just came out with, well, I don't believe in women's football, I would have been crucified.
4: But that's because
3: Saffron believes in feminism.
0: Harrison, clap back.
1: Yeah,
0: go on,
1: yeah.
0: You say what you think.
2: I believe in feminism and I support...
3: Do you believe in women's football?
2: I believe that football can be enjoyed by a wide stakeholder group.
4: Yes.
3: Okay.
4: Mainly women. The only football I allow myself to watch is women's football.
3: And I love that for you.
4: Yeah.
2: No, listen.
4: I don't care about men's
3: football. #microfeminism.
4: I don't care. Listen, can the men bring it home? No, they can't. But women, they did it twice.
0: Not a bad point.
4: Woo!
2: It is because we won so resoundingly in 1966.
0: Never need to do it again.
2: No, because we've done it once. And do you know what? We've got...
4: Yeah, but the women have done it twice. Well, just in recent years.
2: Well, and do you know what?
4: I believe, but I don't know the facts.
1: Do you know what really reminds me of? Do you know when they won it the last time? Do you remember what Chloe Kelly said and everyone turned it into like a
4: movie? Yeah. Pressure, but, what pressure?
1: No,
4: yeah.
1: She said...
0: Can't forget what... who was it now? When she was just saying who the best player was and she was going about the goalkeeper. Don't matter, that's too niche for a football reference. I can't remember it well enough. Oh.
2: No, listen, I do not like football. I don't really associate with football. But when the World Cup and Euros come along, I'll support England.
0: Going to be out there this summer?
1: Yeah.
0: Going to be supporting them?
2: Yes. even when the women's football was on, I think I watched a fair bit. Because they're England, and I support the mother country. It's, every patriotic Englishman and woman, it's their duty.
1: Do you think we could win?
2: I believe that anything is possible. So
1: I don't think we're going to win.
2: Well, do you know what?
1: Oh, speaking of football, I know this has been going on for a very long time now. What do we think about the England lineup?
0: Weird.
1: Weird
0: lineup. A lot of players missing.
1: Yeah.
0: Foden ain't going. Love Foden.
1: I like Foden.
0: Very weird.
2: Harry Kane's still in, isn't he? I think if anyone ought to even need it, it's probably Harry Kane. He's had his time, hasn't he?
0: He's getting older. He's getting on.
1: I'm glad Rashford's in it, though.
0: Yeah, you like Rashford? Yeah, okay.
1: I like Rashford, but of course I'm going to like Rashford. Yeah.
0: I don't know that.
1: I think so. Well, have you seen that clip of him on the interview where he's like start speaking like he's got a Spanish accent?
0: No, I don't want
1: to. I'll good. Show what your songs are.
0: We'll do it. Right, we're going to play another song now. We're going to take it. So this will be my last choice, and then everyone else's songs will get played. We're going to go into this. We're going to do a year roundup for the first year's Sunny and Saffron. We're going to do my news headlines, which I promise, I was listening to the news in that break. They're a lot more fun than that. We've got some world record breaking attempts. Where's Grace gone? Don't matter. It's Cortina's. What took you so long?

0: Cortina's there, what took you so long? Everyone get on now, we're back on air.
1: Alright, locking in.
0: Locking in. Right, most people here aren't first year, but Sunny and Saffron, you are. Sum up your first year. How's it been? Start with you if you want, Sunny.
1: It's been such a good year. I feel like I've lived a lifetime in the past, like, 9 months. Like, I'm not the same person as I was when I moved to uni, and I think I've changed for the better. I've become a lot more confident, learnt so many new skills, especially radio, made so many great friends, which is really nice as well, because I actually, like, don't have any friends in my hometown. Yeah, it's just been such a good year. I've had mixed experiences with my modules, but to be honest, my degree is, like, my second priority, so...
0: That's the way to do it, definitely. The first year don't matter.
1: I think I've had a pretty good year, despite, like, I don't know, don't really get along with my flatmates, but I never have to see them again after, like, next week, so it's all good.
0: That'll do. Saffron, how's your first year?
2: Yeah, it's been really good. I was sort of worried coming here because I came here right after gap year, so I had spent my entire time working in an office during my gap year, which meant I was only hanging out with 30-year-olds, and I was like, ooh, am I, like, able to socialise with people my age again? And it turns out I am, so that's great. But it's been really great, like, and I think, yeah, I was sort of, like, reminiscing on this, and I viewed it as, well, I've just got to get on with this, I've got to go to uni, but... I flew across continent not knowing, like, when I would next see my family to go to uni. And, like, that's actually kind of scary, and I should be quite proud of myself for that.
0: Definitely.
2: And I don't think I gave myself enough credit at the time, but it was a pretty brave thing to do, so I'm quite proud of myself, I think.
0: Definitely.
2: Yeah.
0: And you climbed a mountain last week.
2: I did climb a mountain, I think you did as well.
0: I did. I didn't want to, you know, pat myself on the back. It was pretty good, that
2: one. It was good fun, yeah.
0: I was glad we did it last week. It wasn't too warm this week.
2: It would have been awful.
0: Couldn't handle it.
2: But we might not have been in the clouds, so.
0: Yeah, that's true. We'd have actually seen the countryside.
2: Stuff, yeah.
0: But it's okay. It was climbing that counted.
3: Yeah. How long did it take?
0: Climbing up that mountain.
2: Yeah. 4 hours.
0: Yeah, about 4 hours.
2: Yeah, so we went to the pub after. It was great.
0: We did.
3: Oh,
0: that's
3: so cute.
0: Nice. It's got a good little place in the Yorkshire Dales. Yeah. Ribblehead, if anyone from Ribblehead's listening, which I doubt because nobody lives there. You've got a nice little town.
4: The sheep listeners are digging.
0: That's classic, that, Harrison. That was
1: good. Right.
0: Harrison, obviously, sure, last year, you're going straight into a master's though, so not really. How's your final year been?
4: Do you know, I was speaking to a friend about this the other day, and I think if I... This isn't the question you asked me, that's the question I'll answer anyway.
0: That's good. You don't, just do what you want, man. Yeah, you can sit back here if you
4: want. if I had to rank my years at university, I think probably third year would be first.
0: That's good.
4: Then third year, then second year, I'd say.
1: So I've got plenty to look forward to next year.
4: Well, do you know, second year, just looking back on it, like, it was fine, but nothing memorable happened. Like, I became head of news, I kind of... like, did some interesting things, but I think I've really enjoyed my third year. It's been quite paradoxical in some ways, because I think I've done the most kind of, like, socialising. Like, I was looking back in my diary, and the searches, when you look at kind of Courtyard, Charles, etc., they just go up. So in other words, I've been in a pub a lot more.
1: Where you got to be.
4: But also, I've done a lot more academic work than ever. So, yeah, it's been a nice balance.
0: Pretty perfect for you, then.
4: Yeah.
0: I just want to let you know, we are actually a drive time show, because Ellen's just sent a picture and she's listening in a car.
2: Oh, wow, she just sent that to me.
0: So that actually means, technically, we're not just
1: showing the updates, Ellen.
4: So you know what?
0: Go on, Anthony.
4: You know what? So you know what? the hate we get, I get. we do conform to your listeners, don't we?
0: We try our best.
4: Yeah.
0: Like
4: Grace, GSL is chortling.
3: Nothing to say. I was just trying to annoy him, and then I realised we actually are on air on a drive time show. For anyone, let me see, you can't see it. I started slowly moving the mic away from him while he was.
0: Apparently, webcams have been fixed now, though, actually, so people can see us. So if you want to see that, watch the webcams.
4: Well, my mother will ring me up, and she'll be like, Harrison, where is the webcam? And I'm like, first of all, I am not personally responsible for fixing that webcam. and secondly, even if I was, I nearly wouldn't tell you that it was back on. So, you know, I know she isn't listening tonight, but I don't think she's ever listened to Four Wheel Dry Time.
3: Oh,
1: You know, there was one time when my dad sent a screenshot to the family group chat of, like, the webcam, and it was just, like, me, like, looking really locked out, and I was like, why did you have to, like, put that on blast to, like, all five people in my family?
4: Yeah. Charlie, what about your second year? How do you think that's been?
0: My second year? It's been pretty hard work. Joining radio, that was probably the best thing I've done at uni. I'll be soppy. it's been a decent year. You know, got stuff done. Need to write my dissertation proposal tonight, though. And then I'm finally counting my second year as being done. Yeah. I've got a week of nothing.
4: Do you...
0: back home, working at the Garden Centre next week.
1: Oh, fun.
4: Excellent. Do you have an idea of what you're going to do your dissertation on?
0: I do. But I didn't realise that when they say dissertation proposal, they want to apply. Oh, my mum just let me know the webcam don't work. Sorry for lying.
4: Fake news.
0: Yeah. We got told it is, so... they want a plan. It says dissertation proposal, so I can do it. But they want it proper in depth. But I'm going to do comparing, like, my two different books from Manchester and how Manchester's changed from sort of 1876 to 1936 and how that's still, sort of how it is today. It should be fun, and it's the thing I look forward to doing the most, to be fair.
4: So, you know, that brings that flashback, because this time last year I was kind of writing a proposal myself, and
0: it's still fun.
4: Yeah. Well, originally I was going to do it on a comparative piece on prime ministers and presidents.
0: Nice.
4: Why is everyone laughing? People always laugh at the things I don't intend them to. And you...
3: What do you have to say about me? Just carry on with what you were saying.
4: Yeah, I will. Do you know what? Grace is not good for my anger management.
3: Am I not?
4: No, do you know, I look at you and I just...
3: You get angry.
4: My blood pressure rises. It's like, it's just not good. I went to a doctor's recently, right? And they said, have you been stressed? And I knew you said, have you met Grace? Forget the decision.
3: You know what? That really contradicts the message we've just had in, actually, to be fair. I'm guessing that's Mantisara saying that make sure you stay in touch with me.
0: Yeah.
4: Well, do you know what? No.
3: Okay.
4: Do you know the cease and desist?
0: I'm going back to the World Cup. Every team who's won it has been managed from someone from that country.
3: Oh.
0: So, not looking good for England.
3: Nope.
0: Grace, we'll end this little segment here now. How's your year been?
3: I loved second year. I don't think I would have had nearly as much fun if I didn't join radio, because I didn't join it in first year. But I had such... I didn't have that much high hopes for second year because I loved first year so much. And to be fair, guys, not to scare you, second year curse is definitely real.
1: Oh, no.
3: I'm sorry, it is. But I did genuinely love radio. I think that was the best thing I've done.
1: I feel like I'm going to be in the trenches in second year, because you know how people say, like, being 19 is the worst year of your life? I turned 19, like, 2 weeks ago.
3: Yeah.
1: So I've got a lot to look forward to.
3: I think that is our 19 curse is also real.
1: Yeah, 19 curse, second year curse. I've basically, it's out for me.
3: Do you know what?
5: See, I've already turned 20, so I'm good. Yeah, like, I've beat the 19 curse. Yeah.
3: I do think... With the second year curse, everyone always goes on about housing, but you've got quite a good house.
1: Yeah, so. I'm living with two people from URI, so I'm going to have a great time.
3: Exactly, so it's fine.
5: I love my house as well.
3: Yeah,
5: like,
3: exactly.
5: They're literally my family at uni.
1: Oh, but I'm everything could change.
5: I'm kidding. I've met your flatmates. They're lovely people. Go home this summer and not see them for three months, because I love them. They're literally my family here. Yeah.
3: I'm actually really sad to leave everyone, especially URI.
1: I know. I'm going to have to actually remember to text people, because I'm really bad at keeping in touch with people as well, so... I'm going to just force myself to message people over summer.
3: The only person I've got to see is Charlie.
0: Manchester.
1: Yeah, if you're in the same city,
3: what
1: you may
3: as well.
0: Well, things will always work out. We replaced Charlie XEX, and we've got some fun little news headlines coming up. Right now, right now, right now, right now, right now, right now, right now, it's...

0: Why?
1: Charlie XCX there for Club Classics. It's the time you've all been waiting for. We've got some more news headlines. Are you excited?
2: I'm so hyped.
3: I'm so excited.
1: I'm going to take it off this way. I might try and do the bongs myself.
2: Do you know what?
1: Unless you want to actually say bong and see if it works.
2: Like, call back to a first ever show.
1: Yeah. I'll do a test. Harrison, you give me your best bong.
2: Bong.
1: I didn't turn Baps up to do the actual one. That was embarrassing. Do it again.
2: Bong.
1: That was pretty good. Let's test this one. What do you think? Do you think you'd be better?
2: No. To be honest, the show last week, I think you need to do the real bong.
1: All right. We'll do him.
2: Because next week, the bongs will be gone.
1: Very true. I won't be. Oh, you can have to do it yourself.
2: I know. Sick joke.
1: Out of order.
2: You might have to get you on clean feed.
1: Oh, I don't know how that works. Good luck.
2: Yeah.
1: Right. It was a slow news week. And it's been a busy week for me doing essays. But I've tried my best.
2: Excuses.
1: Don't interrupt the news already, man.
2: Man, yeah. Hey, man.
1: But I'll try my best. I've got some decent ones. We're going global. We're going global, not all from the UK. But that's what we usually do anyway. Right, you ready for the first one?
2: Hell yeah.
1: This is the news at 44 minutes past six with Charlie. Japan have run out of robot wolves in a fight against bears. Like that one. Mm-hmm. Yeah. Dog shoots woman with a shotgun at a Nebraska convenience store.
2: That's not very convenient.
4: The dog shot the woman?
1: The dog shot the woman. Another bong. Man breaks world record for most t-shirts put on in 1 minute. We'll get onto that more in a bit.
3: Forward.
1: Yeah. You ready? The world's largest bowl of guacamole has been made in Mexico, and that's another record broken. That's two records this week.
2: Guacamole?
1: What was that?
2: It's like Austin Powers.
1: Right, I've got one more. Drunk deers are on the loose in France and they're causing a bit of mayhem. Alright, that was the news this week. I told you it was a slow news week. Did any of them stick out?
3: Can I hear the first one, please?
1: Japan have run out of robot wolves in a fight against bears.
3: Yeah.
1: Yeah, you can do.
3: Thank you.
1: Let me load it up. So, how's everyone been?
4: I wonder how big the bowl of guacamole was.
1: Yeah, that'll come up. That links into our Guinness World Records section later.
4: Oh, yeah, we'll find out.
1: Yeah, we will.
2: Okay, now, this story about the dog in the shop.
1: We're not doing that one yet, mate. Take it back
3: it's
1: a minute.
3: It's my turn for now, thank you very
1: I
3: much.
1: I know, innit? Right, so Grace wanted to know about the robot wolves in a fight against bears in Japan. They cost £4,000. They're called monster wolves. And they have solar panels on, they've got sensors on, and intimidating audio. there's a pet of something like bear problem in Japan, so they're releasing these robot wolves out. I don't think they're just doing it to scare them.
3: Oh.
1: But he said they ran out, but I can't see why they ran out.
4: Maybe they were just ran out of battery. So solar powered, you know, it's not very reliable.
1: It does say something about battery power, so I think maybe they did. I should have read this before, though, shouldn't I, really?
2: See, exactly, Charlie. The real professionals do that.
1: Yeah, but I'll tell you what, bears are causing a bit of mayhem in Japan. 200 injuries and 13 fatalities in 2025.
4: Oh, that's crazy.
3: Yeah,
4: that's
3: crazy.
4: At that point, you've got a question of people going out and trying to fight the bears.
1: Well, the military are, apparently. So it's the military and monster wolves versus bear. It sounds like a plot for a film. but yeah, they're running out of battery somewhat, so not working.
3: Oh.
1: A fun bit of news. Which one did you want to know about, Harrison?
2: The dog and the shotgun.
1: Oh, yeah, the dog shot a woman. And this is actually on The Guardian, so it's proper. And it only happened on Tuesday. Okay. Police have responded to reports of a shotgun blast at a convenience store, which sounds like the opening of countless American crime movies. That's what the article says.
2: Know the person that wrote that loved that.
1: Yeah. But when cops in Nebraska responded to such a recent call, they found an unusual culprit. A dog. Weird, that, innit?
2: Okay, well...
4: Could say she had a dog day afternoon.
1: That's what we do on dry time. Bit of banter.
2: No, that's actually very funny, Sonny.
4: Thanks, Harrison.
2: That's one of the funniest things I've heard you say.
1: I'm trying to figure out how the dog shot someone.
4: I knew you'd like that one because you're an Al Pacino fan.
2: I am, actually. It's a very underrated movie, I think.
4: It's his best film, in my opinion, apart from The Godfather.
2: Oh, I really like Justice Fall. Anyway, that's a different story.
1: The dog was on the back seat of a car and the shotgun were pointing at someone, and the dog, it just said somehow the dog triggered the shotgun.
2: So
1: and do you know what makes it a bit more mad? That the dog was in a car that was driving past that had a shotgun on the seat, and when it shot it, the shotgun shot out the window and hit someone in the shop.
4: Oh my gosh.
1: A bit of a trick shot.
2: Do you think when Chattel Roan wrote, eating the out on the passenger seat. Do you think...
1: Harrison! Harrison, we apologise for any language. I can't believe that, man.
2: Well, I'm just saying, I
4: think Ned has something to say.
0: Can I do a story?
1: Go on, Ned.
0: I don't know if you've already done this one, but it was on, like, the news earlier. I was listening to
1: the news.
0: Real news. A blonde Bangladeshi buffalo nicknamed Donald Trump has been saved from Eid sacrifice.
1: I read that one.
0: Crazy.
4: Wow.
1: Didn't make it though, but go on, Ned. You can tell us.
0: I can tell you. A rare albino buffalo in Bangladesh nicknamed Donald Trump, because it looks like Donald Trump, has been spared from sacrifice after a last-minute government intervention, and it's now being put in the National Zoo.
4: Happy ending.
1: Happy endings they make the news better, don't they?
0: It really made me chuckle. Like, that made the Sky News 2-minute headline.
1: Any other news in headlines there that interest anyone? What about the drunk days?
3: Back to the dog one. Is the dog all right? Or did the dog get shot as well?
1: No, the dog just shot someone. Oh. Dog's fine, man.
4: Dog's fine. Brutal.
1: It's all right. The dog, he didn't get arrested, I don't think.
2: You know, in, like, Michael Jackson talks about the dog gone girl and the girl is 9.
3: No.
2: Okay.
1: Cheers for that.
2: Yeah, you're welcome.
1: And the days are drunk caused a bit of mayhem in France because they've been eating fruits that are fermented and they're just running in front of cars and having a laugh and that. Like, I hope you enjoyed the news. That's what we do. We, you know, always getting the fun news headlines for the sad news in 10 minutes. This is Pink Panther S with Girl Like Me.

0: That was Pink Pantheress there with Girl Like Me. I hope you enjoyed those news headlines. Only 10 minutes left. Less than 10 minutes. Uh-oh, Ned.
1: We've got
0: loads of people in the studio. We usually end with a few Guinness World Records, but me finding the best news articles like usual. I found two that actually broke world records. So what a beautiful little link we've got there. You wanted to find out about the guacamole one, didn't you, Sunny?
2: I did, yes.
1: Guacamole.
2: I'm quite curious, like... okay, Harrison. Because they say it's like the largest ever bowl of guacamole, but like, did
1: guacamole.
2: They have to... Like, I'm picturing, like, mountainous. Like, did they have to purpose build a bowl? Or did they just do it in, like, I don't know, Vambra bowl? Like, what's going on?
0: From what I can see, it's a giant metal tub.
2: Right.
3: That's really
2: But how giant is giant?
3: I was kind of expecting it to be, like, you know, the hat in Despicable Me 2.
2: Is there, like a litres
0: really.
2: Or, like, a volume or, like...
0: There is. There's a weight. 14,991 pounds. Which I don't really know how much that is in kilograms.
2: Yeah, I don't really... That doesn't really mean much to me.
0: It's heavy. Pretty heavy. And it took 1,000 people. And they did it in just 2.5 hours.
2: So I feel like they could have done more, to be honest.
0: If they
2: had a bigger container and, like, 3 more hours.
0: Yeah, well...
2: And 1,000 more people.
0: It's a proper thing, because the president of the Association of Avocado Exporting Producers and Packers of Mexico actually said, this moment belongs to thousands of Michoacan families whose livelihoods are rooted in avocado farms. The achievement reflects the collective strength of our industry, from the growers to the teams who ensure quality and efficiency across the supply chain. It represents unity, discipline, and hard work that define how we operate
2: wow.
0: every day. I didn't realise that people made avocados were such a, like, a mad cult.
2: Also, I want to know, did they eat it, or is it just sort of like...
0: I'll see if I can find out.
2: Is it just chilling there forever? Can you swim in it?
0: You could. It doesn't say if they ate it. I think they're going to sell it.
2: Going to sell it? Okay.
0: Yeah.
2: Some world-winning... What is it? World record-winning guacamole.
0: Yeah, and a frog's been found in a lettuce bag. That's in lighter news, it says.
2: A frog's been found in a lettuce bag?
0: Yeah.
2: Just like in a co-op?
1: No.
0: Yeah, I think some frog just in some lettuce or something.
2: Right. But I hate when that happens.
0: Yeah.
1: It's like the eldest one referring to Sender.
0: Is it?
2: You know
0: what?
2: Yeah.
0: Like that?
2: I guess, bro.
0: Like, Harrison, you can't just say stuff on the show. I want an explanation. How's it like that Elvis song?
1: Because Elvis says, return to sender.
0: Return
1: address,
0: to sender.
1: Address,
0: like you're that frog in that lettuce bag.
1: Right, address
2: yeah,
1: unknown.
2: Obviously. Yeah, that's the lyric.
1: No such London, no such zone.
0: Yeah, it's that like Elvis
1: they
0: song.
1: They had a quarrel, a lover's spat.
0: Right, man. Okay. Harrison, I got you on some world records. Have you got some?
1: I got one.
0: Wait, more than one. It's all right, I've got another one. The guy who put 32 t-shirts on
1: so
0: in a minute.
1: Demanding.
2: 32?
3: 32.
0: 32 t-shirts in one minute.
3: Wow.
2: See, I think... Okay, I was going to say I think I could do more, but I don't think I could. But I think it's definitely possible to do more than that.
3: Yeah.
2: That's like not... like that. What is that? Like two... Wait, one every 2 seconds?
3: Yeah,
0: maybe.
2: You can do it quicker than that, I think.
3: I bet. I think so.
2: Like, I don't know.
3: Yeah,
0: you don't, there's not actually that much on this. I think he did 10 in 30 seconds and then really brought it up in the second half. He's got a YouTube video about it if you are interested, but...
2: Well,
0: why
2: I'm not really
0: be?
2: That interested.
0: Why would you be in it? He's from Idaho.
2: Of course he is.
0: Not what else to do there, is there? Probably. put 32 t-shirts on in a minute. Harrison, you might actually be able to beat how boring that world record is, what you've got this time. Go on.
1: I love the cynicism. So it's, this record was set in 2014. It's the most... number of
0: say 2014?
1: Yeah.
0: People already know about this, man. That's 12 years ago.
1: Sorry.
0: Right, go on.
1: It's the most number of F-bombs dropped in a movie, and it was set by The Wolf of Wall Street with 506, which averages at 2.81 per minute.
3: I set a Guinness World Record once.
0: That's good. Go
3: yeah.
0: on, Saffron.
3: Yeah.
0: That's good radio. Come on.
3: I was part of a team of people. Well, my old school, we had a Guinness World Record Day where we'd try and... like beat a Guinness World Record, and we had the most people to fit in the shape of a car. So we like all stood in the shape of a car.
2: That's so specific.
3: Yeah, wow. And we also did the one of the most number of like bubbles popped with, you know, like packaging, like popping
0: bubble
3: things.
0: Bubble wrap.
2: Oh,
3: and we actually set the record, and then 6 months later it was broken. But two records, guys.
2: Wow.
3: Yeah.
1: Now Charlie.
0: Yo.
1: I know you're driving, but can I say something because we're nearing the end of the show?
0: Yeah, of course. You don't have to ask me permission, man. You do, you. Free country.
1: Charlie, it's only this
0: thing. That's what I do. I'm just a bit of a liberal driver, you know. Go on, man. Go on.
1: Well, anyway, I wish in one sense I didn't have an audience for this, but this is the last Drive Time show when the three of us will be together.
3: Yeah.
0: It is indeed.
1: And you know what? It's actually quite sad. When I look back onto the winter formal, I could not have
3: great
1: imagined...
3: Great formal, great social sex.
1: I could not kind of has imagined that this would have been kind of created in such a way. So it's been very fun to do it with can't forget about Ellen, but kind of obviously I think all of us, all four of us, have brought something unique.
0: It's been a blast.
1: Yeah, to the table.
0: And so I think a wide thank you to everyone in the room at the minute as well, URI in general. Great people, aww, great community.
2: Thank you, Charlie.
1: Yeah. Do you know what? We've got kind of Ned sitting down. For audio listeners, we've got Ben who's standing up.
0: You're getting the run through here with our listeners.
1: Yeah, you've got Adrienne kind of giggling. Adrienne's actually dead, though, because she had her funeral earlier. Very sad. And then we've got Megan who's standing up.
0: Cheers for that. Cheers for that, Harrison.
1: Yeah, so I don't know whether you want to work out the ratio to people sitting and standing, but I don't know. But do you know
2: it's
1: what?
2: Like, how boring can we make the last 5 minutes of the show?
0: No.
2: Put that down.
0: Put the book away.
2: Put the book away.
0: Put the book away, man.
2: Thank you.
0: There we go. It's down.
1: This is only about because it's Spencer Percival.
0: I'll tell you what, world record was broken this week in lighter news. I can't swear on air. The blooming weather.
2: Yeah. Oh my gosh.
0: Temperatures this week peaking at 35.1 degrees Celsius in London and 32.8 degrees in the other parts of the country. The hottest May Day ever recorded.
4: Well, when I was at Wembley, I was cooking alive. I actually felt like I was boiling. Like the sun was literally on top of me. It was awful. It was absolutely awful.
0: Been a bit too warm, hasn't it?
4: Yeah. It was way too hot. Didn't even care that we lost because it was too hot. I was like, thank God for that. We can leave.
0: Yeah.
1: Well, do you know what, Charlie? Thank you, Grace. Thank you, Ethan.
3: Harrison, you'll make me cry.
0: have you got me a gift?
1: just my company. After
0: Harrison,
1: the show.
0: That's enough. That's enough.
1: Yeah.
3: Thank you, Harrison.
1: You're welcome. Now, of course, Grace and I will be back next week.
0: You will. I will be.
1: Just without Charlie.
0: In the last 20 seconds, I want to ask the guest today. Has everyone had a good time?
2: Yeah, I have.
3: Thank you for having us.
0: Somebody is probably back next week because Harrison and Grace need to find two other people in mine and Ellen's absence.
1: So we'll conduct an interview process. So
0: look forward to that.
1: Wait for the Google form.
0: Thanks for listening to all the four-wheel drive time shows that I've been on. I'm sure next week will be just as good without me. Plenty of other great shows this week. I'd do what Harrison doesn't go through the schedule, but we ain't really got enough time. I'm sorry, I've not even got the news ready. Oh my God. 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
7: From the Sky News Centre at 7. A deal has been reached by US and Iranian negotiators to extend the ceasefire in the Middle East by 60 days. The agreements will see the vital shipping lane, the Strait of Hormuz, reopen. Our US correspondent Mark Stone says it buys some breathing space.
8: To be able to deal with the really thorny issue of the nuclear question. So in a sense, we're kind of back to square one, but it means the fighting is not going to restart, presumably. And there is space for President Trump to spin this as some sort of a victory.
7: A man who used his ceremonial Sikh dagger to kill a student on a night out has been found guilty of his murder. 23-year-old Vikram Digwa told police he'd been racially abused by Henry Novak, pleading to officers arresting the teenager before he collapsed. Nicola Sturgeon submitted she's having one of the worst weeks of her life. The former First Minister of Scotland says she's been deceived and betrayed by her estranged husband, Peter Murrell. He's admitted stealing £400,000 from the SNP. The Prime Minister says he won't allow there to be a lost generation of young people after a review found 1 in 7 are out of work, education and training. The report shows youth unemployment is at its highest level since 2013. There's anger in Whitstable in Kent after 8,000 properties were left with no water in their taps. South East Water says the hot weather has left reservoirs critically low. These residents have been queuing to get bottled water.
9: 11 o'clock one night it was off, and I'm sure people weren't using the water at 11 o'clock at night.
10: It's outrageous. I work in the AGUK building and I've had to come away because they've got no water in the AGUK building.
11: Well, I've queued up in Whitstable, the Sainsbury's down there. I've got as much as like 3 cars away. It's all gone.
7: And in sport, it's understood Serena Williams could be about to return to competitive tennis. The 23-time Grand Slam champion is in discussions to play doubles at Queen's. The 44-year-old retired 4 years ago. That's the latest from the Sky News Centre. I'm Charlie Maggs.
12: Hello. Hello and welcome to my new show, which is called Ladies Run the Show. I hope you guys enjoy what I have for you today. It's basically all sorts of songs that are by female artists and just generally some like music that I enjoy.
7: And in sport, it's understood Serena Williams could be about to return to competitive tennis. The 23-time Grand Slam champion is in discussions to play doubles at Queen's. The 44-year-old retired 4 years ago. That's the latest from the Sky News Centre. I'm Charlie Maggs.
12: Hello and welcome to...

And just generally some, like, music that I enjoy. So, yeah, let's get this started. So to start off with, we're going to start off with one of my favourite artists ever, which is Olivia Rodrigo. And she released a new song today, called The Cure, and I really, really love it. So I thought, why not play it today? And I hope you guys enjoy it.

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1: So that was The Cure by Olivia Rodrigo. I hope you guys enjoyed that one. Sorry if it was a bit quiet, by the way. I'm still getting used to all of it. but next up, we're going to play Haunted, but the acoustic version by Taylor Swift. I'm quite excited about this one because it's personally one of my favourite Taylor Swift songs. And specifically have been enjoying the Speak Now album lately. Please message in if you have a favourite Taylor Swift album. I'd love to hear all about it. But for now, this is Taylor Swift with Haunted. And I hope you guys enjoy this one.

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1: ury.org.uk.
2: So that was Haunted, the acoustic version by Taylor Swift. I really do love that song. I love how powerful it gets, and it is really, really fun to listen to and just let everything out with. But yeah, it's literally one of my favourite albums that Taylor Swift has at the moment. I've been dancing to it in the kitchen, to be honest. So yeah, I thought, why not play it on this nice Thursday evening. Hope you guys are having a good day. Next up, we have Vanessa Carlton, 1,000 Miles. This is one of my, like, throwback songs. I grew up with this song, and my dad apparently told me that I used to want this song playing all the time in the car, and I absolutely loved it as a kid, apparently. So for that reason, I thought, on this first show, I'm going to have to play it, even if it's just for a little throwback. So here we go. This is 1,000 Miles by Vanessa Carlton. Very nostalgic to me.

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1: So that was A Thousand Miles by Vanessa Carlton. It's just so nostalgic. I really love that song so much. And I think it'll always hold a special place in my heart for probably the rest of time. But moving on to the next song, I'm really excited about this next one because it's an up-and-coming artist that still isn't quite made it to mainstream yet, but I really... like, really love her music, and I think eventually, hopefully one day, she will be. It's just so expressive and raw, and it's along the same lines of Olivia Rodrigo, to be honest. And I just think it's really cool. It's That Could Be Me by Alessi Rose, and I hope you guys enjoy this one, and it gives you a bit of joy on this Thursday evening. So I hope you guys enjoy this one.

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1: URY.
2: So that was That Could Be Me by Alessi Rose. As I say, I just quite enjoy that, like, a little bit rocky, punky sound that both Alessi Rose and Olivia Rodrigo have. And hopefully Alessi Rose can make it to mainstream. I think she might be able to with a bit of persistence. And her new single that's just been released lately is awesome. I think it's called Skin. Yeah, something like that. But I really like it. So I will be continuing to listen to her, and I hope you guys enjoyed that song. Next up, we've got another, like, more popular artist, I'd say, at the moment. I've seen a lot of people going to her tour, yeah. And I just think she's brought back that, like, classic, so, like, that classic soulful song in the same way of, like, almost like Ray's brought back that classic sound as well. I think it's very similar, similar sort of idea. But Olivia Dean is awesome, and I've been listening to her music, and I even bought the vinyl to her her album because it's just so good. As I say, I think it's just brought back a really, like, almost oldie worldy classic sort of sound that we haven't had for a while, at least in mainstream anyway, in the charts. So I thought I'd play it today because this is probably my favourite song from her most recent album. It's quite a, like, soulful, sad, ballady one, which everyone will tell you is, like, my kind of song. So I hope you guys enjoy this one, and it's called Loud by Olivia Dean. Hope you guys enjoy it.

So that was Loud by Olivia Dean. Oh, I just really love that song. It's so, like, passionate, and the way that it's formed is, like, such a classic ballad that's, like, almost Adele-like. I really love it. It's like, got that piano behind it, and it's, I don't know, it just makes almost like a throwback to me. Like, it's quite nostalgic, even if it's a new song, which it is. So I guess that's why I love it so much. But yeah, I hope you guys liked it as well. Next up, I'm going to play two in a row. I'm going to play Sarah Bareilles and Alanis Morissette. These are, again, throwbacks. I love these ones specifically because of how... I love the lyrics in both of these, and they're so cleverly worded, and they're just two artists that I've enjoyed quite a lot throughout my time growing up. I even went to see Waitress lately, which is written by Sarah Bareilles, like all the music is, which was absolutely phenomenal, by the way. So highly recommend if anyone wants to go to it. But yeah, these two songs I'm going to play back to back, and they're just both awesome. So this is Brave by Sarah Bareilles, followed by Ironic by Alanis Morissette. I love these songs. Hope you guys enjoy them too.

0: 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You are why.
1: So that was Brave by Sarah Bareilles and Ironic by Alanis Morissette. Yeah, I love those songs. I hope you guys are having an okay evening, and thanks for tuning in if you're listening. And hopefully it gives you a chance to kind of unwind from any potential studying or exams you guys have got on. Because I know it's stressful exam season at the moment, and everyone's, it's the last push to try and get through it. But yeah, next up we've got Erin LeCount, who is an up-and-coming artist who I think is really, really cool. She has a new album or EP. It's EP, that's it, called Pareidolia, I think it's called. And I really love the... I really love the EP. It's really cool. It's got like a Florence and the Machine sort of vibe to it, I'd say. Mixed with a little bit of like Olivia Rodrigo sort of vibe as well. Which is, as you can tell, I love that artist. But yeah, I thought I'd play one of her songs that are actually on the system, because unfortunately her new ones aren't. But I hope you guys enjoy this. This is Marble Arch by Erin LeCount.

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1: ury.org.uk.
2: So that was Marble Arch by Erin LeCount. Next up, we're going to go towards a more mainstream artists again. So I'm going to play Sabrina Carpenter and Gracie Abrams. I'm going to play them back to back because I want to try and get through as many as I can before the end of the show. But both of these are absolutely awesome. Sabrina Carpenter, it's from her newest album. I'm going to play House Tour. She just released a music video for it recently, actually, and it's quite a good watch if you are interested. And then I'm playing Gracie Abrams' Hit the Wall, which is her newest song that she's just released, that's going to be in her newest album that's coming out very soon, that I'm quite excited for. So I thought I'd play that today as well. I hope you guys enjoy these. I'm going to play House Tour and Hit the Wall.

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1: Hello. So that was Sabrina Carpenter and Gracie Abrams with House Tour and Hit the Wall. So we now have a special guest. Mia's joined us in the studio. I know you've just come, but what do you think of the songs?
2: Well, I've only heard the last two. House Tour, I love anyway. I love how you said it's like my kind of song. It sounds like if it came out a few years earlier, it would be on the, but you know, the Barbie soundtrack.
1: Yeah.
2: It's giving very like Greta Gerwig's Barbie film vibes.
1: Yeah, for sure.
2: And then Hit the Wall. I mean, you've played it a few times. I don't really know it that well.
1: It's quite new.
2: I was pretending to lip sync to it, even though I didn't know a word. And that was so I'm going to say it was amusing.
1: Yeah. So next up, we have a song called Ceilings, which was quite popular back in, I want to say like COVID time, maybe just after COVID time. And everyone was doing like TikToks to like running down the street and running across the beach and all in their dresses. And it was quite fun to watch. And I just love how like cinematic and big this song is. So I wanted to feature it today. But yeah, this is Ceilings by Lizzie McAlpine. Enjoy, guys.

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1: URY.
2: That was Ceilings by Lizzie McAlpine. As I said before, I just love how cinematic it is and that it's like, it builds and builds and builds. It's just so fun. Did you like it, Mia?
3: Yeah, I did. I was Viennese-ing to it in my head. Yes, I do shoehorn ballroom references into every show I feature, I'm just saying.
2: The next song that we're going to play is by one of my favourite artists. I really want her vinyl so, so bad. As I was saying earlier in the show, she's a lot like Olivia Dean and Rae, very similar in that they're bringing back that like old-fashioned classic.
3: I do like that.
2: Classic sound that I feel like we haven't had in mainstream for so long.
3: Rae's like a modern Amy Winehouse.
2: Agreed. And I love that she's like, her albums are not just you listen to one song, you have to listen to it from top to bottom. It's like a full album that tells a story. And there's a timeline to it, and it like she really builds a universe with it, which I really love. And she incorporates strings and orchestras, and it's just one big, massive show, and I love it. And this is one of my favourite songs from her newest album. This is Nightingale Lane by Rae. I hope you guys enjoy this one.
4: This is a song about the greatest heartbreak I've ever known. This song is called Nightingale.

0: That was Nightingale Lane by Ray. That was such a powerful song and a great one to not end with, because we're going to play one more to outro, but a good one to kind of wind everyone down a little bit. Although we are going to play a very poppy song in the sack. But I hope you guys have enjoyed my first show of Ladies Run the Show. It's been so fun, and I thought, why not play a big fun one to end with before the news comes in at 8. So I hope you guys enjoy this. This is Angel of My Dreams by Jade.
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2: From the Sky News Centre at 8. It's reported in America the ceasefire between the US and Iran will be extended by a further 60 days. A new memorandum of understanding will also see the crucial Strait of Hormuz reopened. But in the last few moments, Iranian state media claims no deal has been reached. Nicola Sturgeon says she's having probably the worst week of her life after her estranged husband admitted embezzling over £400,000 of SNP funds. On Monday, Peter Murrell pleaded guilty to funding a lavish lifestyle with the cash. Our Scotland correspondent, Conor Gillies, is at the Book Festival in County Kerry, where the former Scottish First Minister was speaking.
3: She says she's been deceived, lied to and betrayed. She says she will not be the last woman to be betrayed by her husband.
2: The Conservatives are calling for police to end their fixation on race. It's after officers apprehended a dying teenager who'd been stabbed because his attacker accused him of racism. 23-year-old Vikram Digwa has been found guilty of murdering Henry Novak in December last year. 23,000 properties and businesses in Kent are taking on the heatwave with no or low water supplies. South East Waters says high demand during the hot weather has left reservoirs critically low. In a statement, it says it hopes to restore supplies to thousands of homes in Whitstable tonight. But the MP for the area, Sir Roger Gale, thinks the firm should be more open.
4: I'm a Member of Parliament. I can't get through to South East Water. I've got what are supposed to be private accessible numbers. They're not answering. They're not answering me, they're not answering you, they're not answering the local radio stations. They're certainly not answering the general public.
2: In sport, Arsenal co-chairman Josh Kroenke says it's an utmost priority to secure the long-term future of manager Mikel Arteta. After leading the club to their first Premier League title in 22 years, the Spaniard is preparing his side to take on Paris Saint-Germain in Saturday's Champions League final. That's the latest. I'm Charlie Maggs.

0: giggling.
1: We were too busy giggling.
0: We were a little bit too busy giggling. Now, whilst the show is a fun time, you know, we sit here, we have a laugh, we have a giggle. This one might be a little bit different, guys. Because... actually a terrifying sound. That was borderline terrifying.
1: It's from my soul, actually.
0: Because I hate to announce, but maybe there's no plane.
1: Maybe there's no plane. This is our last show.
2: Having a giggle.
0: I wish I had like a crying sound effect. Womp
1: womp. Clap if you care.
0: I care
2: very much.
0: So we've got some to be honest, sad, depressing music for you today, I'll be honest. Actually, no.
1: Sorry, mine's not.
0: No, yours not. Mine yours was a really good choice.
1: Thank you.
2: Oh, I do know your choice.
1: Mine was like, to be honest, I looked up graduating.
0: No, I literally did the
1: graduating
0: exact same
1: songs.
0: Thing. I literally did the exact same thing. I was on a Spotify playlist of like...
2: I'm not spell.
0: Yeah.
1: I feel like the closer, side note, the closer I get, obviously I'm not graduating, but like I'm just... feeding off your guys' graduating. The closer this gets, the more I'm like, oh my god, I'm like freaking out.
0: No,
3: yeah, we literally just had a conversation about this.
1: This is mental to me. Like I've never experienced this before. Do you know what I mean?
0: Yeah.
1: Like
0: I've never experienced that kind of atmosphere.
2: No.
1: Like it's such a massive change and I don't do well with change.
2: They posted on their Uni of York posted on their Instagram today, it's like, oh, 50 days till graduation. I thought, well, no, like, keep that information to yourself.
0: It's not even graduation that I'm stressed about. I think it's because we're going home and then coming back here for graduation. Yeah. So I feel like graduation might be a bit, like, kind of, like, oh, we're seeing each other again. Like, it might be a bit happy. But it's, like, I literally go home in a week. Like, this time next week, I will be, like, fully packed,
2: this
0: like,
2: time,
0: showered.
2: Next week, I'll be home.
0: Yeah.
2: Or I'll be at King's Cross, at least.
1: Oh, like, guys, that's don't make
2: crazy.
1: Me depressed.
2: That's crazy. I'm so incredibly depressed about that.
0: That is mental. I think I was too busy, like, focusing on assessments and stuff. I mean, I do still have an exam. But, like, I was, like, too caught up in, like, writing and stuff that I was like, oh, my God, like, the end is so far away. Like, in a negative way. Like, oh, my God, this will never end. And now it's like, oh, the summer ball's in, like, 4 days. And everything's ending.
2: Yeah. Kind of heartbroken, Lucky.
0: Yeah.
2: There's no way around it.
1: I just sit with it, I'm just like, oh, my God.
0: Yeah. Yeah.
1: Like, oh, life is about to get very, very depressing if it's not already.
0: Yeah, and last night when we were reminiscing on all our first show shenanigans, we were such little crazy,
1: crazy
0: girls.
1: Time we've had, guys.
0: Do you know
2: what? Can I just say, so we went out last night. We stayed out till 2 a.m. in the...
1: I know,
2: like, we were in the club till 2 a.m.
0: Me and Molly, oh my God. Oh my God, we had the weirdest journey home. Okay,
1: did you get the bus in the end?
2: We did.
0: Yeah, so we walked.
2: The bus was, sorry, the Uber was £15. I was not paying £15.
0: So we walked to Rogier Street, got the bus. First of all, the loudest in my three years here, the loudest bus I've ever gotten in my life. And at every single stop, it just kept getting louder and louder.
1: As in the people, or the rickety, rickety, rickety.
0: The people. Like, upstairs... I could hear people doing, like, joint harmonies, like, a choir situation.
2: I can hear that. I could just hear the people behind us.
0: Oh, my God. Everybody was, like...
1: God, imagine if you were fighting for your life, you'd actually have to die.
0: No, I know. Like, thank God we were sober. But, like, they were, actually shrieking, like, from the bottom of their hearts.
2: Do you know how we got through it?
0: Glee.
2: We played Glee.
0: We played Glee in my earphones, yeah.
1: you guys.
2: Well, no, because I just saw Phoebe bringing out her headphones, and I was like, oh!
0: Yeah,
2: cool.
0: I can do it.
2: That's fine. Like, I'll just sit here by myself and check. No, no, we're listening to you. And I said, actually, yeah.
1: You on the steps, though, outside the kebab shop was so funny. No, guys, I'm getting overstimulated.
0: Can I say that on the
1: steps? Yeah, you're like, no, guys, I'm getting really overwhelmed.
0: Was that not in the kebab shop?
1: No, it was outside. Because they got your order wrong or something. Yeah, and you're like, I'm getting overstimulated.
0: I was getting overwhelmed multiple times. Well, I was pretty mad. Anyways, yeah, so we get this bus, and then we get off, and we're walking, down, like, Heslington Road.
2: Mind you, it's, what, 3 a.m.? Why is it so light?
0: Mind you, it's,
2: half three.
0: It's half three,
2: it was half
0: I
2: three.
0: Think.
2: So light.
0: And then
2: light.
0: Once we walk past Heslington Hall, and there's this weird, like, and me and Molly both go, oh, what kind of weird experiments are they doing in Heslington Hall?
1: We're off the bus.
0: Past Heslington Hall.
2: But I did see some lights, and I thought they're, like, doing something.
0: Yeah, and then we turn the corner, we're walking straight down, and the sky just lights up. And I go, was that lightning? And Molly goes, what are you talking about? Like, no, that was a car.
2: There was just like a weird noise and it did sound like a car revving its engine.
0: And then I said, she was like, no, it wouldn't be lightning. We haven't heard thunder. And I said, can you not hear that right now? She goes, that's a car. I said, baby, that's not a car. We carry on walking down. Lightning again, like the entire sky.
1: Did you see it?
2: Yes.
1: Oh, that's sick.
0: Like, what to be like? I didn't see like, you know, like a bolt, but like the entire sky was just like lit up, and we both looked at each other, and went, "What's going on? What's
1: going on?" I must have passed out because everyone's been saying like, "Did you hear it last night?" And I didn't.
0: Thunder again, and then we're like, "Okay, we should probably like." We should be, like, running home.
2: Because also the way we walk home is, like, through a forest of trees. And you're not meant to be under trees. So,
0: yeah. We were just like, we should probably be legging it. And literally, I felt like I was in a horror movie. Like, the more... we were walking down this forest, and we were both in very uncomfortable shoes. Molly was in, like, heels, so we couldn't, like, run. But you could literally hear, like, the thunder getting, like, louder and louder.
2: The saxophones were getting
1: Oh, my God. Like, I was just panicking.
0: I felt like I was like, why am I scared right now? And, like, as we were getting home, it was just getting louder and louder. And then, literally, we got in. I think, like, 5 minutes later, it starts, like, raining. And the thunder was insane.
2: Every single time it thundered, it would last for, like, a good 30 seconds. Because I would, like, sit up, open my blind, and go stare at it.
0: And it was really weird. Because, like, the rain, it wasn't, like, torrential thunderstorm rain. It was, like, low-key,
2: like... It was
0: like,
2: heavy, but, like, it wasn't...
0: Oh, I really didn't think it was that bad. Like, compared to, like... I didn't think it would, like, storm rain.
2: No.
0: But, literally, that was at, like, 4 a.m. I woke up at, like, 8:30, and it was still going on. Like, I woke up crazy. In the morning to thunder. I was like, what on earth is happening here? Yeah.
2: But I didn't end up going to sleep till like 5 a.m. And I did think, I was like, what am I doing awake? Like, what's going on?
0: I feel like it's because we weren't drunk.
2: Yeah. So I was actually on TikTok until like 4:57 and I went, that's too far. Well, I have to.
0: TikTok after a night out is either, my TikTok for you page after a night out is either the most depressing thing I've ever seen in my life.
1: Oh
0: or,
1: my
0: like,
1: God,
0: the
1: real.
0: Funniest.
2: All the edits
1: that
2: are
1: is
2: so,
1: so
2: good.
1: Real. That
0: like,
1: is so
0: it's
1: real.
0: Not even edits. It'll be people like actually like introspective, like just posting like my deepest, darkest thoughts. And I was like, oh.
2: Oh, I did get one of them, and I think that was, I can't remember what it was, but I go, and that's enough to talk about.
0: I don't know what the science of that is. Like, I need to laugh right now.
1: When
0: like,
1: it hits the spot too hard, and you're like,
0: yeah. It's like the same thing when I'm hungover as well. It's either like, you're alone, you're gonna die alone, or it's like the funniest videos I've ever seen in my whole life.
1: That is so real.
0: Yeah. But it was kind of scary. The storm, I was a little bit.
2: I kind of enjoyed it.
1: I must have, like, died last night because I. Like,
0: no,
1: Jenny didn't hear anything.
0: As well.
1: Yeah,
0: that was crazy.
2: I did,
1: and I just didn't.
0: You guys got home quite a bit quicker than us, though.
1: Yeah, I'm like, pretty sure I fell asleep at 3:30.
0: Yeah, you were probably home,
2: we
0: like.
2: Home then.
0: Yeah. Like an hour before us.
2: I did think our little house is not built with sand, so.
0: No, it was rough. I felt like I was in bloody Wizard of Oz.
1: Wizard of Oz.
2: I don't think we're in Kansas anymore.
0: We're not in Kansas anymore, Dorothy.
1: Kansas City.
0: Should we play another song?
2: Yeah,
0: cool. We've got,
2: Whose song are we going to play?
0: Do you know what? I'm going to change it up. We're going to do Lottie's.
1: Oh.
0: I feel like we're just talking about our night out. Actually, should we finish our night out chat? And then
2: yeah,
0: we can...
2: let's finish our night out chat.
0: What else?
1: Wait, I've got a question.
0: Go for it.
1: What do you think's been the best night out?
2: Ooh.
0: Alice's birthday last year.
2: I was just going to say that. I really,
1: really,
2: I had such a good
0: that
2: time.
0: That was just like, I just...
1: No, because I think that's the worst anxiety I've ever had in my life.
2: No, it was so great.
0: Just from, like, it really just, like, encapsulated...
1: Can't believe it's been years.
0: ...everything. Like, it really had everything going on. The walk home as well, like...
1: Yeah, that was quite funny.
2: It was so excellent.
0: I don't know, what would you say? Molly's birthday was pretty good. Actually, I feel
2: Thank
0: like
2: you.
0: This is, like, recency bias.
2: No, shush. You had a great time.
0: No, I know, but I'm trying to think of things...
1: I'm trying to think of the, like, funniest, like, the hardest I've laughed.
2: I feel like I need to look back.
1: I know, I can't actually remember any No Nine Stars.
0: I think thing, like...
2: The Flares night we had last term, that was, like, one of the few...
0: That's awful.
2: But it was, like,
1: nah, it's never
2: only...
1: going to be Flares because I don't... Like, I don't love Flares. I have to be in the right mood for it.
2: Only nights that all six of us went out last term.
0: Oh, I know what she's talking about.
2: And that was fun.
0: I know what she's talking about. That was, like, I don't remember anything special. No offense.
2: Neither do I.
0: Oh, my God, was that when that...
1: Just a classic Savo Saturday would do.
0: To be fair, my birthday.
2: Your birthday was really good.
1: Yes!
0: No, in the sense of, like, the night out wasn't anything special, but...
1: The music was
0: just
1: so good.
2: So good.
0: Goodness gracious, man.
1: Goodness gracious, Generation Orange.
2: The night out that us three did, in like September, and then we met those guys from Come Dine With Me in That was a good night out.
1: No, no,
2: we saw people getting kicked out.
1: It was the producer of Married at First Sight.
2: Yes.
1: Oh, I bet he's in a bit of scandal.
0: Oh,
2: that was
1: funny because I remember because my my flies were undone for half that time, and I remember thinking, oh my god, the producer of Married at First Sight has seen my flies be undone. I had zero dignity that night.
0: That was so funny.
2: We were in South. No,
0: we were in Stones.
2: No, we were in Stones first. And we yapped for ages.
0: Oh my god, yes, we did. Yeah, because we got your law drop.
2: We got my law.
1: Yes! Then, oh my god.
0: Because this was like nobody. Was this Freshers Week?
2: This wasn't. Oh, maybe actually.
1: No, was it the week before Freshers?
2: This was.
0: I don't know. It was
2: 28th September.
1: No. So the week after Freshers.
0: Week after Freshers. But we probably hadn't started yet. Yeah, we went to Stones, had a great law drop, and then we went to.
1: That was
0: flares.
1: Fun. That did
2: it
1: tickle
2: was a
1: the
2: really
1: boxes.
2: Good
0: there was so many weird men in flares.
2: So oh my god! The guy who like jumped in the camera photo.
0: Yes, like, the guy that we have that photo.
1: Oh my god!
0: Yes. Yeah, and we got a couple guys kicked out.
2: We did.
0: And then
1: yes.
0: Oh my god, that salt and pepper. That video I have of you. What are we talking about? I think we're talking about the rapture. Do you remember this?
1: The raptures.
0: Because do you not remember this was around the time where everyone, like the Americans on TikTok, were like, the rapture is coming.
1: Oh, yeah.
0: I have that video of you and I and Salt and Pepper, and you are just on. You're just doing like the funniest monologue. I literally don't remember what it was about, but I just remember being like, what on earth? I think it was something to do with trumpets and saxophones.
1: Oh, lovely.
0: But it was, yeah. And then we met those guys.
1: Yeah, that was fun. That was a good night.
0: That was good. That was, oh my god, I forgot about that.
1: What a funny time.
0: Really, really what good. An interesting.
2: Can I say one of my favourite quotes ever from a night out was recently when Lottie went.
0: Oh god.
2: He's gonna breathe on my burger.
0: He's what?
2: He's gonna breathe on my burger.
0: He's gonna breathe on my burger.
2: He's gonna breathe on my burger.
1: That man was like, not okay. I don't know why I was making fun of him, but genuinely, he was leaning against me. I thought, goodness gracious.
0: He was so funny. Okay, I want to play this song and I'm going to like look through my camera roll at other nights that we've had. Okay. This is going to get us in the mood. This is...
1: Yes.
0: No, like literally, for our nights out chat. This is We Are Young by...
2: It's so nostalgic
0: fun.
2: And fun, I do.
0: Yeah. It's fun, is it?
2: Yeah.
4: Give me a second, I...

0: everybody. It is a Thursday evening at 8:07 p.m. You're listening to University Radio York, and most importantly, you are listening to
1: Having a Giggle.
0: Oh, I didn't say it. Sorry. I was too focused. Which mics you guys were on, so I just put all of them.
1: Do you want me to swing this?
0: I was a little bit. No, I don't care. I just wasn't prepped. We were too busy.

0: We are indeed young. We might feel unk, guys.
1: But we're not.
0: But we are
2: young. I feel so old. And then I think, like, I look at, like, other people that's in their 20s, like 25, and I think, you're so young.
0: No, you know what really helped me the other day? Lana Del Rey didn't release Young and Beautiful until she was 26. So, you know.
2: I just don't want my drinking days to be over.
0: I don't think they are. If you were in America, they would only just be beginning.
1: This is how I, like, isn't that crazy? Calm down myself.
0: Isn't that mental?
2: Yeah, but I bet they drink before they're 21.
0: Yeah, like, but, like, your clubbing days would only be just beginning.
2: That's true.
1: No, like, I saw a TikTok today and I genuinely was like, I needed that. It was like, if your life was a 24-hour period.
0: I saw that it would only be 7 a.m.
1: By the time you're 30, it would only be 7 a.m. And I thought,
2: oh, I need to
1: oh my god, it's like 4 a.m. Yeah. We're fine. Like, I didn't even be up yet. We're good.
0: Yeah, I should be, actually, if anything, I should be sleeping right now.
1: Like, we're good.
2: Okay, yeah, that's made me feel a lot better.
0: Yeah, right? Like, we have that. we have so much ahead of us. We were chit-chatting about our favourite nights out, and I still stand by the fact that the
1: Alice's birthday.
0: Also, just, like, dressing up just is always going to add a level of fun.
1: Yeah.
2: Mm-hmm. Well, I just dressed up like an idiot.
0: You were just so...
1: But it was so excellent. It's my favourite photo of you. It is my cover photo of you.
0: It's just so funny. It was the commitment that you had to not taking off that goddamn jacket, even though it was so hot in Salvo's.
1: I think that's because you had, like, a Roman Raid t-shirt on.
2: I think it's, yeah, I think it's lucky because I had an ugly top underneath. I love, thing is, sometimes I hate this about myself, but I also love it about myself. The lack of effort I put in is actually crazy.
0: That was a lack of it. I think you looked quite good.
2: No, I'm talking about, like most people would be really embarrassed to go out like that and then they'd have a change of clothes, yeah, in their pocket, like a nice top in their pocket.
0: Nah.
2: Not me. I would just complain about the fact that I look clapped rather than just, like, choosing to bring a nice top with me.
0: I think that's
2: oh, stop.
0: And that's low-key where the start of the Jason saga started. Yeah. Would you not say so?
2: Yeah, I would say so.
0: Like, it really started.
2: To be honest, I actually, the other day, was thinking, like, where did it start? Like, why did I...
0: This.
2: Yeah, and I've just ran the jokes so far into the ground.
1: It's so funny. It's so good.
0: Jokes. It is so jokes. Oh. What's our favourite... God, I don't know. Like, what else can we... What's our favourite having a giggle episode?
2: Oh, that's... Well, yeah, mine's quite easy.
0: What? Is yours the Molly Murphy episode?
2: Yeah. Jenny think that's one of the hardest I've ever had. I, like, walked away and my stomach literally hurt.
1: And I'm going to take that as a compliment.
2: Yeah, it's a major compliment.
1: I, like, literally do remember, like, writing the questions and being like, this is really funny.
2: Pat myself on the back with that one.
0: Pat myself on the back.
1: My favourite episode, I think, was our rom-com episode. Because
0: I was just about to say that.
1: Re-listening to it and going, we spent a good, like, 20 minutes at the start talking about food.
0: Oh, wait,
2: I feel like we never stick to the theme.
1: Why no reason. I can't remember how we got into it. But we talked about Courtyard, we talked about Pizza Express, we, like, actually, I think we talked about Ben and Jerry's.
0: Is this when I was talking about how I don't like going to restaurants?
1: Maybe.
0: Or was that, no, I think that was Valentine's Day. Our Valentine's Day episode
1: was
0: quite funny.
1: But we just got onto such, like, weird topics. I think we talked about the Rainbow Magic Fairy books. Like, it was such a good episode.
2: Because it must have been around your birthday.
1: No, this was back in October. This was, like, one of our first episodes.
0: Okay, sorry, Lottie, I know you weren't there, but our Would You Rather episode was entertaining
1: good.
0: Just for me. And I think the songs were really satisfying to me as well.
2: I feel like a bit of theme is going on because you've mentioned several nights out that I wasn't on and you mentioned episodes that I wasn't on.
0: What was this? Oh, our Spotify Wraps episode. God, we used to have pretty good themes, didn't we?
1: We really committed to it.
0: Wow. What is this? Are these, like, Girls Who Are Gonna Be Okay?
1: That was, like, first one coming back. I enjoyed the one that you guys did without me, but...
0: We did one without you? What was that?
1: I think it was, like, your...
2: Oh, is that when I told the story about me falling?
0: Oh my god!
2: Over on the bus.
0: Oh my god!
1: I was at home listening to it on the bus. It was
2: I don't think we had
1: Desert
2: one.
1: Island.
2: Oh,
1: and
2: yeah.
1: I think you literally brought it up, like, once. Sorry, guys.
0: Yeah, that seems accurate for us.
1: But I remember, like, listening to it on the bus, and being like, I want to chime into this conversation. No. I have things to say.
0: Because I remember I listened to that, like, on the way. I was re-listening to it on my walk to the bus, and I was in public genuinely laughing.
1: Oh, I've had to turn it off before because I've been in public and go, I can't listen to this.
0: Like, that was just the funniest. I don't know why that just really cracks me up. There's something about people falling over that's just absolutely
1: no real.
0: Somebody
1: fell over onto me today.
0: What?
1: I was in York train station. I was climbing up the stairs, and I just felt something on my leg, and this child had just fallen up the stairs onto my leg.
0: How old?
1: Like, I don't know. Six. I don't know how old children are.
0: But, like, what are we talking, like?
2: A big child or small child?
1: Small child.
0: Like, but toddler, like, child?
2: 5 years old is not a toddler.
1: I don't know. I don't know how old the child is.
0: I didn't realize you were the CEO of toddlers. Like,
2: do you not know your children?
0: No. No, thank you. I do not know that. That was crazy. How did you react? Like,
2: how did you?
0: Like, I need you to.
1: No, because he immediately was like, "Oh, I'm so sorry. I'm sorry." I was like, "It's okay. You're okay."
0: He could talk.
1: He could talk. He could talk.
0: Okay.
2: No, that's good. 5 years old.
1: I would say he was like, young primary, old primary school. I don't know.
2: Guys, you have been 5 years old once. You're in like year one reception.
1: And I couldn't tell you how old the child was. Like, this is just. Yeah,
0: that's fair.
2: Can you speak at 5 years old? Is what has just been said.
0: We were talking about this the other day. Like, we were. Me and Kate were having this discussion about how, like.
1: So, Molly.
2: So,
1: yeah.
2: So not Molly.
0: Me, you, and Kate.
1: Oh, well,
0: yeah. Let's start listening.
2: Yeah, we can hear me.
1: Did you hear say me, you, and Kate?
2: I didn't hear you.
0: Thank you. Roll back to tape. Anyways, we're talking about how, like, we're all younger siblings, and I don't have any, like, younger cousins or anything, so I have no frame of reference for, like, children. So
2: yeah, but people... you've been a child.
0: I don't remember
1: that's
0: that.
1: That's so true.
0: Also, like, I wasn't really cognitive for that. Like, do you know what I mean? Like, but when people talk about, like, I don't know development stages for children. So people will be like, oh, yeah, like, my son's 7, and I'm like, so can he, like, read and write? Or, like, can he, like, ride a bike? Is that walking age? Like, what's going on here? And it's even worse where they go, yeah, my son's, like, 36 months.
2: I used to hate on people that do that, but to be fair, like, when you see the difference between a one-year-old and a two-year-old,
1: yeah,
2: to say 30-year-old,
0: no, I know,
2: three-year-old,
0: but I'm just like, okay, I don't even know what a three-year-old looks like, so I don't even know what a 36-month-old is. When you anything with a month, that's a newborn baby.
1: Like, yeah, sure, that's so bad.
0: The only thing that thing can do is feel hunger and cry. Like, that's it. That's all I know.
2: Feel hunger and cry.
0: I know.
1: Actually, me.
0: Baby, yeah. Baby, like, crawl, walking.
2: So
0: school.
2: Like the stages of, like, evolution.
0: Yeah. Yes. I understand children growing up in, like, evolution terms. Yeah. That's fair all. Enough. Yeah.
2: Right. Well, that's fair enough.
1: That's all right.
2: Well, I'm glad you're not hanging around children. That's all I'd say about that.
0: Well, I'm glad lots of people aren't. We have a message. I'm guessing this is from Lauren and Ali. We think Paddy's Day was night out highlight this year. This is a paragraph, by the way. Boys team won 2 games at Champs. Funny bus trip home. We had an all-girls prees. Girls all had challenges for the pub night. I sat on the floor and did a 5-minute imitation on the toilet floor of their version of Jason Riley. I nicked the takeaway man's hoodie. What?
1: Oh my god, I remember you telling me about this.
0: And her second Jason Riley appeared in the club. Why are all of your Jason Rileys Irish? First of all, he lives in Ireland for context.
1: Birmingham's very big for.
0: Yeah, that kind of makes sense.
1: Well, yeah, she's got like a massive Gaelic team.
0: That does sound like a good night out. We haven't had any crazy St. Patrick's Day nights out, to be fair.
1: I got very drunk.
2: First
1: St.
2: year
1: Patrick's
2: one
1: Day.
2: Was quite.
0: I don't remember what I did. Oh, first year one was so. That was interesting. Went to Revs. Were you the person who had to go home early? Was that you? You got put in an Uber.
2: No, I had placement the next day.
0: Oh. No, in first year.
2: That was Alice.
0: So we just met up with Sarah. Okay, that would make sense.
2: Yeah, I know. I went home early and then after that, Sarah and Alice came back to the flat and I had to look after Alice. And I was like, what
0: Sarah
2: the hell? I've left early
0: out.
2: To go back to bed.
0: That is so funny. And weren't we at the same...
1: I was there. I was having worst time of my life.
0: Oh, yeah, you were. Yeah. But isn't that crazy that we were at the same thing?
1: This has happened, like, a couple of times.
0: Yeah.
1: Like, it happened.
0: Have we told you about this? There's a night out in...
1: In Flares.
0: First year that... Oh, actually, you weren't there. It was me, Kate, Alice, and Sarah. It was, like, a very... Like, we had, like, challenges. Like, it's, like, a very, like... standing out night, and like Molly was like, oh my god, like we showed her a photo of this guy because everyone was dressed up for some reason, this guy in like a costume, and she was like, I was there that
1: and
0: same night
1: me,
0: and I'm
1: and
0: pretty
1: Lawrence
0: sure
1: there. I have a photo with
0: you have a photo of like
1: Phoebe
0: us
1: in the
0: background
1: bag.
2: No,
3: it's so
2: that
3: crazy.
2: Is so weird.
0: Isn't that
2: it's
0: so creepy? So
2: that is actually so weird.
0: Like, that's
2: who
0: really
2: was
0: weird.
2: To know that you guys would blossom into this
3: I
2: dynamic duo?
3: I don't know. Because I also wasn't even meant to be going out that night. The Laurens came up, like, spontaneously, because I was going through the worst time of my life.
0: Uh-huh, yeah.
3: And we went out for my birthday. That was great.
0: That was crazy. That is crazy. Yeah. Should we get to some sad music?
3: Oh, okay.
0: Oh, okay. I just feel like we haven't really...
2: Want to ruin the mood?
0: Yeah, I do. A little bit. I don't know what sad music I want, though. Like, is Landslide too sad?
3: Oh, no. We're not playing Landslide.
2: Who
3: that's
2: that
3: not
2: on?
0: Who put that on?
2: That's
3: not getting played. That's evil
2: That's
3: behavior.
2: Not getting played because I actually will cry.
3: Red card.
0: So
3: no,
0: maybe
3: no,
0: Ripped
3: no.
0: by Lord is allowed?
2: Oh, God.
0: Fine. Is that allowed?
3: Yeah. It's better.
0: Guys, this is so depressing. Like, I had to pick... This is how I'm feeling about this night. Like, I just want you to know that I'm going to go home and cry in the shower. Not in the shower, in my bed. This is...
2: I can't believe this
0: by
2: is
0: Lord.
2: Over.
0: I hope listen to this and really. I hope you think about your university experience.
3: Oh, aww. Don't.
2: That's foul. Why are you being so foul?
0: It's just what I do.
3: Oh, I'm not sure.

0: That song is actually such a banger. Like, how do you encapsulate that specific feeling that quickly?
1: Do you know what it always makes me think of? Like, sleepovers.
2: Yes. It's such sleepover score.
0: It's so, like, riding a bike.
1: Yeah.
0: Like, riding a bike.
1: In the summer.
0: Yeah. But, like, summer evening. It's that song is the most summer evening song I've ever heard of in my life.
1: I always think it's crazy that people can come up with songs like that.
2: No,
1: like,
2: literally.
1: Where does that even stem from? I'm too sick for that.
0: Like, how do you even do that?
2: It's so...
0: How do you... I think about that with Lana Del Rey. My favourite album, Norman Bleep Rockwell. She has a song called The Greatest, which she wrote... Like, this album came out in 2019, and the entire song is, like, encapsulates COVID, like, so perfectly. Huh. And I just think, you actually have, like, a crystal... Like, how did you do that? Mm. Like, how... It's crazy. It's crazy.
1: Have you seen her live?
0: No. No, I have not.
3: Haven't you seen her live?
1: Yeah. Needs Fest.
0: Oh, yeah.
3: I don't think she'd be someone I'd be desperate to see live.
1: She wasn't amazing. Yeah. It was good. It was good. But, like, for her, I wouldn't say it was amazing. Like, she just did a bit of a weird dancey situation. Yeah. That I was like, what the hell is going on?
0: Well, she is a bit, like... I don't know. I always hear stuff about her live performances.
3: I also just feel like... You know how there's so many people doing, like, O2 and they're doing, like, 10 nights? And it's like, why didn't you just do Wembley Stadium for a night or whatever? I don't think she could do... I think it'd be weird to see her at Wembley Stadium. I think she would have to be in the O2 or something like that.
1: She's not really a performer, is she?
0: I feel like I'd want to see her, like, outside.
2: Really?
0: Yeah. Not, like, I don't think I'd want to see her in the O2.
1: Nah.
3: Why would you want to see anyone in the O2? It's the most
0: true
3: place.
0: But, like, I'd want to see her, like, outside. It's not great. Like, I'm on the grass or something.
3: That's fair.
0: You know? Like... You know, like, do you get me?
1: Yeah.
0: Like, there's a slight breeze in the air.
1: Yeah, she's summer vibes, though.
0: I'd want her to do Hyde Park. That's why I'd want her
3: to
0: do.
3: That's what I was thinking.
2: Oh my god, are you excited for Hyde Park?
1: Are you going?
2: Pitbull?
0: I'm going to Pitbull. Pitbull? Do you want to hear that?
3: Oh, I'm actually so jealous of this.
0: Because they, like, this was already fantastic. I'm going with Ellie and Lily. Pitbull headlining, special guests, Kesha.
3: Kesha's the best.
0: Lil
3: Jon, so
0: Tiny Temper.
1: Damn, that is good.
0: I'm going to hear Path Out Live. I'm so excited.
1: That is actually so good.
0: I'm really scared that it's going to be like crazy hot though, and then
1: Are you going to dress up as Pitbull?
0: Am I going to dress up as Pitbull? Obviously. I'm scared it's going to be crazy hot, and then I can't get like Turin.
1: When is it?
0: 10th of July, I think. So potential to be. A scorcher.
1: A scorcher.
0: Scorcher. Scorcher. If everybody keeps blowing AI-ing themselves at baseball games, it'll be crazy. Guys, put it down. Put it down.
3: Okay. Put it down, please.
0: PFA.
3: Please.
0: This is the last thing I say on the show. Put the AI down. Please. Put the AI down.
1: AI-ing
0: what other things
1: at
0: can we
3: be nostalgic over?
0: Yeah.
1: Nostalgia. What a terrible feeling.
3: It's such a terrible... It's actually, like...
1: The worst for me.
0: I don't even feel it as a feeling anymore because it's just, like, my actual default state. Like, I'm not even joking. I can't even be like, oh, I'm feeling super nostalgic. Because that's just, like...
3: It's like, you know, when you have a dream and it was too good. Mm. The dream was too good. That's how nostalgia feels.
0: Mm-hmm.
3: Like, ugh.
1: Yeah. It makes me, like... I don't know why. It's like... It makes me, like, depressed for the future because,
3: yes!
1: like...
3: It can't be as good.
1: It's the past, yeah.
0: Yeah. Which is ridiculous because, like...
1: It's always...
0: I've always felt like that and then I've made good more memories to be nostalgic over. But it's, like, yeah, I know exactly what you mean.
1: I just don't feel adult enough.
0: No. I don't think we are. We're 21.
2: We're 21.
0: What does that even mean?
2: It's, like, 4 a.m.
0: It's 4 a.m. It's literally 4 a.m.
1: It's literally 4 a.m. Yeah.
3: What else is like nostalgic? What all of it?
0: What's been your favourite year at uni?
1: Oh.
2: Maybe second year?
1: Second year, September to December was the worst. I genuinely think it was the worst time of my life.
0: Yes. Me too. Me too, actually.
1: I'm trying to think. Yeah, I think it would be the worst time of my life.
0: Yeah, no, me too. That's actually really weird.
3: I can't remember a lot of that time. So
1: not even September. I would say October to December was the worst 3 months of my life.
0: Yeah.
1: But then the rest of second year, I'd say, was the best time.
0: Second year semester two was... Good.
3: So good.
1: Was I think I had the best memory. I made the best memories. year three has been the calmest year of my life. This has been the calmest year
0: like
1: of my life.
0: Like the steadiest.
1: Yeah, just like consistently calm. Yeah.
0: See, I feel like third year has been like awful, but also there's like something about it that I'm like, I low-key feel like it might have been one of the best.
1: Yes. Every year of my life, I feel like, is either been the best or like partly the best and partly the worst. Do you know what I mean?
3: And that is... That is
1: like, I don't think I've ever had, like, that was the best year of my life.
0: I know what you mean, yeah, yeah.
1: There's always been some shit in there.
3: Sorry.
1: Some rubbish. There's always been some rubbish in there.
0: Blimey.
1: Go out with a bang.
3: Go out with a bang.
1: I think first year was...
0: First year was the worst.
1: I think the second half of first year was... the best.
0: I think anybody who says like first year as a whole is the best year of your university life is there's something wrong with you.
3: First year was
0: that's giving
3: evil.
0: Like I peaked in year 11 because like what first year is just not
1: I didn't
0: even
1: think it was
3: it's unreal.
0: I didn't even have like a bad experience, but first year compared to like second and third
1: year,
0: you're in your own house,
1: comfortability,
0: you have like,
3: me,
0: you know, yeah, you have that's a Molly, like you know what you're doing in
1: what's Molly?
0: Like your course a little bit, like first year was awful.
1: I'd say the start of first year was awful, but I do think the rest of it, I had quite a lot of fun in first year.
0: I don't know. I just think compared to everything else, it's definitely the third choice for me. I would never, like, I would relive second year given the chance. I would not relive first year.
3: Yes.
0: Not at all.
3: And I think I would relive third year. I think whilst reliving it, I
1: might
3: be like...
1: There has been good time. Like... Oh, it's so hard because, like, I feel like I've had some of the best times of the... Oh, it just depends. Like, oh, yeah.
3: I think it was just, like, the past, like, the last, like, month of work, I'd say.
0: But
3: was
0: see...
3: really rough. I think, like, since post-Easter...
0: I don't think I would
3: really,
0: relive it. Like, because I've been, like, handing in these assignments and I genuinely, I don't even feel... I'm
3: joy.
0: At the point where I don't even... No, I don't even feel sad. I'm like, I can't... wait to get this over with. Like, you could not pay me to redo these.
1: That's fair enough.
0: There's just
3: thing is, I didn't even mind that much. Like, I enjoyed my dissertation topic. I enjoyed one of my modules.
0: No, that's I'm sorry, you're romanticizing, because for the last month of your dissertation you went, I hate this.
3: I
0: hate this so much.
3: I don't think I was as bad as you were though.
1: That's so real though.
0: You were worse than me about
3: your
0: dissertation.
3: That's so not true.
0: Yes, you were.
3: It's so
1: you
3: not
1: just
3: true.
1: I feel like you crash out quieter. But you crash out.
0: I didn't have like towards your dissertation, like you were like, this is actually so boring to me now.
3: I don't think that.
0: Yes,
3: true.
0: You did.
3: Not as bad as you.
0: No, because I was never like in love with my dissertation. I think was
1: guys,
0: okay.
1: You can't fight on.
3: Sorry,
0: I just think like my dissertation to me was always just like a dissertation. Like I wasn't obsessed with my topic. Whereas you went to like, I literally don't care about this. If anything, my dissertation, I said it was like my child who like I kind of hate and I'm kind of neglecting it.
3: Because,
0: but it's still
3: like,
0: my child. And you were like, I don't even feel like that.
3: No, because the last time I read it, I went, oh, crap, like, this, I actually am proud of this, like, I care about this, so, like, if this doesn't do well, I will be heartbroken.
0: I think that's only because it's after you turned it in.
3: No, it was, like, when I was reading it, and I went, oh.
0: Okay. That's
3: and, like, sometimes I reread it, and I'd go, she kind of ate with that, like, wow.
1: With that.
3: Amen. Big yourself
0: funny.
3: Up, girl.
0: Yeah, go for it.
3: It'd be, like, one sentence, but yeah.
0: Should we play, well, not our second to last song?
3: Yeah.
0: From Hannah Montana?
1: Yeah. Is it The Climb?
3: No.
0: This is Molly wanted You'll Always Find Your Way Back Home.
3: Oh, I just felt like
1: that's true.
3: And home is
1: home
3: where
1: is
3: the
1: like,
3: heart is.
1: Where the friendship is.
0: Do you know what? Home is where the giggles
1: is lying.
0: Yeah. Which
3: get
0: is
3: that
0: right
3: embroidered
0: here.
3: On there.
1: But they're gonna be dead.
0: Oh. Anyways, this is
1: I don't think I can laugh again.

0: Whilst we were in that, Lottie just about 2 seconds ago turned to us and just said, I just don't think I'm ever going to have fun again.
1: No, but I was just thinking, like, oh, like, uni, you know, fun, woohoo.
0: You had fun before this.
1: No, before, I'm talking about uni, but obviously having a giggle, but...
0: No, you had fun before uni, though, no?
1: Yeah, but, like, I was at school, like...
0: Yeah, that is
1: true. It was
0: true.
1: A set-up for me, whereas now I'm just like...
2: Yeah, it's like...
1: I've got the choice of what to do with my life, and...
2: Ooh,
1: that's I don't evil. Know.
0: Yeah, I just want to have fun all the time.
1: Like, I don't know, I wish everyone I knew in life just lived in the same place.
0: I think about that all
1: my
0: the time.
1: Dream, like, why do I have to stay here?
0: Yeah.
1: Do you know what I mean?
0: Yeah. Oof. Like, I wish I could transport York to, like... 10 minutes outside of my town.
1: Yes.
0: Yeah, like that would be perfect.
1: Yeah,
0: that would be perfect.
1: But now everyone's just going to be
2: because I do actually think about that. Like, we are scattered across the country.
1: Yeah,
0: yeah, and none of us can even. Well, none of us in this room can even drive, so we can't even.
1: But like, when are we? We're just never going to see each other again.
0: Graduation.
1: Yeah, and then after graduation, what?
0: Your graduation.
1: My
2: That's
1: my birthday.
2: Birthday!
1: Your birthday. My birthday.
2: Oh, yeah, we'll call you
0: birthday.
2: Birthday.
0: Oh, yeah,
1: thanks, guys.
0: We'll be back for your birthday. Right. Somebody messaged in and said, home is where Jason Riley is.
2: And do you know what?
0: That's so true.
2: Yeah.
0: Nothing has ever been more true in life.
1: Yeah.
0: That's... Is he the person you're going to miss most in York?
1: Yeah. I think, actually, this is what's been upsetting me the most. Is that, like...
0: Yeah, you're acting like you're missing us, but really...
1: When am I going to see him?
0: When? Yeah.
1: Like, am I just going to have to message him goodbye and that be that? Like, we're not even going to be able to say goodbye in person.
2: I think you just go to a Saturday Salmon's by yourself.
0: By herself?
1: Maybe.
2: Just yeah. So she can really, like...
1: Let me in his booth.
0: Nobody ever goes in that booth.
2: He rejected you once.
0: Yeah.
2: If he rejected you twice, he's not,
1: he
2: like,
1: didn't
2: oh,
1: reject me!
0: Yes, he
1: just,
0: did.
1: Like, he thought I was just, like, a lonely little boy. One less lonely girl. He thought I was Justin Bieber, and he thought, nah, not in this booth, girl. Whereas if I took the wig off, if I took the hat off, took the jumper off, and said, ah, oh, it's Lottie, Jason is Lottie, he would let me in.
0: Jay!
2: Maybe he's the DMs that he sent you.
0: Yeah.
2: Like, you no, no, we know each other, I swear.
1: Do you think he messages all the girls?
0: No. He didn't reply back to me.
2: That's so
1: true.
0: I asked him to play some, I said, I was really nice, I said, Jason, pretty please play some Skepta tonight. And he didn't reply to me.
1: He loves me.
0: Yeah. But do you know what, I do respect that he never has anybody in that DJ booth. I like that.
1: Yeah.
0: I think it's uncouth when people have things, when DJs have people in the booth. I think, what are we doing?
1: Get down. I think I'm so grateful that I met him and I got a photo with him. Because I genuinely think if I'd
2: so
1: ended my
2: funny.
1: Uni experience without meeting him, I would have been so upset. It was so fleeting.
0: That was a bad night. Like, that was a weird, weird night. But that...
1: Was it?
0: Yeah, that was St. Patrick's Day at Salvo's, where they had the guy
2: playing guitar.
1: Oh, yeah. It was funny, though. I remember laughing really hard.
0: I was peeing myself. It was so joked. But that was just, like, the weirdest.
1: That was so funny.
0: I can't. Like, I actually cannot believe that happened. It feels like a fever. That whole night, like, since we stepped into Salvo's, felt
1: that
0: like
1: was hilarious.
0: A fever dream.
2: Yeah.
1: Like, I just loved how they just really doubled down on the live music. Like, they, at any point, they could have stopped it because they saw the crowd was thinning, but they decided to carry on.
0: Thinning, I think people were audibly groaning. Like,
1: and, like, being like, what the hell is this rubbish?
0: Yeah.
1: And they just doubled down on it. I really respect that.
0: Sure, yeah.
2: Fair enough.
0: Yeah. Don't.
1: Because they,
0: no fan service.
1: Yeah, they just didn't care what the crowd thought. They thought, I'm getting this live music done.
0: Yeah. Well, guys, I think it's really, really time to say goodbye.
1: Oh my
2: no.
1: God.
0: Like, actually, seriously.
2: No.
0: Oh.
1: I love that the last conversation was about Jason Miley.
2: As
0: obviously.
2: It should be.
1: On theme.
0: This has been so much fun.
2: Good roll, guys.
0: Thank you for the giggles.
1: I feel like it's really shaped who I am, and I'm just so
0: no,
1: grateful
0: no.
1: for the opportunity.
0: No, if anybody's
1: Sorry.
0: Listening... Who is a first year or
1: Thank
0: second
1: you.
0: Year?
1: For listening.
0: If anybody's,
2: enjoy it.
1: If anyone
2: enjoy
1: is.
2: It feels like a party
0: no,
2: every day.
0: Join your student radio station.
2: No, literally.
0: Because it's so much fun. It's such a blast.
1: Don't guys. I'm going to get emotional.
0: We're gonna leave you with one last song. As always, love you lots. Thank you for listening. Thank you for
2: everyone.
0: The giggles.
1: Maybe we'll take this to Spotify, you know.
2: You know.
0: Maybe, hey, Greg,
2: a podcast.
0: If you want to hit us up,
1: yeah.
0: We're free. Thank you for the giggles. Thank you for listening. This is Thank You for the Music by ABBA.
1: Oh, don't.
0: For
1: bye,
0: the last
1: guys.
0: Time, you have been listening to...
1: Having

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2: From the Sky News Centre at 9. Iranian state media has rejected US claims that the ceasefire between the two countries is being extended. The White House says the 60-day extension includes reopening the crucial Strait of Hormuz shipping lane. However, the memorandum of understanding is still awaiting President Trump's approval. United States Secretary of the Treasury Scott Bessent says a lasting deal is still some way off.
3: Nothing is going to be on the table until we see the Strait of Hormuz open and the Iranians agree that they have to turn over the highly enriched uranium and that they can't have a nuclear program.
2: A man who used his ceremonial Sikh dagger to kill a student on a night out has been found guilty of his murder. 23-year-old Vikram Digwar told police he'd been racially abused by Henry Novak, leading to officers arresting the teenager before he collapsed. Assistant Chief Constable Robert France admits they got it wrong.
4: It's quite clear that officers didn't understand what had happened immediately. And that is some of the context I would ask people to understand. There had been a delay from those who chose eventually to call them. There were lies from Henry's killer in that 999 phone call.
2: Nicola Sturgeon says she was deceived, misled and betrayed by her ex-husband Peter Murrell. The former First Minister of Scotland says she's probably having the worst week of her life after he admitted to embezzling hundreds of thousands of pounds from the SNP. Sir Keir Starmer's admitted a government review into youth unemployment is sobering. Official figures show one in seven 16 to 24-year-olds are economically inactive. The Prime Minister's vowed to do more to help them. South East Water says there's been no improvement in its supply issues. 8,000 properties in the Whitstable area of Kent are still without water. And Britain's only representative in the French Open singles, Katie Bolters, lost in a deciding set to Anastasia Potapova, while men's number one Yannick Sinner suffered a shock defeat to Juan Manuel Serrandolo. That's the latest. I'm Charlie Maggs.

0: That was Local Hero by Mark Knopfler. Absolute banger. And if you haven't already guessed, the theme today, not that I put it on my Instagram story or anything like that, is... Oh, that's my phone. I'll make that be quiet now. It's Newcastle and London theme songs, because that is where Lenny and I are from, respectively. By technicality, we are not from the city centres. He is from Enfield and I am from North Shields, which, if you didn't know, that's where Sam Fender's from, which makes me really cool. What have you got?
1: Amy Winehouse.
0: Sam Fender's cooler than Amy Winehouse. I mean, Sam Fender can still make new music, so...
1: Oh. That's one of the statements of all time.
0: But yeah, that was the theme. And I haven't really found much to yap about, because not a lot's been going on. Nobody's really done anything interesting, because it's been too hot to do anything at the minute. It's just absurd. But we'll talk more about that later.
1: It's been very hot.
0: So... It was going to be a Newcastle, London, but that's a bit boring. So the next one is London, but they're not going to go in that exact order. So for now, we will leave you with the London tune, Country House by Blur. Enjoy.

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1: Well, I'll tell you what, there's knee fog on the Tyne at the minute, like how hot it is. No fog in sight. Real. Not that I know, as I'm not there. But I'm relatively certain. With the current temperatures, the current state of affairs, just absolutely mental. I can't do it anymore. It's been 26 degrees today. I'm so fed up. I'm so hot.
2: It's been very hot recently.
1: It's like, it's not even... Because there was no breeze. For the day, it was 31 degrees, and I was in full black at work in leggings because I had no shorts. There was no breeze, just stagnant hot air. It felt like a hot fart. Walking through a hot, sticky fart constantly was awful. But there's been a breeze today, thank God. I can't cope. I actually can't cope. I'm sticky. I need a cold shower all the time. I don't like it. Get me back to autumn, please.
2: May shouldn't be this hot.
1: That was Fog on the Tyne by Lindisfarne. And no, May shouldn't be this hot. It's because you all want to see yourselves in like every era from ChatGPT. Stop generating things on ChatGPT. There's going to be no water left, guys. Please stop. Stop using AI. It's bad. Well, generative AI is bad.
2: Exactly.
1: Like, I don't care what you're going to look like as a cartoon figure with a really big head, right? Draw it yourself. Don't get ChatGPT. Oh, I'll just have chat. No, Google it. Google it like a normal person.
2: Well, I don't know if you can Google it anymore without using the AI.
1: No. If you type minus AI at the end of your search.
2: Really?
1: Yeah, I'll show you if you want. Oh, no, I can't because this is Chrome. I'll show you in a minute. But funny story about Fog on the
2: Chrome Tyne. Uses Google. Chrome is by Google.
1: Yeah.
2: Google Chrome.
1: I was going to say, oh, no, this is Firefox. But it's Chrome, thank you very much.
2: You said, oh no, it's Chrome.
1: Yeah, because I was about to say, oh, it's Firefox, I can't. And then went, oh no, it's Chrome. Thank you very much. Anyways, that's enough out of you. Thank you very much.
2: That's not very nice.
1: Womp womp. Funny story about Fog on the Tyne. I was really homesick first semester of uni, and I was at a bar called the Stone Roses. If you've heard of it, fair enough. If you haven't, it's a bit of an indie bar. And they've got a karaoke machine, sort of. Like a jukebox, so you can pick the music. And this played, and there was just a massive group of, like, Geordies in the back singing. I was like, oh my God, I feel like I'm home. Spiritually, it just made us feel so better. So better, so much better. It's like, I'm homesick, it's awful. We've had a message. Working in a black uniform is not for the weak, I hate it. Yeah, you're not alone. It's just awful. I have the option to wear shorts if I want to. I just don't own any shorts that are down here. And the only shorts I do have are at my dad's house under the bed, and they're white, so I don't really want to wear those in a room filled with katsu curry and pickled chilli.
2: That would work. That'd be amazing.
1: Just not good. Not good at all. No, the heat wave. It's spring. Stop saying, oh, the temperatures were like this 40 years ago in the summer and we coped. It's May. It's spring. It's meant to be like 14 to 16 degrees, not 34.
2: 35.
1: Oh, yeah, hit 35.
2: That's where it was measured at Kew Gardens.
1: It's just absurd. Like, yep. Just stop, please. Just enough. It's spring. Oh, it's just the youth. They can't cope with it. We were all right. Okay. But this is going to become a regular thing.
2: Oh, yeah, you know the whole, 40 years ago summer, 700 people died.
1: Yeah.
2: Because of the heat.
1: What I hate even more
2: people
1: is like
2: definitely didn't cope with
1: Brits
2: it.
1: On Twitter complaining about the heat and Americans going, just buy AC, pal, we can barely afford groceries. I can barely do a food shop, never mind buying an air conditioning
2: also,
1: unit.
2: Also, it makes you wonder if it's money well spent if you're only going to use it for like a couple of weeks a year.
1: Yeah.
2: Because every now and then this heat wave does happen, but it's only for like a week or two.
1: Sorry.
2: And therefore, the rest of the year, it'll just be nowhere.
1: It's just awful. I need to get a fan. I need to invest in a good fan. Because you can just put a bowl of ice in front of a fan and jobs are good. It's fine. What are you smirking at me for?
2: Nothing.
1: Suspicious. Anyway, we've yapped too much. We're only 20 minutes in. We'll play another song. This is another London one.
2: Enfield.
1: Okay. Well, technically it's not because it's just a feature. It's by Mark Ronson. This is Valerie by Mark Ronson featuring Amy Winehouse.
2: Basically by Amy Winehouse.
1: Pretty much.
2: No one thinks of Mark Ronson here, Valerie.
1: Just play the song.

0: 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URY.
1: URY.
2: I do it every time. The whispers,
3: you do that every time.
2: Because it's just so like, URY. It's just menacing, isn't it? Like, what's his face? Gollum. We have recently learned that the webcam is on. We live in fear of the webcam. It scares us.
3: We did not know this information.
2: It knows our worst angles and gets them every time. This is not a safe space. I'm actually scared.
3: I wish there was an indicator that the webcam was indeed on.
2: Yeah. Anyway, I'm looking at my list of things to talk about, and it's very small. It's actually really small. Drake dropped 3 albums. Was it 3 in one night?
3: Iceman.
2: Genuinely.
3: Yeah, it was 3 at the
2: atrocious,
3: same time.
2: Atrocious, atrocious, atrocious.
3: I am Iceman.
2: It's, some of them are just, they're so, the lyricism is just awful. What's it called? Shebang. Manish on the beach, shebang. All of my ups, they did.
3: It's a nursery rhyme.
2: It's literally, someone has put it over, like, has put the acapella of that over the Hickory Dickory Dock. It's just so terrible. Ooh, message.
3: It's glorious.
2: East London on top, by the way. No hates to Amy Winehouse. I'll let you take that. You're meant to speak words. No one can see you
3: not. Well, yes they can. The webcam.
2: Stop. No, don't remind me. I'm actually in fear.
3: Remember, visualisation.
2: I can't even hide behind, like, the monitor, ooh, can I?
3: It
2: can't.
3: Visualisation.
2: It's awful. I don't like it. Video did kill the radio star.
3: MTV is dead. And we're not.
2: True.
3: Therefore, video attempted to kill the radio star.
2: You're definitely not dead. You're youthful. You're not anymore.
3: I'm unk.
2: Lenny turned 20. Lenny's old. Can't relate. Imagine being 20. Imagine not being a teenager. Couldn't be me. Stop side eyeing me. Use words.
3: You turned 20 in like a week and a bit.
2: Nuh-uh. No.
3: It's coming for you.
2: Shh. No.
3: It's behind you.
2: The webcam or turning 20?
3: Turning 20. Run.
2: No, turning 20, it feels like I should have achieved something. Like, I should have some form of accomplishment. Like, it's one of those ages, like... Because being 21 is a big thing in America because you can drink legally. Whereas here, it's just... Meh. But turning 20, it feels like I should have something to show. You know? Does that make sense?
3: Yeah.
2: Oh, my God, I can't stop coughing. It feels like an important birthday just because it's another decade. Oh, hang on. We've received messages. Received word. Webcam is not on, FYI. Nope, no me neither.
3: I checked and it came up for me, but it's like a still image almost.
2: It's working, but very poorly.
3: I guess it's working when it decides to work.
2: It's the heat. It can't cope in the heat. Neither can Iceman, I guess. It feels so wasteful. The promotion for the album was he put a massive block of ice in a car park. In a time where people are, like, scavenging for fresh water because it's so scarce. And you're just wasting it for album promotion.
3: Yeah, but then again, it's Drake. He's always a bit tone deaf.
2: Most celebrities are, though. Like, and celebrities always go on and on. Like, Chapel Row, and she's like, oh, I've got no privacy. Not to be mean, but when do we ever see people like Adele in public?
3: Never.
2: Most of the globe doesn't know that Ed Sheeran has children. Harry Styles disappeared for like 3 years. Celebrities can have privacy if they want it.
3: I'll be very honest, I haven't heard... it's probably because I don't keep up in that space, but I haven't heard a single thing about any of the other members of One Direction, apart from Harry Styles.
2: Yeah.
3: Well, and they were massive.
2: I know.
3: Like, back in their heyday, they couldn't probably walk in the street without getting harassed.
2: See, they can have privacy if they want it. Celebrities, like, especially, like, the Kardashians and co, they are so bad for calling the paparazzi on themselves. Or, even worse, Addison Rae. Addison Rae is so guilty for that. There's been pictures where, like, she's on the phone trying to get to them, like, get them to her. It's just, what? Oh, someone's put in turning 20 is so scary. That's not helpful, guys. That's not helpful. I don't want to be old. It's a big number. It's a scary big
4: two
2: number.
4: 2-0.
2: Why can I not stop coughing? I'm actually getting annoyed. First, it was sneezing because the hay fever. Oh, but for the hay fever sufferers, Fexofenadine is now being sold at Asda and Aldi. Big up!
4: Aldi.
2: Okay. Yeah, no, celebrities can have privacy if they want it. I don't get what they're talking about. But you know two people that absolutely would get recognised in public?
4: Oh, who?
2: A duo. A twosome.
4: A twosome?
2: Yeah, that's what they call themselves.
4: Hmm.
2: They've got so many lyrics, they're frightened to use them, if you will.
4: Yeah, but
2: they graced our screens every Saturday night for a takeaway.
4: R.I.P.
2: They grace our screens in November in the jungle. It's PJ and Duncan. Let's

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1: They all end in a whisper. They all end in a whisper.
2: URY.
1: URY. That was Let's Get Ready to Rumble by PJ and Duncan, not Ant and Dec. PJ and Duncan, put some respect on their name.
2: And then it was Fat Bottom Girls by Queen.
1: Queen. I do wish I could have seen Queen live.
2: Same.
1: But we can't, so we move on.
2: We can't. No, we never will be able to.
1: We have like 23 minutes left, and I haven't yapped about half the stuff I wanted to yap about. So, the American Music
2: Awards.
1: Yappa,
2: yappa.
1: Exactly. They're almost entirely fan voted. No, they are entirely fan voted. So, Arts of the Year was BTS, and that's because they have a massive fan base, not because they're necessarily good. I'm not a fan of the music. Each their own. New Arts of the Year was Cat's Eye. Cat's Eye have like a handful of singles. They don't even have a debut album yet, and they've sold out a stadium tour.
2: Isn't that the band that has already lost members before their debut album?
1: They were
2: come
1: a
2: out?
1: Six, and they've already lost a member before their debut album has released. What? How? just, it's insane. Song of the Year was won by, what's that, like, what the Netflix thing, K-pop Demon Hunters.
2: Yeah.
1: What? Is it that serious? How many children voted for that?
2: The amount that it was played was insane.
1: It's just absurd. The one I do agree with the most is Collaboration of the Year was Stateside with Pink Pantheress and Zara Larsson. Pink Pantheress is one of the biggest talents of our generation, I'd say.
2: Yeah.
1: She's a phenomenal producer. She's so good at what she does. And Zara Larsson is an amazing vocalist. Don't get me wrong, but Pink Pantheress, she just has like, she has an ear for stuff. She's so, so good. It's crazy. They have a category called Social Song of the Year, and one of them is
2: what
1: Lush Life by Zara Larsson. I guess it means like, oh, the one that trended the most or whatever. Lush Life is from 2016. What? It's only gone viral because of a dance at Zara's tour.
2: Lovely.
1: These awards just seem a bit strange.
2: TikTok is a weird place.
1: TikTok is a really, really weird place.
2: I don't use TikTok.
1: Tour of the Year was given to Shakira.
2: Shakira.
1: Oasis was nominated. I know it's fan voted, but I fear Oasis did deserve that one because of the sheer, like, oh my god, they're back together. Like,
2: but then
1: lives
2: again,
1: were changed.
2: I think the entire sentiment was changed with the pricing on these tickets.
1: Oh, yeah.
2: That there were plenty of people who were going to vote for Oasis but thought, you know what? The prices that they set the tickets, it's just not worth it.
1: And the Oasis fan base probably doesn't know how to vote for the AMAs because they're all like 50 plus.
2: True.
1: Not to be mean. right, Meghan Trainor. Do you remember Meghan Trainor? For those of you that don't remember,
2: yes,
1: Meghan Trainor,
2: Meghan Trainor,
1: she was the lady that went, I'm all about daddy.
2: Yeah, I was about to say that.
1: Like, that's her, right?
2: No trouble.
1: And she's the one that said, exactly. She won't be no stick figure silicone Barbie doll. So she was promoting body positivity in 2014, which is kind of crazy because back then it was like everybody has to be skinny. She's come back. She's got a tour. She's had to cancel the entire thing, not just some dates, the entire thing, because nobody was buying tickets.
2: Wow.
1: Because she keeps putting out music that's just like, you can tell that it's just built to try and trend on TikTok.
2: Oh, that's not what you want, is it?
1: Yeah, and she doesn't have any specific aesthetic or, like, she doesn't have something that makes her. Not anymore, because she's, you know, she's suddenly really, really, really skinny.
2: Let me guess. Ozempic?
1: I don't know. The Ozempic epidemic.
2: Ozempidemic.
1: Oh, wait, I've just realised. One of the nominations for Breakthrough Album of the Year was Somba, and his album, I Barely Know Her. Somba, I Barely Know Her. Sorry, that's actually so funny.
2: Yeah, it is actually funny.
1: You said that's so deadpan.
2: He's my favourite Israeli
1: really
2: artist.
1: Okay.
2: He is.
1: Oh, I didn't say anything.
2: It's Israeli.
1: Okay. That's unfortunate. That is a clever album title. And while his music isn't great, he has a really good ear for melodies. He makes a good ear work.
2: It doesn't help that he's literally built like a string bean.
1: He has no stage presence. Have you seen the clips of him trying to dance? And he's just like all limbs akimbo. Like you know
2: string
1: Woody
2: bean.
1: From Toy Story? He just sort of flops about like
2: coming.
1: That. Mm-hmm. And he's coming. Toy Story is such a goated series. But it stopped Toy Story 3. Toy Story 4 doesn't exist. What?
2: Black-eyed peas mentioned.
1: Black rock that body. Come on, come on, rock that body, rock that body. That's the song. Don't look at me.
2: Yeah, I know the song.
1: I can't get around. Get my head around how Cat's Eye have won awards. They don't have an album yet. How have they won an award? How do they even have a fan base? They've already lost a member and they don't have an album. Their biggest success to date was an advert for jeans. For Gap.
2: What?
1: Yeah.
2: Really?
1: Yeah, they did the advert for Gap with like Milkshake in the background, and it went viral because it was good and it wasn't weird like Sydney Sweeney's was for American Eagle.
2: I think that was.
1: I have great jeans, and she's blonde with blue eyes and white. Like, okay, bit of an odd one, but we move. How have they won something? They don't have any album yet. How
2: beats me.
1: Let's just play another song, otherwise I'm going to get worked
2: up.
1: Song time. This is Back in Black by AC/DC, and while they're an Australian man, Brian Johnson is from Newcastle, so I can play it.
2: Different from Adam Johnson.
1: Very, very different. Just play the song, bro.

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1: Or don't. It's up to you.
2: No whisper at the end of this song.
1: No whisper. It ends quite abruptly, doesn't it?
2: That was very abrupt,
1: Ask Alexa to play University Radio York. And then silence, like, okay.
2: I was half expecting the,
1: You are why. They love a bit of a whisper, don't they? We've had a message in. Hi, Amy, it's Sally. What?
2: Don't stop, get it.
1: Apparently Sally listens every week. That's so crazy. She's never said anything. Hello, Sally. Hope you're all right. Hope you enjoyed Comfortably Numb by Pink Floyd. We don't have much left to say, other than Olivia Rodrigo dropped the tracklist for her upcoming album in a font that literally nobody can read because it's so loopy and swirly. Yeah. And it just, it's a graphic designer's worst nightmare. I don't know who approved it, but I'm sorry. If you've got dyslexia, you've got no chance, pal. Not a clue in the world. Even I was looking at it like, what does that say?
2: Huh?
1: I couldn't fathom it. And exam deadlines draw near. I am so fearful right now. I've got like 1,500 words left of this essay left to do, and then a whole bunch of other stuff. Chat, I'm scared. I'm not a fan.
2: Chat, finish cooked.
1: I am. Yeah, we have one song left to play to go out with a bang, and we will see you in 2 weeks' time for Lenny's last show with me.
2: For my last... Well, hopefully it won't be the last show with
1: you. Hopefully not, if I get my teaching course sorted here.
2: Exactly.
1: But just to be
2: safe. But I'm on placement next year, so...
1: He is, so it's just me next year. You'll have to put up with just me.
2: I might appear sometimes for...
1: Possibly. Guest appearance.
2: Guest appearance, exactly.
1: It is very sad. We will miss you. I say we as if there's other people here. I will miss you.
2: The listeners.
1: Maybe they will, maybe they won't.
2: The Summit Spectrum community.
1: Everyone knows I'm the more interesting one.
2: That is true.
1: I was joking. Don't put yourself down.
2: But the sick fades.
1: The sick fades. They are all you. And on that wonderful note, we will transition into Hypersonic Missiles by Sam Fender. We will see you in 2 weeks.

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2: From the Sky News Centre at 10, a man who admitted planning a terror attack on a Taylor Swift concert in Austria has been jailed for 15 years. The 21-year-old was arrested in 2024, the day before the singer started a three-night run in Vienna. All the shows had to be cancelled. Our reporter Amelia Harper's following the hearing, but can't use the man's real name because of Austrian privacy laws.
3: Verena had planned to target people outside one of her era's tour concerts with knives and homemade explosives during this very well-known, famous, sold-out tour.
2: The man's been found guilty of murdering a teenager on a night out in Southampton. Police initially handcuffed the victim, Henry Nowak, because his killer, 23-year-old Vikram Digwa, had told officers he had been racist. Henry had been stabbed five times with Digwa's ceremonial Sikh dagger. The White House says a ceasefire extension with Iran has been agreed, but that President Trump still needs to sign it off. It includes reopening the crucial Strait of Hormuz shipping lane. However, Iranian state TV says no such agreement has been made. United States Secretary of the Treasury, Scott Bessent, says it's now all up to his boss.
4: Everything depends on what the president wants to do, and President Trump is not going to make a bad deal for the American people, for the U.S., and he was very clear at the cabinet meeting on yesterday what he wants.
2: Nicola Sturgeon has described the past few days as probably the worst week of her life. She says she was betrayed by her ex-husband, Peter Murrell, who's admitted to misusing over £400,000 of SNP funds to pay for a lavish lifestyle. There's anger in Whitstable and Kent after 8,000 properties were left with no water in their taps. South East Water says the hot weather's left reservoirs critically low. And Steve Clarke has signed a new contract to remain as Scotland head coach until the 2030 World Cup. He says he's honoured to extend his time. That's the latest. I'm Barry Weir.

sets of grains while the town spins. Chunks of you will sit down to seals, blubber rich in morning.

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What if you could take down one conglomerate? A conglomerate so deeply entrenched in the world's economy, too big to fail is even close to scrap it.

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2: From the Skanje Centre at 11, the man who plotted a terror attack on a Taylor Swift concert in Vienna has been jailed for 15 years. The 21-year-old admitted the offences, which forced three Eras Tour shows to be cancelled in 2024. The court heard he had planned to target fans outside the stadium with knives or homemade bombs after making contact with Islamic State online. There's still confusion about just how close we are to an agreement between the US and Iran over their ongoing conflict. Sources in the Trump administration say a memorandum of understanding to extend a ceasefire is ready to go, subject to the president's approval. Not true, says Tehran. Donald Trump's been talking to Fox News in the US.
3: That's what I do. I negotiate. They negotiate. They're very good negotiators. They're crafty. In the end, we have all the cards because we've defeated them militarily. Look, they have no navy. Their air force is totally gone, 100%.
2: A man who stabbed a student to death with a ceremonial Sikh knife has been found guilty of murder. Elizabeth Secker reports.
4: Vikram Digwa used an 8-inch dagger or kirpan to kill Henry Novak as he walked home from a night out in Southampton last December. The 23-year-old told police he'd been racially abused and was acting in self-defence, but the court heard this was a lie. It led officers to handcuff the 18-year-old victim moments before he collapsed. Hampshire police have apologised and referred themselves to the watchdog.
2: Nicola Sturgeon says she's having one of the worst weeks of her life. The former First Minister of Scotland says she was deceived by her estranged husband, Peter Murrow, who's admitted embezzling £400,000 from the SNP. The former minister behind the report on youth unemployment has a message for young people, just don't give up. Alan Milburn wants systematic change after finding around 1 million 16 to 24-year-olds aren't working, learning or training. And Luke Littler has won a second Premier League darts title with an 11-10 victory over Luke Humphreys. That's the latest. I'm Barry Weir.
5: Hello and welcome to Keep
6: We Are
5: Going.
6: Back. We're back. Actually, I'm putting the headphones on.
5: You're putting the headphones on.
6: It
5: great.
6: Feels fine.
5: Okay.
6: I feel too exposed.
5: Okay, vulnerable. So hello. I'm Arlo.
6: I am Henrik Lebenrik. Yeah. And we have two special guests this week. I mean, we have one not so special guest.
7: You won't believe
6: he's here all the time.
7: I'm back. It's Jacob. I'm
6: God
7: here again.
6: He managed
8: I'm
6: to
8: new.
6: Sneak in.
8: I'm we have a Lily.
7: Lily, sir.
8: Yeah.
7: Drag Lily from the flat.
5: Hello. So how's everyone's week been?
7: Bad.
8: Yeah, it has been bad.
5: Oh, okay, that's
7: exams
5: bad.
7: Are real.
6: This man is in shambles.
7: They happened.
5: Yeah.
7: They're not happening, actually. They're happening tomorrow morning, 9 a.m.
5: Wait, what?
7: They have an exam tomorrow morning at 9 a.m. that I think I will fail. I was looking.
8: You'll be fine.
7: About 2 hours ago, I was on the uni website looking up the reassessment policy for the course. I haven't sat it yet.
5: Yeah.
7: So... it's dire news.
5: Okay, you know, exams. All my exams have been done for a week.
8: So lucky.
6: No worries.
5: Yeah.
7: For a week? Oh yeah, you two are free now.
5: Yeah.
6: Yeah, we've just been messing around for a week.
7: That's how have you been reveling? What have you been doing?
5: I've been doing my coursework.
7: Oh right.
6: He's been doing that.
7: Yeah.
6: I've just been chilling.
5: I was gonna say, Henry,
6: eating food. Going to Morrison's for the first time since being
8: Where is that?
6: Do you know where Little is?
8: Is it behind it?
6: It's literally around the corner, yeah.
7: It's massive. It's really, really beautiful. I love Morrison's. It really is gorgeous.
6: Yeah. I don't know what our opinion was on Big Morrison's in the first episode, but I think...
7: It was lower than I was happy about.
6: Yeah, I've changed my mind, though. I want to retcon. Well,
8: yeah, it was quite low.
5: It's not, like, great.
6: Yeah, but
7: you're wrong.
6: My experience was beautiful that time, and then we made steaks.
5: Okay, yeah, good experience of Morrison's, and that's it. You know? Like, I don't think that constitutes Morrison's itself being a great shop.
6: Yeah, there was just less old people in that one. And Morrison's Cafe, so...
7: No, Morrison's Cafe is brilliant.
6: No,
7: you ever sat in a Morrison's Cafe with a meal deal before college? Water them. I did it every Monday.
6: I can't think of a
7: for 2 years. Water time.
6: That's tragic. Yeah.
7: It was beautiful.
6: It
7: I was so happy.
6: A lot as well.
7: Yeah, it really does. Yeah. Really
5: I did sort of forget Morrison's Cafe existed. I do like a Morrison's Cafe. It's quite good.
6: No, there's just...
8: I don't think I've ever been.
7: You're missing out.
8: Yeah.
6: We need some hydrogen bombs to fix that.
7: Oh,
5: you can't say we're going to nuke the babies.
6: No, but that's what beats coughing baby. Everyone knows this.
5: Yeah, well, I don't think the implication of that is that it beats the coughing baby.
6: It fully is.
5: I think the hydrogen bomb quite cleanly beats the
7: coughing
5: baby. No,
7: but the hydrogen bomb has to die in beating the baby. So really, the baby only ever draws. The baby ever wins or draws.
6: Think of it
7: for 2 years. What a time.
6: That's tragic. Yeah.
7: It was beautiful.
6: It
7: I was so happy.
6: A lot as well.
7: Yeah, it really does. Yeah. Really
5: I did sort of forget Morrison's Cafe existed. I do like a Morrison's Cafe. It's quite good.
6: No, there's just coughing babies.
8: I don't think I've ever
6: babies,
8: been.
7: Oh, you're
6: just,
7: missing out.
8: Yeah.
6: We need some hydrogen bombs to fix this.
7: Oh.
5: So no, you can't say we're going to nuke the babies.
6: No, but that's what beats coughing baby. Yeah.

0: by in beating the baby. So really, the baby only ever draws. The baby ever wins or draws in every situation.
1: I guess that's, but I guess the hydrogen bomb can do like spread damage across more than the coughing baby. You know?
2: Yeah, it's got splash. Yeah,
1: like it can hit both the coughing baby and the local Morrison's goer.
0: True.
2: Yeah. So. Anyway, like what may not be apparent by this intro is we are continuing with the relationship.
1: this is
2: we will. Last time we did reds and green flags, and we kind of addressed those, kind of gave our opinions. Are people just wrong? This time we're gonna fix people. We're gonna assess the situations, be like, what's going on, and we're gonna give our very, very informed advice.
0: The love doctors are on the case.
1: We're professional.
3: Yeah. Oh, please all never
0: four
3: say that.
0: Doctors.
2: Get this guy off.
0: Damn women.
1: I was going to say, we are nowhere near qualified. Any of us, I don't think.
0: No.
3: No.
1: We'll give it a go.
2: Yeah,
1: we'll
2: I feel like we're all just kind of like crazy in love.
1: What?
2: you need to pick the right song.
1: Which song is that?
2: The one that's called Crazy in Love.
1: Hang on. Okay, do it again.
2: Let me have a minute. It's kind of all like we're crazy in love.

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1: Fancy giving radio a go?
2: Visit ury.org.uk/get involved.
3: And that was Crazy in Love by Beyonce.
4: What tune?
3: I thought you said what tune there, and I was going to say I did just say what tune it was.
5: Jacob, pass me the bell.
3: Okay.
1: What's the bell for?
4: You'll see. It's a magic moment.
1: Oh, okay.
4: I don't know. I mean, it should pick up on the microphone every time.
2: Yeah, it's very loud.
4: Guys, you know what time it is? It's segment time. As stated before, we're going through relationship problems, and we've had many a submission from our stories.
2: Yeah.
4: And if you have any you come up with during the episode, just message them in and we will address them.
2: Please, please. I've been waiting 2 weeks for these. It's been 2 long weeks. I've been desperate for these problems.
4: Yeah, so should we get right in?
3: Yeah, let's all right, go.
4: So I'm going to keep everyone anonymous, but, you know. So how do you not be terrified of a woman's love? Also, how do you cure being ginger? That's within the same question.
2: One of those is easier than the other.
1: Yeah.
2: So one of them is hair dye. The other one,
3: yeah.
2: I don't know.
3: Or going bald.
4: Or just die.
2: Bald works.
3: Okay, so can you read the first part again?
4: How do you not be terrified of a woman's love? I mean, I feel like it'd be wrong for us three to answer, so...
1: I don't know. Maybe, like, having more, like, female friends.
2: Do you know what I mean? You're right.
4: Yeah, so don't be an incel.
3: Don't be a massive loser.
2: The less incel, the better, usually helps quite a bit.
4: Yeah.
2: It's a big start.
4: Step on, go outside. All right.
2: Yeah.
4: Touch some grass. Touch grass.
3: Oh.
4: Listen to touch grass. That might
3: Touching
4: help.
3: Touching grass.
4: Yeah, that's what it's called. And make friends. Be a functioning member of society.
2: Like, I just think women are people, and then it's not easy. They sort of solve it. The bar really is that low, guys.
3: It's that easy. Respect women.
2: Yep.
3: We respect women here on Keep Going Key.
1: Yeah.
2: I know we've set out our morals quite straight.
3: I did say that, like, I believed it.
4: Yeah, I mean, and then being ginger, you know, just cut it off or...
3: Yeah, no, go on, keep going.
4: Yeah, we're gonna address the message later. I'm gonna try not to get distracted.
3: Yeah, okay. So do we have another? I think we've got.
4: Yeah,
3: a pretty clean,
4: so we've got we another got... one. Someone says Jacob Fenn doesn't want me back.
2: What?
3: Oh,
2: that's not true.
4: What if you just been ghosting someone? Like, what is?
2: Who is it?
4: I can't tell. No. I have to keep people anonymous. That's not fair.
2: Well,
1: does it really matter who it is? You've done it at the end of the day.
2: Well, Luke, if you're listening,
4: it's not Luke.
2: Sorry. No, Luke, my heart's only for you.
3: Jacob, you should know who this is.
4: So, listener, I'm very sorry, but Jacob doesn't want you at all.
1: He's made his point very clear.
4: Yeah, he's set his boundaries, so you better not be pushing it.
2: And Luke, if you're not listening, I'll take it all back. He's listener,
4: free tonight. Yeah. After the show, get around.
2: Yeah.
4: All right, someone else messaged in saying, my two flatmates are clearly gay for each other, but won't admit it. They both like Mario.
3: Yes, I think...
4: So I'm not sure exactly who they're referring to. It's probably
1: I think I might have a
3: I was gonna
1: theory
3: say, I
1: about
3: might have
1: it,
3: an
1: but...
3: idea.
2: What? Any insight?
4: Guys, what gives you this inkling? I want to know your logic, really, guys.
1: I don't know. I feel like it's more of a question for you.
2: What?
4: Is it?
2: No, what's it got to do with either me or Henry?
4: Yeah, I don't know.
3: You know, speedrunning Mario together is quite a, you know, intense...
4: If two people were to do that of the same sex, I would consider that.
3: Yeah,
2: if they're opposite sex, is it not?
4: No, but he specified a clearly gay.
2: Oh, well, then, yeah.
4: That's so, why I specified
3: say, two
4: that.
3: Two men planning to spend, 2 days straight with each other just playing Mario?
2: Pretty
3: in that
2: much.
3: That sort of intense environment is quite a lot.
2: Yeah.
4: Yeah.
2: It's all about, it's all about endurance, you know? You have to keep going for a full day, it's a long time.
3: Yeah,
4: I've never gone that long. No. But yeah, you have to be inseparable.
2: Yeah. Henry, do you want to be my Luigi?
4: I would love nothing more
3: and
4: to be your Luigi.
3: Video, that's a good sign.
4: That's a very good sign. He's rich. Did you watch that game?
2: Oh, that's not the one he's on about, them.
3: I've seen that one. I've seen a different one as well.
4: Oh, wait.
2: The tennis video.
4: Yeah. Yeah, I'm chuffed with that. I don't know if I can read them.
3: Okay.
4: Hang on, let me Let me rephrase this.
3: Okay.
4: She calls me names and treats me badly.
1: Okay. I think you should just move on.
4: I've made that very vague.
2: It sounds like a bar. Like,
3: so, I...
4: They're in a relationship.
3: And they're currently being abused.
4: They're both verbally and physically.
3: Verbally and physically abused. Oh my...
4: No, we'll get
3: okay,
4: to that.
3: Yeah, we'll get to messages later.
2: Don't stop messaging. Keep messaging.
4: Yeah, keep messaging. But messaging
2: stop reading.
4: We'll get there. Tap out.
3: Yeah. Okay, let me. Yeah. Okay.
4: You're getting a little. Getting a little sauced up with her.
3: Yeah. Okay. So what was the question? It was this. Okay,
4: basically, how do you address verbal and physical abuse from your girlfriend? And we are qualified to solve
2: it. Yeah, the love doctors can mend it.
3: I think this, given...
4: Jacob specialised in solving this in his love
2: doctor. We can cure your wounds.
1: Yeah, just do it back.
4: Okay, so I'm... Right.
2: Is that the stance we're taking? Okay, no.
1: Please don't do
4: Lily
1: that.
4: Says
2: first episode.
4: Lily says retribution is the way forward to solve relationship problems. I mean, eye for an eye.
3: Riley, you need to run. Run.
4: It was Riley.
3: Run. We know it's Riley. Run as fast as you can, run.
4: Honey, if you're watching, don't hit him. It wasn't him that said it.
2: Honey, run faster.
4: You're encouraging this.
2: No, I'm not. No.
4: God. Well, we're going to have one less friend by the end of this episode.
3: Yeah.
4: I think they're together at the minute as well. Yeah, they're finished.
3: Oh, okay.
4: All right. Arlo submitted a picture to his face. It's very loving. I'm just going to show this to everyone.
3: Nice. Okay, can someone describe this picture for me?
2: Okay.
4: Blobfish.
2: That's it.
3: Great. Yep. Okay, yeah. Nice.
4: Nail on the head there, I think.
3: I forgot it was that bad.
4: Absolutely.
3: Yeah, blobfish is stunning. Pretty descriptive.
2: Jenny, didn't know Arlo's face could do that.
3: My face can do many things.
4: I mean, you've clearly learned a lot of love philosophy with that first.

0: Did you know Longboy was a cross between an Indian runner and a mallard duck? You are
1: white. And that is shocking.
2: That is so shocking.
1: That is shocking. Did you know that?
2: I know bad things about Longboy.
3: That's shocking.
2: We're not getting into them right now, though.
1: No. You, wait, what?
2: No.
3: No, okay. It's... The files are coming out.
1: Okay, great. Okay, let's move on. So are we going through our messages? We have messages.
3: Yep. Yeah, we'll go through some messages.
1: And they are various levels of appropriate.
3: Yeah.
1: So immediately, we got quite a nice
3: really
1: message.
3: Really keeping the standard
1: I'm
3: the
1: so
3: same.
1: Excited for this episode. I've been shaking all day of excitement over hearing Jacob's soothing songs.
2: Aww.
3: Aww.
2: Thank you, whoever that is. I hope I...
3: Are they referring to your ukulele playing?
2: I really hope not.
4: I really don't think so.
2: No, that was...
1: You have a ukulele?
2: No, Henry's a ukulele. I tried playing it yesterday. Oh. Every time I touched it, both
4: bad.
2: Lily and Henry cried laughing. Oh. Like, I just... I played a nice little chord, yeah. And it was sobbing.
4: Nice
1: little
4: chord.
1: Nice.
4: Yeah.
1: Okay, great.
2: I try my best. Thank you to that messenger.
1: Yeah. Okay, so we have a relationship problem.
2: Okay.
1: She was happy the Bloom Chipper was removed. Hashtag free my homie Bloom Chipper.
3: I agree. Bring Balloon Chipper back to Balloons.
1: Do we want to contextualise what a Balloon Chipper
3: no,
1: is?
3: No, I think we leave it.
1: No.
3: No, that's
2: great. This is good radio.
4: I don't want to talk about it.
1: I'm not.
3: Quite frankly, that's too far, and
1: too
3: I want
1: far.
3: To move on.
1: Okay. So, another sort of on-topic question. Should I use the big one or artillery battery on my mortar monkey?
3: Riley, stop submitting your Balloons questions.
1: Well,
3: use the big one.
1: No.
3: As, like, you can't go bad with a big one. That's my
1: no,
3: life
1: you
3: philosophy.
1: Can. Well, it depends what it's needed for. If you're trying to DPS with a big one, no, don't. But if you're trying to get that good stall and the chip damage,
3: yeah.
1: Like, big one plus, like, bomb path mer monkey.
3: Yeah.
1: Get that chip
3: okay,
1: damage.
3: Okay, I think we've solved that.
1: Yeah. Artillery battery is good. You know, it's got an ability.
3: Yeah.
1: I really like balloons. Yeah. So, in response to the question about being ginger... So an anonymous member of the audience has suggested that we tie me down and forcibly shave me.
2: What a great idea.
1: I don't particularly support this idea.
3: As soon as we get the webcam working,
2: challenge
1: me.
2: Oh,
1: the webcams have been fixed, apparently.
2: Oh, whoa.
1: Oh, well,
3: oh,
1: wow. They're not. Hang on.
2: Never mind. Say to all that.
1: Okay, no, they're just
3: we'll
1: not.
3: Worry about
2: not
3: that
2: turned on.
1: They might
3: we'll
1: be.
3: Worry about them next week.
1: Someone was fixing them. Oh, they have been fixed.
2: So they're not on, so...
1: The comp team... It's the comp team's job.
2: Ah.
3: Yeah.
1: So, we have another message. What happens if I'm in love with Arlo, but he appears to be in a state that would mean you don't want to date me?
3: No, he's sitting on the chair on the side,
1: yeah.
3: If you know what
1: if
3: that
1: I
3: means.
1: If I was doing that, yeah. What do you do about that? Skill issue.
2: Yeah, we should be accepting.
3: I don't know. Life's not a spectator sport. You know, get in the game.
2: Yeah, okay. Be the wolf, not the sheep.
3: I mean, yeah. Be the alpha.
2: Be the
1: yeah.
2: alpha.
1: Okay,
3: yeah.
1: Great. So, yeah. Wait, is that...
3: The full moon is rising.
1: What does this mean?
3: Get on
1: okay,
3: that.
1: So we've got a message. I need to ask, do any of you know what this
2: Arlo,
1: means?
2: Arlo, look across the table and work out.
1: Oh, okay.
4: What? Oh, no.
1: Okay. Wait, is that black-eyed girl on the show?
4: Oh, my God.
1: Why have you been referred to like that?
4: Because I've got a black eye from today.
1: Oh, right.
4: I was playing
1: okay,
4: a game
1: yeah.
4: of netball and someone accidentally elbowed me in the eye.
1: Ah, yeah. Okay, that's not...
3: Sorry, cool.
2: Classic netball. Great.
4: Very insecure about it.
3: yeah, thanks for bringing that up.
2: You
3: yeah.
2: really made
3: no,
2: our guest
3: comfortable.
2: On air.
3: Yeah.
1: Yeah.
3: Yeah.
2: Yeah.
1: Yeah.
3: Yeah, I said that.
1: None of these messages are really... Oh, okay, thank you, Harrison. The lovely Harrison. Greatest member of your
3: also
1: life
3: ginger,
1: ever.
3: Also ginger, many to be
1: also
3: shaved.
1: Ginger. There is nothing wrong with being ginger. We are a persecuted group and frankly deserve better treatment.
2: I agree.
3: I don't.
1: You agree? Thank Jacob.
2: But
1: you agree.
2: You can't,
4: I've got to agree. Half my family are ginger.
2: I'm not related to anyone who's ginger, so
4: no.
2: I'm being performative. No, I think we were sad by it. Shaved you all.
3: Nah, forget
2: yeah,
3: it.
2: Yeah, yeah.
4: Bottom line.
3: With the
2: I need to have some backbone.
3: Yeah, and this is where it shines.
2: This is where it's coming out.
3: Make it count.
2: Yeah.
1: Yeah, but also I don't think.
3: Sorry, Harrison.
1: Yeah.
3: I'd like to
2: you seem lovely with Horizon.
3: Never yeah, but
2: you
3: would be even lovelier bold. So.
1: Yeah. Okay, so Henry, I think that's all of our radio-appropriate messages we've received.
3: Lovely
1: Do
3: dribbly.
1: You have any more?
3: Yeah, I do, but I accidentally got rid of them.
1: Wow.
3: Give me a minute.
1: Come on, man.
3: I know, I'm not locked in.
1: You're supposed to be a professional.
3: Am I?
1: So, yeah.
3: Since when? I don't think there's been an episode where I've, like, been normal.
1: The first one we had like a very strong.
3: Yeah, but I was like, you know, I wasn't in my zone yet.
5: No, you're not 100+.
3: And then I let the little Greggle out, and then it was all down from there.
1: Episode one, you were scared, and I think that made you.
3: Scared.
5: It made him normal.
3: Yeah, I mean, that's what happens if you hit someone, right, Ella? So why, you know.
1: What? Okay, that's not a thing I do.
3: Okay, anyway, next question. How do I stop being a professional fumbler?
1: Oh, okay, so this is Elliot. And if it isn't Elliot, I'm so sorry.
3: It is.
1: Okay, nice. Elliot. Thank goodness, because if it wasn't, I'd be
3: Elliot,
1: really
3: my
1: mean.
3: Heart's always there for you.
1: Yeah, so obviously you've got Henry. If you don't want to fumble, just go for Henry, finally.
5: Yeah.
3: I'm always available. I'm desperate.
5: He's always an option.
3: Yeah.
1: Yeah. And like,
3: yeah, I'm like the backup, yeah.
1: Yeah, and you don't want to be that though, do you?
3: No, but I am.
1: Okay.
3: For the boys, you know. I have to take one.
1: So how does Elliot stop with being a fumbler?
3: Okay, so...
1: He needs this. He does.
3: This matters a lot.
1: It does matter.
3: Okay, so I'm gonna really have to channel my chi for this one.
1: Yeah.
4: Do you guys know what he's doing to fumble though?
5: Yeah, that's
1: no.
5: true.
3: Not quite.
4: No.
3: I don't know what
4: it's
3: avenue.
4: Just, like,
3: it's
4: just
3: general
4: there.
3: Fumbling.
1: Last time I saw Elliot.
3: How much are you exposing him?
1: I attempted to discuss with him, and he just refused. So it's clearly bad enough to not want to discuss.
4: Maybe that's why.
5: Yeah,
4: maybe he's not talking enough.
1: Maybe.
4: About it.
3: Yeah. Maybe he needs to reassess, review. Maybe not ask just on a radio show.
1: Yeah, maybe he just needs to like think about everything he does.
3: Maybe he needs to just change.
5: He just needs to be a different person.
3: Authenticity out the window.
1: Authenticity isn't needed.
3: Yep, scrap it.
1: Fake it till you make it. I think that solves Elliot's problems.
3: Elliot roads to success. That's what we need.
1: Yeah, yes, the Elliot roads to success.
5: Make a 5-step list.
4: If this actually wasn't from Elliot, then...
3: No,
4: it was. Yeah. Oh, it was.
3: I can see who's done what.
1: Okay.
3: Alright.
1: So do we have another one?
3: Yeah, we have another one. What should I do if I'm in love with a gangly ginger and open to a 3-man with his hot man wife?
5: No, I'm going to assume, Henry, you may be the hot man wife.
3: Potentially.
5: Unless you're a second hot man wife?
1: I don't want to join whatever that is. I'm going to be honest. I think...
3: Do you want to keep it just between us?
1: No, I'm not with you.
5: What?
3: What?
1: What?
3: What? Do you not need your backup anymore?
1: I don't want any of that.
3: Oh, okay. Well, honestly, I don't need you anyway.
1: Okay. Yeah, you go to whoever that messenger is.
3: Yeah, I've got Jacob.
5: Henry, I'm always here.
3: And look how hot he is as well.
1: Oh. Some could say.
5: And turn it off for this bit. Like, Henry, love you, mate.
3: I love you too. We're going to play so much Mario.
5: We're going to play so much Mario.
3: Yeah.
1: So, Henry, what could you say...
3: And we're going to get the biggest wanted balloons, so I'm going to tell you that.
5: Yeah.
1: What could you
3: so he's hitting me again.
1: No. What could... I'm trying to do a transition.
3: No, you're going to do it, I
1: lock
3: believe.
1: Lock in.
3: I'm locked in.
1: I need you to see what song I'm going to play.
3: I'm locked
1: lock in.
3: In,
1: man. Lock in, man. So what
3: okay,
1: would
3: so
1: you
3: the
1: say...
3: song he's going to play is I Really Like You, by the way.

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1: I'm just wicked.
2: And that was I Really Like You by Carly Rae Jepsen.
3: What a song. What a song.
1: I was singing it the whole way.
3: I didn't stop singing it. I still am.
2: I left the room.
1: He still is.
3: Just very quietly. It's very, very quietly.
2: Yeah.
1: Alright, so I accidentally closed the questions again.
2: Again, right?
1: Yeah,
2: okay.
1: I'm sorry.
3: This is why we use the notepad, to be
2: fair. Scrolling
1: Instagram
2: Reels?
1: This is why I should have remembered my notepad. Forgotten.
2: Okay, Henry. Were you just scrolling Instagram Reels between... And that's why you lost it?
1: No.
2: Oh,
1: no,
2: that's surprising for you.
1: Well,
2: I caught this man watching YouTube shorts on his computer.
1: right. I was like, oh, I'm just going to have a chill night in. I guess I'm just going to dab in some shorts for a bit. Didn't intend to be there. And then I get my door bashed in by this man.
2: I usually do.
1: Which, he's definitely never done this to anyone before. But yeah, I genuinely, like, jumped from my seat and was like, oh, Lord.
3: As another victim of Arlo, it genuinely feels like your world is ending. It feels like the police have found you and they're ready to end it all.
1: Like, it's like a drug raid.
3: Yeah, it really is. Well, but a drug raid where they're angry as well.
2: And why, why would you be scared of a drug raid, Henry?
1: What?
2: Why would you be scared of that?
1: I mean, it's not ideal, is it? Especially when you're watching shorts.
2: Yeah.
1: Like, they're just trying to stop you watching shorts, and that's not cool.
2: Yeah?
1: Yeah, okay. Back to Le Questions.
3: Le Questions.
1: Okay, so, yeah, I mean, you can guess who this is in the scenario. Person's girlfriend keeps getting in the way of true love, hopping on whatever something we are doing.
2: What?
4: That was a riddle.
3: Yeah. Okay, so...
1: I had to translate some words.
3: So this guy wants to be with another guy, but the guy's got a girlfriend and she keeps stopping things.
4: Can you say
3: so every time they're playing...
4: The words that you... Just say the word bleep.
2: Yeah, you can bleep it.
1: Bleep. Girlfriend keeps getting in the way of true love, hopping on whatever bleep we are doing.
2: What?
3: Whatever thing they're doing. So basically, right,
2: two guys
3: are playing a game, the girlfriend hops on, and then they're like, oh no, we can't have our bro time. No, we can't have our romantic bro time.
2: Yeah.
3: That's the post, I'm pretty sure, right?
2: I think so, because we have a friend who only plays Roblox, and it sort of deeply upsets her. And
1: not anymore, that doesn't...
2: No, yeah. Yeah, finally not, but...
1: A charitable noble cause happened, and we're on a roll right now. Then I have a PC so they can play with us.
2: Yeah.
1: It's great.
2: Yeah.
1: No more flee the facility on Roblox.
3: No,
1: so
3: that's so sad.
2: Genuinely, thank you so much.
1: No, because if you join and you do like a 3-person lobby and there's like she's like really good at the game, plays it a lot.
2: Is she?
1: Yeah.
2: Oh.
1: I just get slammed out immediately.
2: Yeah, but now
3: hopefully the facility is like zombies. Surely you're not playing against each other.
1: No, it's like Dead by Daylight.
3: Oh wait,
2: yeah, that game's awful.
3: Oh, that's tough. Yeah, that does sound miserable.
2: Yeah, I believe the facility is really bad.
1: Anyway, how are we addressing this? Like, do we need some separation? I mean, I know it's kind of fixed now, but in the hypothetical, it's still the same scenario.
4: Schedule. Have a little rota.
3: Yeah.
1: What? I get my time with the guys.
3: Yeah, maybe invite her on sometimes, so she doesn't feel like she has to join during your thing. And then also you can like say, "Hey, I'm playing with my
2: Okay. Yeah.
3: So just communicate.
4: But do you think that the group thing is the thing that's wanted, or it's
3: I don't know. Well, yeah. I think you can have time with just your friends, and also it's probably nice to enjoy time with your girlfriend. I don't know.
2: Theoretically,
1: maybe.
2: Okay, in this scenario, what if the girlfriend is just friends with all the other friends?
3: Then I think it's kind of fine.
2: Yeah, it's actually an issue. It's just funny. You can just speak
1: to
2: your friends while they're doing something else.
3: Yeah.
2: Shockingly.
1: Nah.
2: But so is our conclusion? We just ignore the question.
1: Tough it out. We'll get through it.
2: Yeah.
1: Okay. Yeah. Another one. It just says hello, Henry. Hello.
2: Okay.
1: I think that one's solved. And the rest I can't say.
3: Is that it? We're completed.
1: There's a fair number more, but I can't say any of them.
2: What?
1: So,
2: what do you mean? How are they that bad?
1: They're not that bad, but it's just like...
3: Luke, I know what you submitted, and
1: yeah,
3: we can't read any of that.
1: Like,
3: I know it was 2 weeks ago, and I know that I love you, but...
1: I can't say any of that. I can't say that.
2: Okay, I guess while we figure out what is going on anymore, given we've ran out of segment, and apparently they're all very inappropriate... I think we're due for another
3: start. Keep messaging in, keep sending in more problems, and we'll solve those.
2: Yes, I mean, we have some new messages.
1: I think we'll have a little song break. We'll recuperate.
2: I thought you were going.
1: And then, how do I even transition this one?
2: Yeah, you transition this one, Henry.
1: Okay, so, I don't know. We do...

0: Enjoying the show? Message him via the website.
1: And that was that currently still is going. That was Every Time We Touch by Maggie Riley, not please. The version we meant to play at all.
2: Please do message in. Send please. In all your problems.
1: Okay. So obviously we had a song, we had time to think about it. We don't have any more ideas. Help. Harrison, I know you're listening. Please send in as many questions as possible.
3: Yeah, we're gonna jam as many.
1: Harrison, you're my
3: please.
1: Only hope. Genuinely. You triggered the Touching Arlo Gets Too Deep incident.
2: Oh.
1: So
3: I don't like the phrasing.
2: No, I really don't like the phrasing.
1: On the radio show Touching Arlo, which is a spin-off of Touching Grass based on me, Harrison...
2: based on you?
1: yeah. Not acted by me, but based on me.
2: Okay, yeah.
1: Based on my life. Harrison sent in a message that triggered me to get a bit too deep on the radio. Well, it was, in my opinion, it wasn't a bit too deep.
2: We could do deep time on the radio.
1: Yeah, we can do... Okay, but
2: we could really change the tone of the show.
1: This question from Harrison.
2: Yes.
1: What... is the best depiction of love on a film? Have you seen 50 Shades of Grey? I'm fairly certain it isn't that film.
2: I haven't seen it. Probably still agree.
1: Yeah. So what, Henry, what do you think is the best depiction of love on a film?
3: Well, I can think of ones that I like.
1: Okay.
3: Shrek.
1: Oh, Shrek?
2: Okay.
3: Yeah,
1: that's a good depiction of love.
3: Yeah, because there's a lot.
1: Yeah.
3: And, like, you even get to see, like, Shrek's tribulation with having children.
2: True.
1: Oh, no, that's the bad one.
3: Huh? Yeah, I know, but we still get to see
1: Shrek
3: it.
1: Shrek 2.
3: I
4: loves
3: like
4: them in the end.
3: Huh?
4: He loves them in the end.
3: Yeah.
2: Shrek had Zendaya. Isn't that crazy?
1: Shrek? Oh, yeah.
2: Yeah, guys, we forgot. There's another Shrek happening.
4: Oh,
2: Shrek 5 is going to happen.
4: Oh,
2: it'll
4: wait,
2: push
4: isn't
2: back
4: that
2: like
4: when
2: year.
4: They, like, changed the animation, though, and everyone was really unhappy?
1: Yeah.
3: People were upset.
2: So they had to push it back, Lewis. Probably change that and to change the story. I think everyone... solve the story.
3: Yeah.
2: But Shrek's good.
1: Yeah, no, Shrek's good. Okay, so anyone else?
4: I feel like Love Actually, because it shows loads of different ones, to be fair.
2: Yeah, but I thought most of them are like affairs.
1: I was going to say most of them are affairs or like a bit creepy.
2: Yeah, I haven't seen the film, but that's what I know about it.
4: Yeah,
2: is that
4: true.
1: Okay, hang on. What's Guy from The Walking Dead called? Oh, okay.
2: Dead silent, not
1: really. Okay, hang on.
3: Rick Grimes.
1: What's his actor?
3: I don't know.
2: Tape.
3: I only know Rick Grimes. I've watched that too.
1: In Love Actually. Okay, I need to know if you guys have you guys all seen Love Actually?
2: Nope.
4: Yeah. Oh. Okay, I have.
3: I haven't.
2: Okay. You and Lily have a chat.
4: Yeah.
1: You know Rick Grimes.
4: Which character is he?
1: Andrew Lincoln.
4: Which character is that?
2: This will fill up 20 minutes for a day.
3: He's typing.
2: He's trying to work out.
4: Oh, he's a hacker.
3: Oh, I know that guy.
1: I was convinced.
4: Yeah.
1: Okay, so obviously, in Love Actually, he's filming them the wedding.
4: Yeah.
1: And it's, like, implied that he likes them.
3: I think that...
1: I really thought he was going to be gay.
4: Really?
1: I was honestly shocked when it was revealed that he was filming the wife. Because
4: you thought it was going to be the
1: I thought he was
4: going to
1: be filming... Yeah.
4: Yeah.
1: I thought that was going to be it.
4: Maybe that probably would have been...
1: It would have been so much better.
4: Yeah.
1: It was so bad. It was like, it could have been a thing, and then it was just...
4: Sorry, it ended up just kind of a bit creepy.
1: Yeah, a bit.
2: So he's filming... Is he meant to be filming the wife?
4: Yeah, well, no.
1: So he's supposed to be filming the wedding.
2: Oh, and so
1: and
2: he's
1: he films
2: kind of...
1: just the wife.
4: It's just her face. Like, the whole time.
2: That's creepy.
4: And it's his best friend's wife.
2: Oh, much worse.
4: Yeah.
2: Probably not the best depiction of love in a film, ever.
1: Yeah, because what I thought it was...
4: But there were
2: one of them.
4: Okay, what about the one that, like, where he learns the language...
1: That one's
4: okay.
1: It would be, again, a lot of things will actually, it would be nice, but, again, given that she sort of works for him.
4: Oh, true.
1: That's a bad dynamic. Yeah. That's,
3: wait,
1: HR would not be happy.
3: Can you get that actor back up again?
1: Andrew Lincoln?
3: Yeah, I think.
1: Andrew Lincoln.
3: Yeah, I think that's my grandma's grandson.
1: Yeah. What?
2: You?
3: No.
2: Do you think it's you?
1: I mean, what, so... this is not your brother?
3: No. I also think that love isn't depicted very well in Rick and Morty. I just have that to say.
2: Okay.
1: Yeah, no,
3: other
1: okay.
3: than Pickle Rick, that was good.
2: Pickle Rick is the funniest thing I've ever seen.
3: It's a symbol of love.
1: Yeah.
3: I love...
2: In a way.
1: Yeah.
2: I've not seen Rick and Morty since
3: a game. What was that? You said a stroke. I think you meant wubba lubba dubba.
2: That is what I meant to say, yeah.
1: Okay.
2: I said wubba lubba dubba.
1: Anyone have any final comments?
2: I'd say real films. Before Sunrise. Great film. Brilliant film.
4: I've never seen it.
2: Phenomenal film. One of the best films ever.
1: Let me look at my letterboxed.
2: Yes, it's... It's not, I don't think it's in my top four, but
3: he's
2: it's in a lot of my friends' top fours. It's beautiful.
1: Yeah.
2: Makes people cry. Probably made me cry.
3: Yeah.
2: It's just beautifully shot, beautifully acted. Ethan Hawke and, oh, what's her name? I don't remember.
1: Oh, I do have one. Jocelyn, okay. So you guys almost certainly won't have seen this. So, Checkmate. It's...
2: Is that the film?
3: That was a cold line.
1: Checkmate is a film made by YSTV.
2: It's a 20-minute
1: short film in which sort of two men,
2: mm-hmm.
1: I think they sort of fight over a woman. But then there's a lot of subtext there, you know? Like,
2: In 20 minutes.
1: And they get, like, freaky with it.
3: Did you
1: act, you know?
3: Them?
1: No. It's from, like, a few years ago. Like, many years. Like, 2015 or something.
2: Oh, wow.
1: But it was... Like, apparently it got really big within, like, bad student film, like, circles. And it got, like, a few thousand views.
2: That's
1: which for YSTV, quite a lot.
3: Yeah.
1: No shade on YSTV.
3: Almost as much as the show.
1: Almost as much of the viewership for this show, yes.
2: Pretty much. Just a few more million and they'll be there. A few more million people listening.
1: Wow. So any final...
3: Well, I'm sticking with Shrek. And you know a good song from Shrek?
1: What is a good song from Shrek?
3: It's I'm a Believer.

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1: And that was I'm a Believer from the Shrek Ensemble.
2: I have a message from Luke.
1: Oh, Luke.
2: Luke's got Before Sunrise on DVD. He wanted me to tell the world.
1: Okay.
2: I've told the world.
1: You, Luke. Oh, okay. There we are. Well,
2: that's it. That was the message.
1: So, I think final few messages. We're going to sort of quickfire these. So, a message from Harrison. I never intentionally stopped Allah from touching himself / going deep. That'd be on air or off. Thank you, Harrison.
2: I'm sorry.
3: Very supportive friend.
2: It's good review.
3: From one tubby balded ginger to another.
1: I have very harsh opinions on this next question.
3: Ooh.
1: Do you agree with me that Austin Powers is peak masculine energy and have the ideal role model for love, Harrison?
2: Ooh.
1: No.
4: Yeah.
1: Austin Powers is a bad film. All of them
2: it's
1: are bad.
2: It's a bad film?
1: Yes.
2: That's an insane take.
4: I don't think I've seen one all the way through.
1: Austin Powers is one of the most insufferable protagonists
2: this is
1: ever invented.
2: Mind-blowing, Al. You let me down here.
1: I hate Austin Powers as a character. And, like, he's just awful. Genuinely, like, he's, like, not funny enough to make up for him being genuinely a rancid person as a character.
2: But we have Is his name Dr. Evil?
1: Yeah. Dr. Evil and Mini-Me.
2: And Mini-Me.
1: Genuinely,
2: Mini-Me saves it, but...
1: Genuinely, like, it's like, genuinely, I want to, like, throw myself off a building watching the Austin Powers scenes, and then Mini-Me comes on screen, and all the life is returned to me, and then he leaves, and I want to throw myself off a building again. It's, like, one of the most...
2: But yes, Austin Powers is the male. I don't know what he is.
1: No,
3: yeah, but
1: horrible.
3: Mike Myers was better as Cat in the Hat.
1: Yes,
2: yeah,
3: one of my favorite.
2: That
3: films.
2: Is my favorite love interest in a film. It's Cat in the Hat.
3: Cat in the Hat should be studied.
2: Cat and the Hat is my favorite love.
1: Yeah.
3: Have we got more questions, or shall we go on to Reddit post?
2: Oh. We're going to do a single Reddit post.
1: We are scraping the actual bottom of the barrel now.
3: I'm not going
2: to
3: read
2: it. We don't need to do, because we have enough time,
3: but it's okay.
2: Anyway.
3: We're going to do it.
1: Yeah?
3: No. Reddit has a lot of potential.
1: Okay, you have 2 minutes.
3: I'm
1: going to
3: just read the brief, because there's so much.
1: Okay.
3: I cancelled my boyfriend's work event after he told me I don't know how to interact with adults. Did I overreact?
2: Well...
4: Yeah, a little bit. I feel like that's an overreaction.
2: So we don't know any of the context of that story.
1: Yeah.
3: No, we don't need it.
1: This guy's...
2: Maybe.
1: I mean, it depends how bad you have to be called that.
2: Did you say she cancelled her work event?
4: No, his work event.
1: She cancelled his work event.
3: She cancelled his work event because he said
1: something mean about her.
2: That's a lot of power.
3: No, because...
4: Yeah, how is what going about that?
2: Yeah, it's not he's not going anymore, it's... Events cancelled. They have destroyed this company's infrastructure because of that comment. Wow.
4: I feel like a singular comment isn't worth that.
3: It's a poem.
2: I respect
1: it,
2: though.
1: I'm
2: going to
1: sort of soul read the situation. That man is American.
2: Oh,
1: he is in the wrong.
2: Yeah.
1: He's somehow done something deeply evil, and he's American, so he's in the wrong. That's
3: my
1: prediction.
3: Is she not American?
1: Well, she probably is. But, like, if it was British people... I'd maybe be a bit more, like, flip-floppy.
3: Yeah.
1: Given it's an American. Nah.
2: No, but I think because if they are American, it's acceptable in America. If you're in England and you cancel someone else's work event, then you've overreacted.
3: That's
2: then it's just kind of move on, have a shout, have a swear.
3: I don't know.
4: Yeah.
2: Yeah. Probably not the work event, though.
3: A bit of tickle time, you know.
2: Tickle time?
3: Yeah.
1: Oh.
2: Oh, Henry. Turn off his mic.
3: Speaking of turn off my mic, I just unscrewed a part.
1: Yeah, okay.
3: Screw that back on.
2: It's all falling apart.
3: So yeah, no, the station's
4: literally... It was breaking
3: literally...
4: on itself after that last comment.
3: We didn't like that one. I think I might lose my love doctorate after that. Yeah.
2: The board of love doctors has removed you.
3: Tickle time is back.
1: With that, the bottom of the barrel sort of has been scraped clean. So
3: yeah,
1: we've got one more song. Before we leave
3: hit
1: you.
3: Us with it.

0: 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You are why.
1: And that was Thousand Miles by Vanessa Carlton.
2: Okay, we haven't got very long. So I'm going to say quarter of the day.
1: 20 seconds.
2: Quarter of the day. Rose a red, rather it's a blue. My name is Henry, and I'm going to doo-doo.
3: You're going to doo-doo?
2: And also I have a crush on Groot.
1: Oh,
2: have you seen
1: like
2: his
1: the
2: nose?
1: Minions?
3: So long.
2: Oh. He's not the minions.
3: He's not the minions.
2: He's the Groot.
3: Okay.
1: Anyone have any final words? Our guests?
3: Oh, yeah.
4: Yeah.
2: How was your experience?
4: It was great.
3: It was also great. Keep going, guys. Keep going.
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7: From the Sky News Centre at midnight, a man who plotted to attack a Taylor Swift concert in Austria has been jailed for 15 years. The 21-year-old admitted planning to target fans outside the stadium in Vienna with knives or homemade bombs after linking up with Islamic State online. It forced three Eras Tour shows to be cancelled back in 2024. Iranian state media has rejected US claims that the ceasefire is being extended. The White House says the 60-day extension includes reopening the key Strait of Hormuz shipping lane, but the agreement is still waiting President Trump's approval. US Treasury Secretary Scott Bessent says a lasting deal is still some way off, though.
8: Nothing is going to be on the table until we see the Strait of Hormuz open and the Iranians agree that they have to turn over the highly enriched uranium, and that they can't have a nuclear program.
7: Nicola Sturgeon says she was deceived, misled and betrayed by her ex-husband Peter Murrell. The former First Minister of Scotland says she's probably having the worst week of her life after he admitted to embezzling hundreds of thousands of pounds from the SNP. Scotland manager Steve Clarke has signed a new contract as boss. It means he'll leave the team until the 2030 World Cup. Tom Hanks says he didn't ask any questions when he was approached with the idea for a fifth Toy Story film. The actor spent almost 30 years starring as cowboy doll Woody. The latest movie in the franchise is all about the rise of children using social media and technology. And Tom has this advice for young people sitting in front of their devices all day.
9: Put it down. Turn it off. Do something else. Call the neighbors and say, do you want to get together? It's actually incredibly simple. And yet, why is it so hard to do something?
7: And AI-assisted shopping is now bringing in more revenue than sales from traditional online searches. Software firm Adobe says consumers are now asking a question and getting a single answer, often with direct links to them buy. That's the latest. I'm Barry Weir.

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2: From the Sky News Centre at 1, a man who admitted planning a terror attack on a Taylor Swift concert in Austria has been jailed for 15 years. The 21-year-old was arrested in 2024, the day before the singer started a three-night run in Vienna. All shows had to be cancelled. Our reporter Amelia Harper's following the hearing.